0: 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G'day.
1: The 891 speed on transition 300 knots or greater.
2: 100 knots or greater for the transition speed via 891.
3: Level 160.
4: Nine six, contact radar 127, base small one.
0: Yeah, Macau 9996, in part of 0252 on heading 1X02 weather.
5: Yeah, Macau 9996, heading 1X0, approved climb flight level 270, stand by higher.
0: To approve and climb flight level 270, stand by higher, Macau 9996.
1: 617, heading 255, approved.
6: 255, Hong Kong, still be confident.
1: Eva 891, do you require weather deviation around impact?
7: 275. 160, maximum speed 280 knots.
8: Burbay 226.
7: To confirm flight level 160, unrestricted, maximum speed 280 knots.
2: Eva 891, we're gonna need a deviation on ambit.
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0: Speed 280, Great Bay 36.
9: 910.
4: Sorry, say again.
9: 0100, maintaining flight level 390, swap 0121.
4: Scooter 100, Hong Kong radar, identify.
0: 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Power 3 power, channel 180. Macau 9996, request right direct to Dapu.
4: Macau 9996, direct Dapu, approved climb flight level 280, stand by higher.
0: Dapu approved, climb flight level 280, stand by higher, Macau 9996.
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13: 65, reach flight level 110 by Muscle.
0: 260 to reach LBM eastbound, Rekia 112.
4: Radar identify, what heading do you require?
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7: Skydiesel 815, contact radar 133.825, good day.
14: Radar 133.825, good day, Skydiesel 815.
0: Hainan 070, Hainan 7075.
15: 100, request direct eastbound.
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15: Go Skydiesel 815.
13: Shuttle 617, descent to valley 230, descent now, please.
0: 6809, Hong Kong 7858.
13: And let me know when you can resume our navigation direct to Mosul.
7: B36 contact radar 133.825, good day.
8: 133.825, good day. Roger, long-term schedule 598, climbing passing 1,500 to 5,000.
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16: 06-00, taking map.
10: Runway 25 right, information now is Charlie.
4: Roger, Bay 336. Sequel now. Next sequel,
8: Cathay 207. 05, clear check direct Maple. Direct
13: to Maple, 110, a beam muscle. Once you're clear of that weather just on your right hand side, my intention is to send you back towards Mosul, which is clear air.
4: 09096.5 level 10,400 meters.
13: Mosul looks good from my perspective.
4: Increase your rate of climb, please.
16: Could I climb there? Can I manage it?
13: By Mosul, maintain your present speed.
8: So 858.
7: Oh, sorry, 858, heading 120 is approved.
8: Hukong Shuttle 858, heading 120, thanks so much.
13: Map.
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13: 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Direct to Doom Map, speed 290 knots.
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7: Don't identify, clear ME 3 Bravo arrival.
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10: Estimate Sierra 14.
4: Sierra 698 Hong Kong radar, identify, clear Sierra 7 Bravo arrival.
10: Sierra 7 Bravo, Cafe 698.
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4: 698, Russia, report release.
10: Okay,
15: 629. Frontal LD hot, 925 heavy, maintaining level 270, estimate Sierra 0019 now.
4: Ready, Hanana 25 Hong Kong radar, clear Sierra 7 Bravo arrival. Report your squawk call.
15: Squawk 1737, at Bihar 925.
4: Ready, Hanana 25, identify, clear Sierra 7 Bravo.
15: Yeah, Sierra 7 Bravo arrival, at Bihar 925, and confirm any approaches happening at this time, do you weather?
4: Ready, Hanana 25, the next approach will be light in 10 minutes.
15: Sorry, say again, please.
4: Ready, Hanana 25, the next approach in 10 minutes.
15: Approach in 10 minutes, thank you.
10: Cafe 698, release by Guangzhou.
4: Cafe 698, Hong Kong radar, Russia, descend flight level 170.
10: Descend flight
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19: 70.
20: UPS 71 heading 170, approved.
19: 170, UPS 71.
7: On reaching level 330 heading 3.
19: On reaching heading 080, or ship in 600. Hong Kong Shuttle 598, level 160, direct source blue.
20: Hong Kong Shuttle 598 radar, climb to fly level 250, increase speed 280 knots or greater.
19: Climb level 250, speed 280 or greater, Hong Kong Shuttle 598.
20: Have
19: a request for the deviation for the left 3 mile.
13: Approved.
19: Hong Kong Shuttle 540, direct off blue, climb for level 160, 3250.
20: Hong Kong Shuttle 540, radar climb to follow for 250, increase speed 280 knots.
19: Climb for level 250, speed 280, Hong Kong Shuttle 540.
20: Cafe 698, proceed now direct to Murray.
19: Murray, Cafe 698.
22: Passing 700 meters for 1,200 meters. Meet at one hotel, Skoking 3516.
20: Air Macau 002 Hong Kong radar identify. Climb by SID to 1,800 meters, QNH1007.
22: Climb by SID 1,800 meters, QNH1007, Air Macau 002.
18: Let's approach runway 25 right, touch 6204.
7: Climb to flight level 200.
23: Climb to level 200, and that's the end of climb up to passing 130 for shuttle 28.
7: Hong Kong Shuttle 192, climb to flight level 200, and maximum speed 280 knots.
24: Climb to 200, 280
25: knots, Hong Kong radar, good morning. Shuttle 853, 290 knots, flight level 250.
7: Hong Kong Shuttle 858, climb to flight level 330, cancel speed.
25: Flight level 330, cancel speed.
19: Hong Kong Shuttle 540.
20: Hong Kong Shuttle 540, approved 250 knots.
19: 250 knots, Hong Kong Shuttle 540. 160.
20: UPS 71, approved.
19: UPS 71.
20: Breakhead 112, are you able to turn left?
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20: Rekha 112, a copy.
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20: 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B2X0 knots or less.
19: 2X0 knots or less, Hong Kong Shuttle 738.
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19: Now this one, Qatari 698. And 4 knots.
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1: Hong Kong shuttle 5908.
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4: knots. 2X0 knots, Hong Kong shuttle 540.
3: 983 85 290 knots.
0: C shot C290 9961.
3: 91
1: reduce speed to 210 knots. C210 knots, EVA A91. 0-100 meters,
3: northbound.
1: We're trying the best. Very heavy today,
3: Macau 996.
1: Roger. Maintain
5: level, I'll come back to you when clear of some weather avoidance traffic.
1: Maintain heading on for shuttle 192.
3: I see roll.
2: At level 300, heading on channel 300 knots only.
1: Friend of mine, put down on this, and then level 300, heading 419.
3: 12, contact radar, 133 decimal 825.
1: 133 825, break air 112.
3: Climb flight level 360.
1: I'm level 360, Hong Kong Shuttle 5908.
3: Hong Kong Shuttle 5908, confirm flight level 360.
1: Climbing level 360, Hong Kong Shuttle 5908.
3: Scooter 100, radar 12875.
1: 875,
6: 07, expedite passing 8,000 feet.
1: Level 200, passing from level 135, speed break 2 knots.
5: Stop flying at fly level 170, so your cleared fly level is fly level 170 only.
1: Flying flight level 172, Hong Kong Shuttle 520.
4: Level 120.
3: Shuttle Dash 327, Hong Kong radar identifying. Maintain flight level 120.
4: Maintain flight level 120, Shuttle Air 327.
3: Hong Kong Shuttle 738, contact radar 127, decimal 1.
1: 7-1, Hong Kong Shuttle 738, good day.
3: Head 925, descend to fly level 130.
4: Descend level 130, at the head 925.
1: At level 250.
3: Hong Kong Shuttle 738, climb flight level 10,400 meters.
1: I'm flight level 10,400 meters, Hong Kong Shuttle 738.
0: 230 knots. To all stations, wind check for you, servicing touchdown, 230 degrees, 11 knots.
4: Prepare select Amber due to weather.
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5: Roger, please send to flight level 230, maintain your present speed.
3: Station calling, are you confirm you are calling Hong Kong, Hong Kong radar?
1: Mistake, ma'am, sorry, I'll only 318.
3: 71 contact radar, 133 decimal 825.
1: UPS 71, good day.
3: Etihad 9925, descend to fly level 110.
1: 925. Yes, 71, maintaining flight level 140.
5: UPS 71.
0: 617, now reduce speed to 180 knots.
3: 3 3 7, climb to fly level 140.
7: Etihad 925, contact approach 119 at a small one.
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5: 180.
4: Descent level 180, Ricky 112.
5: 190,
4: flight
5: level
4: 250. Flight level 250, Hong Kong Shuttle 1,
5: 71, are you on frequency?
10: UPS 71 is on frequency, maintaining flight level 140.
5: UPS 71, climb to flight level 160.
4: 160, UPS 71.
5: Shuttle 11, sorry, Red Cat 112, good rate to descent, will help me. Turn right now, turn right heading 035.
4: Right heading 035, Red Cat 112.
5: Shuttle 192, can you resume my navigation direct to Mebki?
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5: Roger, turn right, our navigation direct to Mebki.
4: Direct to Mebki, Hong Shuttle 192.
7: Have any traffic at flight level 340 at the moment? Do you prefer to descend?
5: Reduce speed 270.
0: Maintain 1,800 feet until established, caution terrain below.
11: Caution terrain, copy, and it's 735, maintain 1,000.
4: Rate elevation up to 20 miles left of reach.
9: Malaysia 6171, identify. So slow.
4: Decimal 925. Okay, decimal 925, I'll shut down
5: 192. Shuttle 522, cancel speed control, climb to flight level 250.
4: Speed control, climb level 250, cancel shuttle 522.
5: 112, descend to flight level 170.
4: Descend level 170, RK 112.
5: Cathay 449, descend to reach flight level 110, a beam muscle.
7: 18, Roger, radar contact.
5: 110, a beam muscle.
9: Kill
12: approved. Kill approved, that is 2787, thank you.
5: Approach 119, a decimal 1.

0: United 83 Hong Kong approach, it's the ILS approach runway 25 right. Information now is Delta, track direction to RIFME.
1: Ground Control
0: 1 out of 1. Matter 1, speed 160 to North Wing, to continue 6 miles final.
2: 160,
0: speed 891. Eva 891, confirm report established.
2: We are established.
0: Hong Kong Shuttle 617, after waypoint open, clear for ILS approach runway 25 right. Maintain wind 983, number 1 in the sequence, maintain speed 280 knots or greater until advised, descend now to 6,000 feet, QNH 1007.
1: Open left heading now.
3: Okay, the heading you're on is good actually, I'm going to transfer you to Zhuhai, I think it is, or Guangzhou, and so stand by for that, just continue on the heading.
1: Good.
3: UPS 71, climb to flight level 18, sir.
1: 180, UPS 71.
4: 71, are you able high level 400 before MCAL?
5: When can you make right turn?
6: Iden, 7767, we like to maintain this heading for about 40 miles.
5: 7767, roger, approved.
6: 7767.
3: Right, 4,500 meters.
1: 4,500 meters, flight level 148, Korea 112.
3: Cathay 449, resume navigation, direct to Muscle, maintain your speed. Missy 601, turn left, heading 245.
0: 230 knots.
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1: 7.5, Red Cat 112, good day.
6: This is the morning, I'm 24,000, passing 1,300, LE 2 Papa, squawking 3515.
7: MKI 56 Hong Kong radar identified, maintain 4,000 feet on reaching, QNH 1007.
6: 4,000 on reaching, QNH 1007, MKI 856.
8: 327 request heading 190.
7: Shenzhen Air 327 heading 190 approved.
8: Heading 190, Shenzhen Air 327.
9: This 171 AFM, we gonna accept level 400 before I go.
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7: 50.
10: Level 250, Cathay 771.
3: Start reducing speed 250 knots. Two muscle. Four 449, contact approach, Homer 9.1.
0: All greater, maintain until 6 miles. Gateway 608, after waypoint open, clear for ILS approach runway 25 right.
10: After open, clear RS 25 right, Cathay 609.
5: Sorry, say again.
6: Hainan 7767, request heading 240.
5: Hainan 7767, heading 240, approved.
6: Heading 240, Hainan 7767.
0: Restriction, descend now to 7,000 feet, QNH 1007.
3: S71, contact Hong Kong radar, 118.925, good day.
0: 118.925, good day, UPS
10: 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KB 698, no speed control. No speed control,
0: KB 698. Island 705, reduce speed to 210 knots. KB 449, we end, disregard.
4: G10.
11: Cathay 170, descending flight level 260, reach flight level.
7: Cathay 170, Hong Kong radar, descend to reach flight level 130 by Mango, cross sidebar, and so below flight level 260.
11: Descend flight level 130, reach by Mango, and cross sidebar at or below flight level 260, Cathay 170.
7: Shenzhen 8327, counter radar 127, there is a small one.
8: in the air, 327.
12: Charlie 771, request heading 150 for the next 40 nautical miles.
7: Charlie 771, heading 150, approach, then stop, climb flight level 210.
12: Flying flight level 210, heading 150, Cathay 771.
4: Cathay 815, contact Manila, 1193, bye-bye.
13: 1193 to Manila, skyways 815, thank you.
0: Reduce speed further to 230 knots. 601, cancel muscle level restriction, descend now to 9,000 feet, QNH 1007.
7: Stop climb 9,000 feet.
8: 0100, descending flight level 260 by eastbound.
7: Scooter 100, Hong Kong radar, descend to flight level 220, cross eastbound, as well below flight level 260.
8: Descend flight level 220, eastbound flight level 260 or below, scooter 100.
14: For radar, should get QG5, flight level 120.4.3142, this is weather heading 160.
7: Shenzhen at 335, Hong Kong radar identified. Maintain flight level 120, fly heading 170.
14: Flight heading 170, maintain flight level 120, Shenzhen at 335.
7: Southwest 1922, Hong Kong radar.
15: I'm Southwest 1922, any chance today requesting left hand side to approach any available because right side sort of to be.
7: Southwest 1922, confirm you're requesting the runway 25 left.
15: Right negative, says runway 25 right. Stand by, Southwest 1922.
11: Cathay 170, request heading 010 to weather.
7: Cathay 170, heading 010 upwards for how long? Shenzhen at 335, proceed over Sierra, resume on navigation.
16: Yeah, 7767, call test Sanya 133, decimal 35.
7: 5 Hong Kong radar, climb to flight level 200.
6: Climb flight level 200, Cathay 705.
16: Sanya 122, decimal 6.
4: This is a
7: 69DHG. 70, understood. Reach flight level 130, RB Mango.
11: I'm reaching flight 130 by Mango, Cathay 170.
4: Request flight loop before, Bohemia 112. Bohemia 112, after VETMO, direct to loop mode approved and no speed restriction.
17: After VETMO, loop mode, no speed restriction, Bohemia 112.
7: MK 856, climb to flight level 120.
17: 56.
6: Climbing 5000.
4: Cathay 6901, departure identified, climb unrestricted to flight level 160.
6: Unrestricted, flight level 160, Cathay 6901.
18: 7 Bravo arrival, and squawking 7050, passing 260.
7: Douglas 7623 identified, and you're cleared Sierra 7 Bravo.
18: Oh, cleared Sierra Bravo, Sierra 7 Bravo, Douglas 763.
19: 738, we won't be able to reach that to 100,000 meters. We are able to level at miles behind that book.
20: Confirm Hong Kong Shuttle 738.
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19: Hong Kong Shuttle 738, thank you.
4: Yeah, 112, contact radar, 133.82, good day.
2: 133.82, good day. 112, 3160, passing 110. 114, contact radar, good day, proceed direct to Mutti, 2230.
21: 220 request, direct to Loopball.
2: Sorry, 112 is the firm level. 112, please proceed to level mode and climb to level 230 initially.
21: 230, climb 230,
22: behind momentum. 你好，白了。红光雷达下面 A67, 白了 280, due to weather heading 195, score 6。577
4: Terminal 67, local radar identify, what is your request level?
22: If able, request the file level 330, 下面 A67
4: Terminal 67, roger, stand by, and can you direct to 70?
22: Okay, now check direct to 70, confirm 70, 下面 A67
4: direct 70
22: Okay, direct to Sierra Alpha Bravo November Oscar, 70, 下面 A67, thank you
23: Conversion 6171, just confirm the frequency is 132525.
4: Negative, 13215.
23: 3215, thank you.
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25: LA 705, request further climb.
26: LA 705, stand by for higher. Traffic above.
4: Climb final for 400, direct to end count. Roger, get 71 right, have good, rip up the upright.
26: Radar, do I get any English, please?
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26: 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Cleared Sierra, 7 Bravo on rifle. Rifle score good and passing level.
15: Clock 2450, passing level 302. Estimated 00043.
26: Sit West 1922 identified. Cleared Sierra 7 Bravo on rifle.
15: Sierra 7 Bravo arrival, Sophie
16: 7 7 1 climbing flight level 2 5 0 7 7 7 7 7 7 7 7 7 7 7 7 7 7 7 7 7 7 7 7 7 7 7 7 7 7 7 7 7 7 7 7 7 7 7 7 7 7 7 7 7 7 7 7 7 7 7 7 7 7 7 7 7 7 7 7 7 7 7 7 7 7 7 7 7 7 7 7 7 7 7 7 7 7 7 7 7 7 7 7 7 7 7 7 7 7 7 7 7 7 7 7 7 7 7 7 7 7 7 7 7 7 7 7 7 7 7 7 7 7 7 7 7 7 7 7 7 7 7 7 7 7 7 7 7 7 7 7 7 7 7 7 7 7 7 7 7 7 7 7 7 7 7 7 7 7 7 7 7 7 7 7 7 7 7 7 7 7 7 7 7 7 7 7 7 7 7 7 7 7 7 7 7 7 7 7 7 7 7 7
1: 867.
0: 30 miles, heading 360 is approved. As soon as you can track the reach to reach me, number one in the sequence.
1: Good morning, Skywalker. 233340, offset 10 miles left for weather.
3: Skywalker, 2-3-3-4, identify PAB 3 Bravo.
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9: Unreached at flight level 130,
10: 777. CAT 434, cancel speed restriction.
12: 434.
10: Cathay 691, continue to climb to flight level 200. Thai 603, climb to flight level 200.
24: Climb
8: 160 miles, 0675.
0: 9975, we've got a step to Shanghai that's approached runway 25 right.
8: ILS
0: approach, runway 25 right, 9975. ETA 925, after waypoint open, clear for ILS approach runway 25 right.
11: At position 2-poon, cleared ILS approach 25 right, at the heart 925.
0: All stations, wind check for you, service wind now is calm.
12: China 7301,
13: Hong Kong radar identified.
12: China 7301,
13: heading approved.
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8: 117, 9705.
26: Tower 603 Hong Kong radar, maintain speed 280
14: knots operator. 3 astronauts on radar, 603 approaching flight level 200.
26: Douglas 7623, contact approach 119, day
14: 701. 119-41, Douglas
26: 7623. Tower 603, climb to flight level 250.
14: Flight level 250, Tower 603.
2: Cathay 921, climbing flight level 200. Cathay 921 radar, climb to flight level 250, maintain speed 300 knots.
14: Flight level 250, speed 300 knots,
17: Cathay 921.
14: 90,
17: Chasa 3-1, Cathay radar, request direct to scanner.
4: Approve direct to scan.
17: To scan, come to 290, Chasa 301.
10: 434, climb to flight level 200, speed 300 knots or less.
24: Speed 300 knots or less, climb flight level 200, Cathay 434.
27: Morning, Shenzhen 118, flight level 270, squawk 5621.
13: Shenzhen 118, Hong Kong radar identified.
27: Shenzhen 118.
14: Level 250, speed 280 knots or less, Cathay 691.
17: Cathay 603, request direct our radio to weather.
26: Stand by. Perfect. It was 1922, decent by SR, to flight level 110.
14: Cathay 705, request further climb when able, and at this stage we can cross Dagbu flight level 380.
26: Cathay 705,
14: contact
26: radar 127,
14: base 101,
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14: 127, decimal 1, Cathay 705.
26: Sequence 1922, contact approach 119, base
8: 101. 1191.
26: 222.
14: Shenzhen 335,
26: climb to flight level 180.
14: Climb to flight level 180, Shenzhen 335.
26: Tower 603, report speed.
0: Echo.
13: 705, stop climb for level 11,600 meters, reached by Dagbu.
14: Climb 11,600 meters, reached by Dagbu, Cathay 705. Radar Cathay 691 will be requesting flight level 360, final level.
26: Cathay 691, copy your request, and next sector will advise you the final level.
0: Tower 603, come to radar 137, base 101. Thank you, and from RISC-ME, descend by RNF transition.
24: Roger, not flight level 250, Cathay 434.
2: Cathay 434, confirm level 250.
24: Level 250, Cathay 434.
13: 0,400 meters. 2 caution, climb to flight level 320, cancel speed restriction.
6: And flight level 320, free speed for Cathay 691.
7: 37, Cathay
0: 451. ILS 601 after waypoint open, clear for ILS approach runway 25 right.
12: Front topper clear, ILS 25 right, approach NNC 601.
0: Tackle 7623, speed 250 knots or greater.
6: 5961,300
10: and climb 5000. Cathay 596, departure identified, climb unrestricted to flight level 160.
6: 160 unrestricted, Cathay 596.
10: Hong Kong Shuttle 716, contact radar 123.47, good day.
6: 347, Shuttle 716, good day, sir.
10: Hong Kong Shuttle 130, climb to flight level 200.
6: Flight level 200, Hong Kong Shuttle 130.
26: Oh, roger, report released by Guangzhou.
6: Radar, Cafe 694. Hong Kong Radar, good day. Hong Kong Shuttle 716, climbing flight level 200.
26: Hong Kong Shuttle 716, Hong Kong Radar, climb to flight level 250.
6: 250, Shuttle 716.
26: MKR 822, climb to flight level 120.
10: 133.82, good day.
6: 133.82, Hong Kong Shuttle 130, good day.
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2: Shuttle 130, radar, good day, climb to flight level 250.
6: Level 250, Hong Kong Shuttle 130.
18: 2A0 knots.
13: 5603, cancel speed restriction.
18: Cancel speed, left hand side 603.
0: 601, no further speed control, reduce speed as required.
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6: 64,
10: passing
6: out to 1,300, climbing
10: 5,000 feet. Cathay 564, departure identified, climb unrestricted, flight level 160.
6: 5604.
26: Speed 280 knots or greater.
6: Readability 1, say again, Cathay 694.
26: Cathay 694, speed 280 knots or greater.
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26: 694. Shenzhen 835, contact radar 127, base MO1.
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6: 250 knots. 94, you see 250 knots, Cathay 3018. You're coming in 2x5.
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6: approved. Okay, low mill side up to 10 miles of route, summer 867, thank you.
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6: 492, Hong Kong Shuttle 130, today.
26: Arena.
6: 1336.
13: Cafe 642, Hong Kong radar identified, clear Canto 3 Bravo arrival.
26: Bravo arrival, Cafe 614. 240, sending 330, good morning. 70. Bravo arrival, confirm Scott 0451, passing flight level 235. 8870, identified, cleared Sierra 7 Bravo.
6: 7 Bravo cleared, just had 870, thank you.
26: 870,
6: descend to
26: flight level 200. Are you able to follow the star?
6: Level 200 and seconds.
26: 8870, ascend to somewhere along the track. Are you able to follow the Sierra 7 Bravo? At your 870, Roger. Speed 280 knots, descend to flight level 190.
3: 80 knots, descent level 190, Tad, 80.
26: Hongshuttle 716, counter radar 127, day 701.
3: Hongshuttle 716, G'day.
26: G'day. Cafe 6904, counter approach 419, day 701.
3: 419, day 701, Cafe 6904. Level 2,
13: Hongshuttle 716, climb to 5 level 360.
3: Level 360, Hongshuttle 716.
0: Information echo, number one in the sequence, maintain speed 280 knots until advised.
19: Cafe
13: 632 Hong Kong radar identified, clear Canto 3 Bravo arrival.
19: Canto 3 Bravo, Cafe 632.
3: Cafe 723, climbing flight level 200.
26: Cafe 723, Hunger Radar, climb to flight level 250.
3: Flight level 250, and we can accept direct source loop, Cafe 723.
26: Cafe 723, direct source loop.
3: Loop, Cafe 723.
26: ATA 870, descend via start to flight level 110.
3: At the start to level 110, Tata 10-0.
19: Cafe 632.
13: Dynasty 787, contact Sanya 122, day 06.
3: 1100 feet,
10: 45. United 820, departure identify, climb unrestricted to flight level 160.
3: Climb unrestricted. Zero.
19: Good day, Cafe 407, travel 340. Second door at the last, so blocking 6244.
26: Cafe 3018, descend 5 star to flight level 110. Improvement in sequence, increase speed to 280 knots.
3: Descend 5 star flight level 110 and say get confirmed to 80 knots now.
26: Cafe 3018, advance speed to 80 knots.
3: Roger, so speed now to 80 knots, Cafe 3018.
13: Continue to advance, cancel impact level restriction. The 596, can you check to map
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13: The 596, proceed direct to map team, recent on navigation.
3: Map team, on navigation, carry 596.
15: The 564, the cross direct map team, show that.
13: The 564, somebody.
15: 564.
3: Cafe 91. What's up?
1: Dynasty 585 Hong Kong radar identified. In how many miles can you turn to the right?
5: Hong Kong radar identified. Cancel offset direct due look.
16: Now we're checking to South Sud. Delta Oscar, the uniform handle.
0: Left of the roof in around 10 miles.
1: Is around this heading all the way?
16: About another 10 miles for 35 miles.
1: Roger, report when able for right turn.
16: Roger, when ready for right turn, 35 miles. It requires further left heading 260.
1: Heading 260 approved.
16: 35
1: miles. Tower car 201, descend off level for 260.
20: Descend now flight level 260, Sawakar 201.
1: Sawakar 201, correction, stop descend flight level 280 for now, and turn right now heading 270.
20: Flight level 280, right heading, step back. Heading 260, can we take 260, Sawakar 201.
1: Roger, heading 260, approved.
20: Heading 260, Sawakar 201.
21: Heading 350, good morning.
22: Cancel 3 Bravo arrival, Cafe 624.
0: Roger.
16: Clear that, Delta 5086. 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
23: China 75286 approved.
16: Delta 5086.
1: In Xiamen, they do not accept any deviation, but if you really need deviation, we'll have to ask earlier. So, do you anticipate any deviation of beam dumping? Descend follow for 260.
16: About 260, Stalker, 201. 250, direct map key.
1: Cafe 596, Roger. Climb to flight level 310 initial.
16: Oh, 310, got it, I'll message.
1: Confirm Cafe 564, climbing 250. 564 Roger, climb to flight level 270. Another station calling, confirm Sawakar 201.
16: 555, request heading 280.
1: Dynasty 585, heading approved.
16: 305, Dynasty 585, thank
25: you. Good morning, Honda 699, flight level 360, squawking 7170.
4: Shuttle 699 Hong Kong identified, clear AB3 Bravo.
8: AB3 Bravo, Hong Kong, 699.
4: Cathay 407, request descent. Cathay 407, descend to start level 260, reach by impact.
9: Descent level 260, reach by impact, Cathay 407.
4: Radar
11: Cathay
4: 4, A on climb 4-0. Cathay 4AA, roger, climb 4-level 270.
11: Climb flight level 270, Cathay 4AA.
4: Macau 822, climb 4-level 230.
14: May travel at Tita, maintain speed 250 knots or greater.
4: I-79 Hong Kong radar identified, heading approved.
17: Heading approved, enough, 579, thank you.
25: Skywalker 201, request our needle.
4: Skywalker 201, contact radar 1265.
25: 126.5, Skywalker 201.
27: 64,
4: request for the country. 564, country, follow for 280.
27: 5563,
4: Hong Kong radar identified.
28: Shenzhen Air 118, contact radar 123, Daisy mode identified.
29: Are you ready?
30: That's mode 47, good day.
29: Good day.
30: Cathay 9H2 Hong Kong departure identified, climb by SID to flight level 4,200 meters.
27: Climb by SID 4,200 meters,
10: Cathay 9H. Boeing 604 departures identified, climb by SID 900,000 feet.
29: SID 9,000 feet, Cathay
4: 604. Okay, reasons for climb.
27: 250.
28: United 820 climb to flight level 320.
27: United 820 climb to flight level 320.
4: Climb flight level 280, cancel speed. Cathay 488, climb flight level 280.
25: Climb 280, Cathay 488.
4: Climb flight level 350.
27: 350, Cathay 488.
4: And Macau 822, climb flight level 250.
29: Sorry, 250, climb flight level 250.
4: Macau 896, maintain 20, stop check.
29: 20 miles left, sorry, I'm sorry about this.
4: Okay, 407, Shenzhen also great time.
30: Okay.
4: Uchi direct, Mega, descend flight level 260.
29: Mega, descend flight level 260, Cathay 303.
4: Cathay 434 D ray as required up to 20 mile left. Okay, stand by. Cathay 434 20 mile left.
31: Good morning, Shamina 827. Maintain flight level 280, squawk 0162. Now heading to 000, weather.
4: Xiamen 827, Hong Kong radar identified. Cathay 434, 20 mile left.
25: 434.
4: Hey, stand by.
10: China Southern 3037 identified. Climb and maintain flight level 270.
4: Level 320.
25: 155,
29: Cap Level 320, Shenzhen 3037, Nanwan. 407,
25: request heading 265,
29: do weather. Never.
25: Request for
29: the climb. Good afternoon, 340, climbing to level 160,
10: trucking towards the Bella. Good afternoon, 340, Hong Kong radar, good day, climb to flight level 250.
29: Climb to flight level 250, reading this strength, please remain quite weak, Greater Bay 340.
10: Greater Bay 340, how do you read me now?
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10: Roger.
29: Now reading you 4.
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2: 55 Cafe 612, good day.
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28: 840 Hong Kong radar identified.
6: Nothing here, good morning. The game flight level 340, clock 654 feet by Snowman.
7: Philippine 300 Hong Kong radar, contact back to 3 Bravo arrival.
8: Let's approach runway 25 right.
12: From Token, clear RS, approach runway 25 right, Cafe 694.
10: Call sign.
28: Zero. Hong Kong Shuttle 724, climb to 5 level 320.
6: Level 320, also 724.
10: Bohemia 236, climb to 5 level 250.
6: 250, Bohemia 236.
12: 3340 is now clear with us.
10: And Gray of Bay 340, proceed there to Mackey.
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2: Detect 4,500 feet, speed 210 knots.
8: Hong Kong Shuttle 625, reduce speed to 180 knots. After reef meet, descend 5 hour nav transition.
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6: 35, 9451, clear.
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27: Firm United for 820, climb to 10,400 meters.
28: United 82085.
27: United 820, climb to 10,400 meters.
10: What's frequency? Cat 8237, heading 260.
30: Cafe 257, continue on present heading.
10: Present heading, Cafe 257. 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Cafe 3161213.
6: Marshal 724, request final 320.
28: Hong Kong Shuttle 724, then stop climb by level 9200 meters.
6: And stop climb 9200 meters, Marshal 724.
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8: 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Thank you, Shannon. 3-0-1-1. Confirm after rhythmic descent, I'll
2: now
8: transition. Thank you. Starwalker 233, reduce speed to 180 knots. After rhythmic descent, I'll now transition.
2: Speed 180 knots and at the rhythmic descent by on the transition, Starwalker.
30: Cafe 936, cancel all the altitude restrictions except the peak one.
10: Well, okay. How many miles left of NSAR you require?
27: Let me see
30: China E Eastern 726, departure identified, climb by SID 9000 feet.
3: Climb by SID 9000 feet, China Eastern 726.
5: 100 meters.
13: Climb 10,700 meters, China Eastern 2840.
1: Zero, climb for level 270.
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3: Patra Cathay 114, passing 2000 feet, landing 5000 feet.
30: Cathay 914, departure identified, climb by SID 9000 feet.
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30: Cathay 936, continue present heading for sequencing.
13: Present heading for sequencing, Cathay 936, we're able to direct Pico whenever you like.
30: Understood, there's a company slow climber ahead of you.
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30: Starwalker 201, descend for level 110, reach by Hazel.
18: Descend for level 110.
13: Descend for 110, reach by Hazel, Starwalker 201. And for your information, whether in Macau now we can land around 345, not able to land around with 16. Request around 34 for landing.
30: Sorry for that, you have to make requests on the next sector. Cathay 257, climb to flight level 6,900 meters.
3: Flight level 6,900 meters, Cathay 257.
30: China Eastern 726, climb to flight level 1405 SID.
3: Climb to level 1405 SID,
30: Cathay 914, speed not above 250 knots.
3: Not above
30: 250 knots, Cathay 257, contact Guangzhou 125.35.
3: 12535, Cathay 257.
30: Cathay 936, climb to flight level 6,900 meters.
13: Climb flight level 6,900 meters, Cathay 936.
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5: Cathay 632, Hong Kong radar, descend to flight level 130, cross Maple, flight level 260 or below.
18: Flight level 130 to cross Maple, level 260 or below, Cathay 632.
1: Maintain for level 290 on reach and do traffic.
5: Cafe 612, try the right to hotel, hotel 622.
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1: 9 decimal 1.
5: Climb for level 370 when able, direct to room 1.
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30: Docker 201. Cathay 914, climb by SID, follow 4140, cancel all the altitude restrictions.
0: Level 140, no restriction.
30: Cathay 936, speed 280 knots or less.
9: 280 or less, Cathay 936.
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9: 125.35, Cathay 936, thank you, bye-bye.
30: Goodbye. Then 726, speed 280 knots or greater, contact radar 133.82. Affirm Chinese 726 before you go, speed 280 knots or greater. Contact radar 133.82, speed now 280 knots for your requests. China South and 5010, departure identified, climb for SID 90,000 feet.
29: 280 knots and maintain 90,000 feet for now.
11: 120,
14: China Eastern 726. Roger, turn right heading 120, approved, climb to flight level 190.
11: 120, approved, confirm flight level, China Eastern 726.
14: China Eastern 726, climb to flight level 190.
11: 150, flight level, China Eastern 726.
14: China Eastern 726, negative, flight level 190.
11: Climb flight level 190, China Eastern 726.
29: 2-5, Cathay 512, contact radar 133.82.
0: 133.82.

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0: China Eastern 726, climb to flight level 250.
1: I'm flight level 290, China Southbound. Come from Martin to the China 726.
0: Negative flight level 250.
1: Level 250, China
0: 776. KDA
1: 914,
2: climb to flight level 170. Flight level 170, KDA 914. Maintain speed 250 knots or greater, climb unrestricted, flight level 160.
3: Flight level 160 and 6200.
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2: Greater Bay 702, contact radar 133.82.
4: 133.82, Greater Bay 702, good day.
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0: 0AB muscle.
5: 0 for information, Macau Arena. Wind is 230 degrees, 8 knots.
3: 7.
0: Cathay 914, cancel speed restriction.
6: Flight level 370330.
0: Cathay 914, climb to flight level 250.
1: Flight level 250,
4: Cathay 914. Greater Bay 702, contact
0: 60. Greater Bay 702, Hong Kong radar, good day, climb to flight level 250.
4: Contact 250, Greater Bay 702.
0: Cathay 512, cancel speed restriction.
1: 3-10-5-1-2.
7: 6-7, climb to flight level 320.
3: Flight level 320, Cathay 767.
8: Hong Kong, at 898, you are unreadable, just to confirm we're heading 110.
9: Cathay 898, heading 110, approved.
8: Thank you, 110 approved, at 898.
7: United 820, contact Xinjiang 133, decimal 35.
3: 133.35, United 820. China Southern 357, request heading 250.
7: China Southern 357, approved.
3: 250, approved, China Southern 357. Air India 315, good morning, passing level 209.
7: Air India 315, climb to flight level 9,200 meters.
3: 9,200 meters, Air India 315.
6: The RISMI report turning, or caution, when able direct RISMI or run through.
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0: Level 110 by muscle.
2: Flight level 340. Okay. 2759, just verify flight level 160. Thank you.
5: 226, maintain flight level 220 on reaching, resume on navigation, check direct to Sydney.
6: Now nav transition.
3: I run through from 1-2, descend.
0: 1, roger.
6: 1-1, Manila, 119, base 13.
3: 119, departure, send out run 3-0, nav 1, good day.
6: Finan 579, our contact radar 127, decimal 1.
3: The 127, decimal 1, Finan 579, thank you, good day. 57, request for the right, heading 275.
6: Approved. 3 Hong Kong radar, climb to flight level 250.
3: Flight level 250, Cafe.
6: Sawaka 201, turn left heading 040 to interceptor localizer. Clear IRS Zulu approach runway 34.

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2: Cathay 624 AFM, descend via star to flight level 110.
3: Fire star, flight level 110, Cathay 624, thank you.
4: Over radar, Cathay 933, 30 miles from Sierra, descending flight level 210, squawk 4051.
2: Cathay 933, Hong Kong radar, report gain your passing level.
4: Flight level 267 now.
2: Cathay 933, identified, clear Sierra 7, Bravo arrival.
4: Sierra 7, Bravo arrival, Cathay 933, thanks.
1: Guadalupe 866, contact radar, 133.82, good day.
0: 133.82, radar, Guadalupe 866, good day.
5: 30 is approved.
0: 130, Boeing 661. Radar, good morning, Guadalupe 866, approaching flight level 140. 898.
5: 250, cancel speed restriction.
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5: Radar 8702, contact Hong Kong radar 118, decimal 92.
6: 11892, get a base and go through today.
8: 66, clear of weather.
5: Grid Bay 866, proceed direct to Lakin.
8: Lakin, Grid Bay 866.
10: Four ILS runway 25 left follow.
11: Cathay 759, register speed 280 knots or less is approved, and you can also cancel the SUGAP restriction.
0: Speed 280
11: or less. 614, confirm on track to dock it now. Hong Kong Shuttle 552, contact radar 123.47.
0: 12347, Hong Kong Shuttle 552, thank you.
11: Bohemia 614, contact radar 133.82.
0: 133.82.
11: Cathay 432, standby traffic in front.
5: Bohemia 614, Hong Kong radar, good day, climb to the flight level 250, cancel speed restriction.
6: 250, cancel speed restriction, Bohemia 614.
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6: Paper, level 250, no speed restriction, 614.
5: Cathay 526, contact radar 118, decimal
2: 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Cathay 340, contact Taipei 129, decimal 1.
7: China 7357, in 40 miles, turn right heading 270.
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0: 5 5 7 7 7 7 7 7 7 7 7 7 7 7 7 7 7 7 7 7 7 7 7 7 7 7 7 7 7 7 7 7 7 7 7 7 7 7 7 7 7 7 7 7 7 7 7 7 7 7 7 7 7 7 7 7 7 7 7 7 7 7 7 7 7 7 7 7 7 7 7 7 7 7 7 7 7 7 7 7 7 7 7 7 7 7 7 7 7 7 7 7 7 7 7 7 7 7 7 7 7 7 7 7 7 7 7 7 7 7 7 7 7 7 7 7 7 7 7 7 7 7 7 7 7 7 7 7 7 7 7 7 7 7 7 7 7 7 7 7 7 7 7 7 7 7 7 7 7 7 7 7 7 7 7 7 7 7 7 7 7 7 7 7 7 7 7 7 7 7 7 7 7 7 7 7 7 7 7 7 7 7 7 7 7 7 7 7 7 7
2: Descend to 4,500 feet, turn left direct to Tito.
4: Transition 2840, we request to left heading 030 now.
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4: Turn left heading 030, transition 2840, and we will maintain 030 about 90 miles.
7: Charlie 2840, roger.
4: Transition 2840.
7: Peter 579, climb to fly level 10,400 meters.
9: 20, 港海 721, 公里到 731, request radar deviation heading 220.
2: Station
9: 731, please. Heading 220
2: at
9: 731. Yeah. Okay. Station 731, great, 736.
11: Watch is identified, climb by SID flight level 160, cancel the 900,000 feet restriction.
5: 900,000, climb by SID level 160.
9: 370. Move to Hong Kong, shuttle 552.
2: 7743, roger.
12: Zero approved and climb level 350.
2: 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Minus 03 from Run Su descend via our next transition.
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12: Radar Bay X66, roger. Climb, plot level, 330. Radar Bay 308, radar 1213.
4: 19.1.
2: Back to RIVMI, from RIVMI, descend via RNA transition.
13: Correct RIVMI, from RIVMI, descend via RNA transition, Cathay 32.
2: FA933, approach runway 25 right.
14: Deviation approved and delay up to 30 miles left there.
2: Able check direct hotel, hotel 622.
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4: Well, thank you.
15: Good morning, Record 126 on descending level 200, fly eastbound.
2: Get 126, Hong Kong radar, descend to flight level 110, cross eastbound flight level 200 or below.
15: Flight 110, eastbound 200 or below, Record 126.
4: Radar Cathay 759, maintaining flight level 160.
2: Cathay 759, Hong Kong radar, climb to flight level 250.
4: I'm flight level 250, Cathay 759.
9: 5 to avoid weather.
7: Hong Kong Shuttle 552, second heading.
9: Always maintain heading 205 and request heading 215, climb flight level 250.
7: Hong Kong Shuttle 552, heading approved, climb to flight level 300.
9: Climb flight level 300 and heading 15 approved, Hong Kong Shuttle 552.
2: Dynasty 903, speed 180, not shock later.
13: 180 greater than.
2: Cafe 933, say your message.
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9: Kelly 432, 8, flight level 250. Level 250, readability 2, Cafe 432.
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11: Malaysian 079, proceed. taxi direct to Soslu, no speed control.
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0: Samira 8739. The 1,100 meters. Book 4552. North heading 160.
7: Shabbat 8739 Hong Kong radar identified.
0: Samira 8739. Request of flight level 350.
7: Shabbat 8739 Roger and heading approved.
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7: Negative.
16: But sir, we'll maintain 9,200.
7: Cathay 633 for your flight turn left heading 185.
0: Heading 185. Hong Kong Radar, Shamir 8739, confirm heading approved.
7: Shamir 8739, can you turn right heading 180?
17: Negative, Shamir 8739. You better request the left turn heading 150. If available, request flight level 350.
7: Shamir 8739, and heading 150 approved.
17: Heading 150, Shamir 8739.
14: Eagle
16: Lake. Asiana 743, direct to Eagle Lake, Asiana 743.
14: Cafe 9012, resume on navigation, Sunny, radar 126.
16: So navigation direct, Sunny, 126, level 3, Cafe 912.
14: 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Cafe 624, radio speed 210 knots.
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16: 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Say 912.
0: Radar Malaysia 079, climbing flight level 160.
14: Malaysia 079, Hong Kong radar, climb to flight level 250.
0: 0.52.
14: Malaysia 079, frequency is broken, confirm climb to flight level 250.
0: 250, Malaysia 079.
14: 8759, contact radar 127.1.
0: 127.1, Cafe 759.
17: Suddenly, right turn to 170.
7: Shabba 8739, heading 170, approved.
17: Heading 170, coming 8739.
0: Radar, Cafe 759. Link flight level 650.
7: Cafe 759, climb to flight level 310.
0: Flight level 310, Cafe 759.
7: Cafe 633, pass flight level 350 or above in 35 miles.
0: Pass 350 in 35 miles, Cafe 633. Hong Kong, Sierra Whiskey 132, good morning, descending level 210, inbound Sierra.
11: Contact radar 118,
18: decimal 92. 289, confirm Cathay 432.
11: Cathay 432, negative 118, decimal 92. 892,
18: Cathay 432, good day, thanks.
14: 118, decimal 92. Philippine 300, descent to 5,500 feet.
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14: 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Cafe 624, unreadable, descent. 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
14: descent for our net transition. Philippine 300, continue descent 4,500.
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19: 123, decimal 47, Cathay 607.
20: Radar Cathay 607, run climb flight level 160.
2: Cathay 607, Hong Kong radar, climb to flight level 250.
20: Level 250, Cathay 607.
2: 4,500 feet. Cafe 933, reduce speed to 230 knots.
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2: 6,000 feet, KNH 1008.
21: 5831 established.
2: Dynasty 5831, Roger. EFA 6529.
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22: 1,000 meter,
20: we're down 57. Just to the left, 40 miles of route.
11: Cancel the 9,000 feet restriction. Climb to flight level 160. Speed 280 knots or less.
18: 30 knots or less. Climb flight level 160 unrestricted. Cancel.
2: Clear, Abbey 3 Bravo arrival. Climb to flight level 250.
23: Levels 250, can I 741?
7: 133.35.
20: 133.35, Charlie Southern 357. EVA 075, flight level 340, delay EKLA.
7: EVA 075, Roger.
2: 1271, confirm flight level 300, squawk 1076.
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20: Eastside Eagle Leg, offset 10 mile, Lima side, maintain for level 340.
7: Roger, 743, Roger.
2: 7-7, thank you, bye-bye. Runway 25 right. From 12 point to 2258, descending 300. EFA 851, descend to 6,000 feet, QNH 1008, maintain speed 280 knots of greater. 079, contact radar
20: 127.1. 27.1, Malaysia 079.
2: EFA 6529 from Ritmi, clear ILS approach runway 25 left.
20: From Ritmi, clear ILS approach.
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2: Open clear, let's approach runway 25 right.
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0: Hong Kong radar, Hong Kong shuttle 552 in, chance to comfort level 340.
7: Hong Kong shuttle 587,
2: in 300, contact tower, 118, day 707.
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2: 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To 30 miles left of Houston.
7: ABS 315 contact Sanya 133 Decimal 35.
0: 131 confirm the DC turbulence.
3: Confirm the turbulence. And we kept flight level 360 at 731.
0: Asiana 731, left lower level will be flight level 300. 60.
18: Cancel 9000 Shixin, climb for level 160, beginning at 608.
3: Roger.
7: Cafe 607, climb to flight level 310.
3: Level 310, Cafe 607.
7: Asiana 743, continue present heading.
2: For arrival, descend now for level 110.
18: Clear, let's approach runway 25 right, Cathay 933.
2: Eddie 4 Alpha.
7: E5 show above in next 4-5 miles.
3: Level 360, pass level 350 in next 4-5 nautical miles, Cathay 759.
7: Ascender 743, descend to flight level 300.
11: Is your flight heading 110 approved, and how many miles do you need? Good day, 80, that's approved. When clear of weather, proceed direct to Darkit, resume SID, report turning back to Darkit.
8: When clear of weather, check through to Darkit, and we'll call Good Bay 80.
2: On radar identified, clear your mic tango for alpha arrival. 3624 contact tower 118 day 707.
3: Number 8739.
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2: 8702, as long as up to 30 miles left of track are being entered.
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7: Cafe 607, climb to flight level 380.
3: Flight level 380, Cafe 607, I request speed 290 knots for that boundary requirement.
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6: 612 from RIVMI, clear LS approach runway 25 left. Your Viking 132, turn left track direct to Teter.
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7: Cafe 607, stop climb by level 280.
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10: Level DVC, Piston 1.4,
14: 7731. 7731,
10: 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General, 7731.
21: Stage 5,000, passing 1,900.
15: Cathay 368, departure identified, climb via SID, flight level 140.
21: SID 140, Cathay 368.
14: 230.
19: 8, flight level 360, check, 35.
7: China 78258, direct early.
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20: 211 heavy, maintaining flight level 300, due to weather, I'm heading 220.
14: Cooper 211, Hong Kong radar, radar contact, heading 220, please. ...132, descend to 4,500 feet.
22: Descend to 4,700.
14: AA75, under departure, 122 days, small 65.
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19: 10 to 9,800 meters,
14: 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Bay 9065, contact approach 119 at a small 1. 0 for some spacing. Fly heading 270.
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7: Taiwan. Cafe 741, new traffic, turn right heading 290.
14: 25 level 130. descend to flight level 340, reach level in 20 miles.
7: Navigation direct echo.
25: Direct echo, all navigation, Cafe 759.
19: Copy that.
14: Request flight level 32045.
25: From level 320. The out.
15: Sun radar 133.82, good day.
25: 133.82,
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6: good day. Macau 657, contact radar 1265. 51, contact tower 118.87.
25: 118.85. Flight heading 150, stop 3111.
12: 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Shuttle 660, can you maintain 30 miles left of enter?
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6: 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Cafe 660, descend to 7,000 feet.
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21: Greater Bay 880, the climb maintain is flight level 250.
12: Greater Bay 880, climb for level 2990.
21: Continue climb and maintain flight level 2990, Greater Bay 880.
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25: 187-996-23, flight level 230, underscore 2443.
4: Johnny 7-996-23, Hong Kong radar identified, cleared Sierra 7 Bravo arrival, stand up to lower.
25: Sierra 7 Bravo arrival, stand by lower, 187-996-23.
7: Flight level 380-7731. Eva 075, contact Sanya 122, decimal 6.
25: 226,
15: the flight, climb by SID to 9,000 feet.
14: Contact radar 1265.
7: Hong Kong radar, roger.
25: Yes.
7: Cafe 741, turn left heading 270.
25: Left heading 270, Cafe 741.
7: Shenzhen Air 306, descend now to flight level 120.
25: Is a flight level 120, Shenzhen Air 306.
7: Shenzhen Air 306, corrections, descend to flight level 250.
25: Flight level 250, Shenzhen Air 306.
14: 5-7, heading
25: 240, please.
14: Left of
25: check, I'll be 5-5. 076, estimated here at 09er, information hotel.
4: Mongolia 2, 97, Hunker radar identified, cleared, Sierra 7 Bravo arrival.
25: Well, Mongolia 297, thank you.
4: Emirates 9-6, 18 speed, 300, not all radar, cancel, mango speed restrictions.
19: 300 or greater, cancel mango speed restriction network 9618.
21: Hong Kong Shuttle 686, request high speed.
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7: Heading 090.
25: Level the heading 090, this is 306.
14: Speed 280 knots or less.
11: Cathay 90125 knots approved.
7: CCC approved, Cathay 901.
11: Hong Kong Shuttle 686, maintain 900,000 feet and increase speed to 280 knots.
21: Sorry,
11: Cathay 580, continue climb to flight level 160.
1: Copy, climb to flight level 160, Mavic 560.
5: Just by heading to F0, approved.
1: 3, requesting lower.
7: Delta 153, descend to flight level 260, reach by Maple.
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7: Delta 153, descend to flight level 260. What level you can make by Maple?
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7: Delta 153, reach flight level 260 by Maple.
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7: Cafe 741, direct sequel.
5: 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Cafe 413, from run through, descend via outer transition.
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13: 623,
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13: radar
16: vector
13: for descent.
16: Roger, unable, turn right heading 190 for descent, China 9623.
13: China 9623, no speed restriction, expedite descent, please.
16: I descend, no speed restriction, China 9623.
17: Hong Kong radar, morning, China 73078, flight level 260.
13: China 73078, Hong Kong radar, cancel eastern level restriction, descend to flight level 220.
17: Eastern flight level 220, cancel eastern level restriction, China 73078.
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23: Hong Kong radar. Flight level 270, heading 150, squawk 3120.
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1: Bye bye. 153, see you.
27: 390, heading 192 for how long?
23: 10 miles.
27: Heading 390, traffic on your right, stay on SID please, and if able, make a left turn heading 090.
23: Just stay on the 390.
27: Heading 390, thank you, continue climb to flight level 130.
23: 130, heading 390.
11: 457, for now fly heading 155, vectors around the weather.
12: FHE 6A, climb to flat level 330.
1: 385 on reaching level 310, speed 270 knots.
27: Objection. Negative, Cathay 970, maintain 280 knots on left.
1: Okay, we'll...
27: Cathay 390, no speed restriction.
1: Cathay 390.
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13: United 153, President Mary.
0: Canary 153, direct Murray, and greater than 300 knots, 39153.
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3: 666, contact radar 133, decimal 82.
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9: Cathay 528, due weather, request direct to Samsung.
3: Cathay 528, now fly heading 1900.
9: Heading 190, Cathay 528.
3: And Cathay 528, speed 280 knots when able.
9: Speed 280 knots when able, Cathay 7.
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0: Okay, I tell you 917, unable to reach Guangzhou radio. Can you relay message to them? We are approaching Sierra.
13: Copy, 917, Roger. That's okay.
0: Falcone, Macau 657, good morning. Descending for level 110 and heading 190.
13: MCAT 657, Hong Kong radar, Roger. S-Rain 8875, Macau information, Golf.
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0: 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Macau 917, capacity with you now.
13: Copy, 917, ASAP, speed 280 knots.
6: 5, radar, descend to fly level 110, cross impact fly level 260 or below.
8: 457, request check direct to LED the weather.
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3: 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Cathay 528, Cathay 528, turn left heading 150.
0: Right heading 220, Macau 657, thank you.
2: 657.
7: On report 806, contact radar 132, decimal 15.
2: I'm on report 806.
7: Negative. On report 806, radar 132, decimal 15.
2: 13215, on report 806.
7: Sienna 731, contact Sanya 122, decimal 6.
2: 114, Sienna 731.
7: Sienna 731, 122, decimal 6.
2: Yeah, 122, decimal 6, Sienna 731, good day.
13: Unable,
2: initially, expedite. 40, Macau
12: 673. 121, approve.
13: United 153. Track to Murray initially, maintain speed 300 knots or greater.
0: 300 knots or greater to Murray, 39153.
13: Mongolia 297, Hong Kong radar, stand by for lower, reduce speed to 230 knots.
17: 230 knots, Mongolia 297.
13: Shenzhen 306, Hong Kong radar, proceed direct lander, descend to reach flight level 110 by lander.
12: Decimal 95, Shenzhen 306.
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13: Level 110 by lander.
2: Level 260, LA 786.
6: Departure, descend now to fly level 170.
4: Descend now, flight level 170, EVA 29.
10: We're heading 160 and for another 15 miles, and we can then check the Cathay.
3: Cathay 528 approved, record turning.
10: Record turning, Cathay 528.
15: Singapore 899 passing 2,700, climbing 5,000 feet, 1 delta.
3: Singapore 899, departure identified, climb flight ID to 99,000 feet.
15: So heading 075 approved.
13: Cathay 917, turn left heading 070, descend to flight level 110.
0: Heading 070 and descend level 110, Cathay 917.
15: 255 heading 060 approved.
6: Yeah, Abbey 3 Bravo arrival, continue present heading.
7: 120.002.
0: Heading 5 with 180, Mongolian 297.
1: Descend unrestricted 8,000 feet, Kanech 1007.
15: And I'm going to transfer you to the next frequency very shortly, but would ahead and like initially 205, copy.
0: So far, good day.
7: China 78258, contact Zhenjiang 120.087.
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1: Chennai Stern 9623, left turn direct with me.
15: Chennai Stern 765, confirm clear fire as approach runway 25 right.
1: Chennai Stern 765 AFARM, from Topun, you're clear, let's approach runway 25 right.
15: Clear fire as approach runway 25 right, Chennai Stern 765.
1: Cathay 413 Tower, 118 decimal 7, good day.
4: 30 mile, EVA 18829.
6: Approach from
0: 190,
6: small one.
0: Fire climbing level 250.
7: Moscow, 9457, climb to flight level 280.
0: Level 280, Moscow 9457.
4: Radio, good morning, Cathay 755, passing level 27, climbing level 250.
7: Cathay 755, climb to flight level 340.
4: Level 340, Cathay 755.
7: China Sound 349, climb to flight level 350.
4: So flight level 350, China Sound 349.
7: Sherman 8739, contact Sanya 12, question 130, decimal 2.
4: 30, decimal 2, Sherman 8739.
7: Finland 524, contact radar 132, decimal 15.
0: Sherman
27: 2078. Roger. Turn left heading 360, approved.
0: Heading 360, turn around 3078.
3: 4, heading 140, approved. And Hong Kong Shuttle 614, climb to flight level 160. Cathay 528, cancel all speed restriction.
1: 126, decimal 5, good day.
6: 631, on which flight level 230, reduce speed to 250 now.
13: Mongolia
0: 297,
13: turn left heading
0: 080. Left heading 080, Mongolia
27: 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Reach level in about 20 miles.
0: Descend 4,500 meters in 20 miles, roger, 7-3-0-7-8.
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15: Expedite descend, flight level 110, MACAL 673.
3: Delta 981, roger, contact radar 123.47 with your intention.
10: 123.47,
3: Singapore 8999, maintain 9,000 feet of reaching traffic above.
13: Left heading 010.
14: departure, 122.065.
18: 267.
14: Are you able to delay to the right?
0: Macau 631, descending 54220.
27: Macau 631, after Nido, descend to 54180.
0: After Nido, descend 54180, Macau 631.
14: We are unable to see sequence that can deeper to the left.
0: 27.
13: Standby, Brick Brick Mongol at 297, continues descent to 9,000 feet, QNH 1007, cross Mary at or below flight level 110.
19: Okay, descent 9,000 feet, QNH 1007, and cross Mary, flight level 110, confirm Mongol at 297.
13: Mongol at 297, cross Mary at or below flight level 110.
19: It's below 11,000,
13: flight level 11,000, Mongolia 297. MCAL 673, Hunger Radar, expect IOS full approach, runway 34, information, golf. MCAL 673, speed 180 knots, or gray turn to Papa, descend to 3,000 feet, QNH 1007, cleared IOS full approach, runway 34, report established.
7: Can you turn left heading 070?
14: 0 for back to Sea Bravo.
1: Ryanair 2001, track direct to with me. Traffic, turn left now heading 030 for about 3 minutes.
19: 297, thank you, good day.
7: Because of 128 Stacy Mo 75.
0: 5 Cafe 710 today.
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14: Okay, heading
1: 190.124.7. 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
14: Alpha, approved.
1: Alpha 1, request left heading 140. Alpha 9, 0, 1, heading 140.
14: Alpha higher.
1: Hey, what's 6 direct? Alpha 1, Alpha 4, Alpha 1, Alpha 5. Alpha 1, 6,
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7: Cafe 786, contact radar 127, Decimo 55.
1: Cafe 79.
13: Cafe 345, descend to 9,000 feet, QNH 1007, cross Mary at or below flight level 110.
4: 1007, Murray at or below level 110, Cathay 345.
1: Alpharetta, Cathay 786, maintaining flight level 260.
13: Cathay 786, Hong Kong radar, descend to flight level 170.
1: And flight level 170, Cathay 786.
13: MCAS 657, maintain speed 260 knots or greater.
19: Yes, 3991.

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1: So yeah, 981, stop climb for level 9,200 meters.
0: Okay, we climb 9,200 meters, okay, 981.
2: 211 heavy, maintaining flight level 380.
1: Eva 211, roger. Recap 138, contact radar 128, Stacy 075.
0: Fire again, 138, goody.
1: China 78313, climb to flight level 300.
3: Climb to flight level 300, chance of 8313.
0: This is Connie, Cebu 110. Level 350.
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5: Cathay 717, put your request to radar 123.47, roger.
0: Okay, 123.47, Cathay 717, morning.
4: And Macau 672, say again.
0: 70.
6: Cathay 786, 60, 20, level 130.
0: Yes, level 130, Cathay 786.
6: EVA 829, descend to 6,000 feet, QNH 1007.
4: 308,
7: Lido. Bay 383, reduce speed to 210 knots, descend altitude 6,000 feet.
0: And the Cal 631.
4: 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Call target. 8, contact Guangzhou, 125.35.
0: 125.35, Boeing 398, bye bye. Hey,
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0: Two, right. Yahoo, RC2.
4: Dive into 7901, dive into Dahoo.
0: Two, Dahoo, that's in 391.
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0: Meters, heading 090, request heading 065.
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0: 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Fiber Cathay 622.
4: Main Alpha 84, contact Taipei 1218, decimal 902, 118902.
5: X bypass flight level 170.
0: Flight to pass flight level 170.
5: Cathay 139, climb SID to flight level 160.
0: Flight
6: 1. Roger, that is Rocca.
0: 19, check that, Rocca, Cathay 672.
1: 114.
5: 280 knots approved.
6: Cleared RS to approach runway 34, report established.
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0: 126, decimal 3, good day, Hainan 7017. ID 050.
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2: 1689.
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3: Okay, heading approved, chance of 8313.
1: The China Sun 8313 next higher will be flight level 380.
3: Not available, chance of 8313.
1: 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Current F480, contact radar 132, decimal 15.
8: Cathay 717, come to Hong Kong radar 127, decimal 1,
9: good. Good morning, Cathay 717, good day.
0: 2131.
1: ISR 230 Hong Kong, question. ISR 230 Hong Kong radar identified.
4: 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Stand by, break, break, Cathay 7860, send fire star to 9000 feet, QNH 1007.
9: Send fire star, 9000 feet, QNH 1007, Cathay 7686.
4: MK631 Hong Kong radar, continue present heading, radar vector for IOS Sula approach runway 34, information golf.
10: Maintain present heading, expect runway 34, IOS approach, Cathay 31.
4: Cathay 672, proceed direct to Mary.
11: Hong Kong control, good morning, Singapore 828, flight level 360, squawking 2202, approaching Dosus.
1: Singapore 828, Hong Kong radar identified.
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11: Flight level 320, China 718159.
4: 05, MCAL 631, when able, B210, no shortlist.
12: IOS 25, red, Cathay 305.
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4: 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Cathay 1291 for your request. You are released from Hong Kong.
0: 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Cathay 670.
1: Climb to flight level 400.
11: Flying flight level 400, Singapore 8999.
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4: Star 1741, Hong Kong radar radar
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5: Hong Kong shuttle 102 departure identify, climb by SID to flight level 160.
4: Yes, ready flight level 160. 968 firm and counter departure now, 122 decimal 65.
7: Looking for delay in the tech area, is that what you said?
16: 210 on us, Mongolia 297.
0: But clear, unless a person by 25 right, better be 23.
4: And there is a more one.
0: I want to have a good day.
4: Good day.
17: Speed 280
0: knots. We are below 2 minutes, Cathay 710.
1: Stacy Mode either 2.
17: We have a plan where we're going to radar vector to the east and then into Guangzhou or Zhuhai airspace east of Daya Bay. That is the plan. So can you just continue on that?
0: Thanks,
7: 231, contact director, 109 decimal 5, call sign only, good day.
4: 20, climb flight level 350. Maintain our best rate of climb until passing for level 310.
1: This is Hong Kong radar identified.
5: 4130 to traffic. SID to 9000 feet. Hong Kong Shuttle 102, speed 280 knots or less.
16: Speed 280 knots or less, Hong Kong.
5: Postman 653, contact radar 123.47.
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7: 1. Require some heading like 190 or 200 to avoid the weather, or can you take this heading?
14: 652.
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9: Fine.
4: Singapore 899 due to traffic requirement to pass flight level 340 or above within the next 3-5 miles.
9: Pass level 340 the next 3-5 miles, Singapore 899.
4: Below. What had a 240 peak?
7: Heading 240 approved, Starwalk is 741.
4: Starwalk 791, how's the ride at flight level 380?
7: 5
4: Charlie, Mike, be back. Shenzhen 334 Hong Kong radar identified. Eva 211 contact Sanya 122.06. Manila 119.2.
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4: Shenzhen 239 Hong Kong radar climb flight level 280 Santa Haya.
16: 250
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10: This is 7-6 descending level 150.
9: 622.
4: Dynasty 7901 contact radar 1271.
5: Heading 140 approved when able, track direct to Dagic.
0: Heading 140 when able, direct back to Hong Kong 1010.
5: Control 8488 AFM.
0: Imagine 00, maintaining flight control 4, 14, 6, 1, 1, 4.
4: Cafe 700, Hong Kong radar identified. Click Cancel 3, Bravo arrival.
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4: Shenzhen 239, negative, direct to FCAL.
16: Shenzhen 239. Dallas approaching on the 25 right, Mongolian 297.
4: 5-6.
0: Direct, Norman approved, coming in 725.
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4: Thank you, please suggest 796, descend to reach flight level 110 by Hazel.
10: Send level 110 by Hazel, this is 796.
4: China Eastern 724, cancel the altitude restriction, climb to flight level 140.
0: Climb to flight level 170, cancel level restriction, China Eastern 724.
4: China Eastern 724, negative, climb to flight level 140.
0: Climb flight level 140, China Eastern 724, cancel level restriction.
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7: Get a 672, heading 055. It's approved. If you want, you can have further left heading to be west of the weather theater and then resume to Rivne after the weather.

0: 白头搔首。
1: Hong Kong Shuttle 102, contact radar 133.82.
2: 133.82, Hong Kong Shuttle 135.
3: Charmander 824 Hong Kong radar identified.

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1: 4 is your keep mode left approach. Please do it to the right side. Okay, 132.6.
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2: Singapore
1: 874. And I have been 15. Other station target.
0: 857, descend altitude 6,000 feet, KNH 1007, the speed 250 knots or greater, below 10,000 feet.
1: Okay. 4202, heading 220.
2: 4202, turn right, heading 220. Singapore 8285, level 360.
1: Singapore 828, watch it.

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1: Station 7, minor 6 after Hazel, follow the ILS Zulu approach track, stand by for lower.
0: 6-0.
2: 900 meters.
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4: 3-1-3-5-0
5: to reach by Tiger and speed 300 knots or greater, okay, 138.
0: Level 160. Hong Kong Shuttle 630, climb unrestricted to flight level 160. When ready, speed 280 knots.
5: Level. Speed.

0: Oh, yeah. IOS Sulu approach runway 34, report established.
1: Level 250.
2: Hong Kong Shuttle 566 Hong Kong radar, climb spot level 300.
1: Climb spot level 300, Hong Kong Shuttle 566. Murder, 6077, maintain flight level 10,400 meters, heading 190 due to weather.
2: China 7677 Hong Kong radar identified heading
3: approved. 6077. A5, negative follow previous traffic for sequencing.
1: 20.812,
3: increase speed to 80 knots or greater.
1: Level 310, Cessna 239.
3: Are we checking? 06, increase speed 250 knots.
2: Shuttle 102, if I clear you for higher level, are you able to pass by level 290 in 20 miles?
1: One two, uniform passing 7,200 feet for Nighton, squawking 3520.
4: I'm a Macau 112 Hong Kong, identified, climb to flight level 120.
1: Level 120, I'm a Macau 112.
2: 330, pass flight level 290 in 20 miles.
1: Conference on the air 380, wait a moment.
2: Ava.
1: Got another way to put 10,000 H213.
2: Roger.
5: Guangzhou 12535,
4: Cathay 314, good day. Cathay 9XX, cancel speed restrictions.
1: That's
2: the heading 090, climb flight level 330, Cathay 7274. Hong Kong Shuttle 848, climb flight level 310.
1: Message to heading
6: for them. Guys, turn 2089 after left heading 240 degrees.
1: Turn on rejected level 210 in Macau 112.
6: Descend now for level 340, reaching 2 minutes.
1: 265, maintain level 340, opposite 5 miles right, 5 miles left.
2: Eva 265, Hong Kong radar, watch out.
6: 35. Bye bye. 7,000 feet, and you can now reduce speed to 30 knots.
3: Hong Kong 630, contact radar 133, decimal 82, good day.
2: We clear the red cow.
1: Apcal Indonesia 863.
6: 0.
1: Level 350,
2: China 76077, Roger, climb to flight level 350, direct Apcal.
1: Flight level 350, get to Apcal, 6077.
2: 7725, contact Manila 1193. 1993, Kamehameha 7251, descend to flight level 150, E2X0 0. 4SDA, climb for level 1,100 meters.
1: Level 11,300 meters, Singapore 828.
2: 50.
7: Let's open, left of the ice approach, to dive right, 10870.
1: So, Cebu 112.
2: Do climb for level 320. Level 130.
1: Take off 1.1.
3: Kainan 706, contact radar 123.47. 171, proceed right to source loop. Cadet 830, cancel all speed restriction.
6: Proceed direct to Mango, maintain the current speed.
0: When ready, descend to reach flight level 230 by needle.
2: Heart 12835.
1: 30-0.
6: Turn right, heading 2900 degrees.
2: 2900. Watch out, climb flight level 2900.
0: Hotel
2: 3900, report 12. Ponyponic 128, flight level 390.
1: Wait, 21-0 north or greater,
6: 1-0. 130, my mango.
0: 221, descend to flight level 130.
2: Level in 5 minutes.
1: See, if there is a in 5 minutes, make that 230.
7: Good morning, Singapore 850, flight load 390, squawk 0112.
4: Singapore 850, Hong Kong radar identified.
7: 850.
2: To the due to traffic on weather deviation, flight level 370 not available, and stand by.
7: Japan
4: 9708 Hong Kong radar identified. Singapore 899 contact 91130.2.
7: Heading 1500 weather.
1: Register me 180, on going to be cleared on that, descend way on that, and T-Shank 210.
7: Initially,
1: level
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7: 622,
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2: Hi, HSC
0: 2-0-8-1-5. Enter final for 110. Full approved. Radar identified. Turn right now, heading 190.
7: Right on heading 190, China Southern 29985.
5: Hong Kong radar, good morning, bring me up 497, flight level 210, squawking 1540. We are heading 120. We have weather up to a beam ramp stream.
0: Bohemia 497, Hong Kong radar identified. Turn right now, heading 160.
5: 717 approaching Aquila.
0: Second,
7: a small 5. Small 6. 785, request heading 160 now, do it up.
3: Radar 133, decimal 82.
1: 133, 82, 780, bye.
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7: Arrival and heading 170, China Southern 29985.
0: Bohemia 497, you are cleared Sierra 7 Bravo arrival.
5: Okay, Sierra 7 Bravo arrival, bring on 497. We can now turn right, but not more than a beam canto.
0: Bohemia 497, Roger. Turn right now, heading 190, maintain flight level 210.
5: Right, we can make turn right heading 180. We have weather at Canto, Bohemia 497.
0: Bohemia 497, then turn right heading 180.
5: 180, maintaining flight level 210, Bohemia 497.
0: 190-5 radar, I'm ready. Descend to reach flight level 230 by neutral.
8: Star
0: Romeo, Uniform. Star 3-3-1-6.
5: Command to Silent Sea, 334. Maintaining flight level 310, squawk 2112.
0: Passenger 334, Hong Kong radar, roger.
5: 334.
6: Hawk radar.
9: Five Thai 676, good day.
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5: 0 due weather.
10: Saying your 497, hello to you. Yeah, because of your position and your height, we're going to radar that you towards Betsy and then to approach his airspace.
5: Okay.
3: Hong Kong 832 departure identify head climb unrestricted to flight level 160.
5: Have a flight level 160.
0: Identified, cleared Sierra 7 Bravo arrival. Confirm passing flight level 235 right now.
5: Sorry, please clear again, Air China 103.
0: Air China 103 identified, cleared Sierra 7 Bravo arrival. Confirm passing flight level 232.
5: Is in around 40 miles.
0: Eva 265, roger, approved.
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0: Post 1653, contact Tanya 133.35.
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0: Good day. 3 Bravo.
11: Canto 3 Bravo, Thai 600. 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
0: Hi, man 706, Hong Kong radar, roger.
11: Hana
0: 706,
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0: after I
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0: to
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0: Stand by. 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
12: Vida and John, a bit 503, maintain flight level 370, squawk 1602, approaching Ikila.
0: Charlie, it is 503, Hong Kong radar, identified. Clear Charlie 4 Alpha arrival.
12: 3 Charlie 4 Alpha arrival, John Ibis 503.
0: John Ibis 503, after Ikila, fly heading 050.
12: After Ikila, fly heading 050, John Ibis 503.
6: 85, you can track direct Hotel Hotel 623.
0: 340. Another 4202 Hong Kong radar, which has standby for hire.
5: Yeah, 4202 is standing by for hire.
0: 5K2,
6: turn left,
0: 5-0-5. 50 or greater. Proceed direct Canto to join a star. Descend via star to flight level 110.
5: Turn to Canto and descend to flight level 110, Air China 103.
0: Air China 103, cross Mary as of below flight level 130.
5: Not below flight level 130, before Mary, Air China 103.
0: Air China 103, cross Mary at or below flight level 130.
5: Descend 110 by star and cross Mary 130 below Air China 103.
6: Full reduce speed to 250 knots.
0: Macau 112, radar 1213.
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8: 7210 and from 1-2 descend right down SM 6.021.
0: Copy 700 Hong Kong radar, descend to flight level 130, cross Maple, and so below flight level 260.
13: Descend flight level 130 and cross Maple flight level 260 or below Cafe 700. On the 3 now, proceed direct to Kanto.
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3: 117-126, right.
2: Singapore 852, contact radar 128, pressure contact radar 128, decimal 75.
4: 75, Singapore 852, bye bye.
2: Bohemia 547, maintain flight level 260 on reaching opposite way traffic, climbing to 1000 feet below your feet level.
1: 4260 on reaching looking out, Bohemia 547. For your information, we need to maintain this heading for another 40 miles, Bohemia 547.
2: Okay. Turkish 71, maintain flight level 250 on reaching opposite way traffic descending to 1000 feet above your feet level.
5: Hong Kong radar, Quinia 655, now clear weather doing flight flight route.
6: Quinia 655, approve.
5: Runway 28045, now clear weather request direct to Suluk.
6: T-way 045, approve.
5: Suluk 28045. Xiamen 820, heading 020.
6: Xiamen 820, heading 020, approve.
5: Xiamen 820.
0: United 821, contact radar 18.925.
7: United 821.
0: United 821, contact radar 18.925.
8: 8-9-3-5,
9: Hong Kong, climb flight level 310 final. T-Ray 639, continue descent level 260.
10: To counter 3 Alpha arrival.
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6: 978 Taipei 1291.
0: 9-1-3, 978. 78, descend to flight level 180.
1: Flight level 180, Malaysia 078.
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1: 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Oh, Xiamen 801, thank you.
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1: Cody 902. Bombay down to the beach, sequence sighted to give you a point, Turkish 71.
2: Call you back. Bohemia 547, contact radar 127, decimal 55.
1: 547.
6: 1820, approve.
1: 7820. And descending flight level 220, heading 085 for weather.
0: Bohemia 547, Hong Kong radar, turn right heading 090.
1: Right heading 090, Bohemia 547.
2: Negative, inbound traffic opposite way.
1: Okay, heading 205, Cafe 72. Control, Turkish 252, weather request direct to Siku.
2: Turkish 25, direct Siku approved.
1: Okay, put Turkish 25. Weather request direct to look.
6: Gina 111, continue press on heading to intercept 5 pen route.
1: Okay, continue present heading intersection 5 pen route to Gina 111. 720, heading 350.
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1: Go. 7-7-2-5. 7-7-2-5, heading 300, approve.
0: to flight level 200.
1: Continue descent flight level 200, Bohemia 547.
0: Ratio 078, descent to flight level 140.
8: Flight level 140, Malaysia 078.
0: 007 90.
8: That's a hold right heading 190, Malaysia 078.
2: Unit 230, radar 128, decimal 75.
0: 2370, good day. Pre-bustle, flight level 110 or below.
6: In the next 20 miles, reach level 6300 meters RBMB max.
8: Reach 6300 meters RBMB max, Samia, A cruiser.
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0: Bukinia 547, Victoria, Betty 3, Bravo arrival, direct to Betty.
1: Betty 2, Bravo, Betty 3, Bravo arrival, direct back to Bukinia 547.
0: Bukinia 547, question, Victoria, Betty 3, Alpha arrival.
1: The Alpha arrival, direct back to Bukinia 547.
8: 10, Bukinia
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6: T-way 105, contact radar 12532.
11: Director 119.5, for San Luis.
0: Three six, reduce speed 250 knots, descent to flight level 210.
1: Reduce speed 250 knots, descent flight level 210, Cafe 636.
2: That made the contact.
1: Reach left 205.
2: 105, follow 500.
1: Left 205.
6: Pinia 017, climb flight level 290.
10: Climb flight level 290, Bohemia 017.
11: Runway 07 center, information Charlie, increase speed to 280 knots.
0: 47, you can increase speed to 280 knots for your descent.
1: Wait, 0 for the descent, but you need a 547.
2: 2. Malindo 616, Hong Kong radar identified.
1: 616. 1, 2, 5, 3, 4, 8, 4. 5 of 1.
12: 2 on departure identified, climb via SID, flight level 160.
1: 1, 0, 1, 0.
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1: Flight level 130.
2: Advanced flight level 130, Cathay 636.
4: Five one one,
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1: Climbing 5,000 feet, speed 200.
6: Shuttle 689, roger, follow the enemy's approach.
1: Maybe it's on Shuttle 689. Departure number 667 for evening, 2004.
6: Clear 667, good evening, climb via SRD flight level 160.
1: Climb via SRD flight level 160, okay, 667.
2: Evening, Macau 977, Macau flight level 330.
4: Macau 977, Hong Kong radar identified, clear Charlie 5 Bravo arrival.
2: Bravo arrival, Macau 977.
6: The 121, cancel speed restrictions.
1: Cancel speed restrictions to the 121.
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8: Marindo, 678 heading 020 up to.
2: 020 for Marindo 678.
9: For the speed restriction from the tower 182.
1: 50. Cebu 121 Hong Kong radar, climb to flight level 250.
2: 250, Cebu 121. 0, flight level 350, direct to San Cruz.
10: VHF 3900, Hong Kong radar, roger.
1: 2.65.
6: For the misapproach.
1: 110, your weather. Cebu 121, heading 112, approved and report when clear of radar.
4: Good day,
1: Simon 6. Yeah, 773, good day.
2: Mm-hmm.
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6: Shuttle 689, when ready to report the reason for the misapproach.
1: Okay, so we have some strong gas right crosswind, so we go around on that.
6: Shuttle 689, roger, and report when ready for new approach.
1: We are ready for the approach already. 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
6: 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Stand by for vectors.
1: Stand by vectors, expect 2-7 center on Shuttle 689.
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6: Cathay 667, turn left heading 130.
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12: Radar, Shenzhen 230, request.
5: Shenzhen 230.
12: Request heading 320, due weather for about 120 miles.
5: Shenzhen 230, preceding traffic, all can go via eastbound. Can you continue track to eastbound first?
12: 3x1.
5: China Eastern 759er, contact radar 12532.
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4: 8 contact radar 132, correction, contact radar 128 decimal 75.
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10: 10, cross NPAT at or below flight level 260.
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5: Singapore 852, contact radar 123 decimal 47.
1: Oh, 852,
12: bye-bye. Good evening, Red 118, flight level 310, direct to Mall.
5: Red 118, Hong Kong, identify.
12: 118.
4: Team Compute, descend flight level 260, reach by Maple.
1: 60, that's 11 at Maple,
12: 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Track approved, and after Ribbon, heading 310.
5: Next letter, we'll keep you advised for routing or vectoring after eastbound.
10: Yes. 211 Hong Kong radar identified. And are you able, flight level 330 before Norman?
12: What?
4: 25,
2: after. 977.
4: Macau 9077 and Macau runway 2, expect runway 24, receive Charlie 4 Alpha arrival.
2: Copy runway 2, runway 34, expect Charlie 4 Alpha arrival, here we go, 977, thank you.
5: 1, deviation to the Lima side, only approved 20 miles from Manila.
2: Standby. 4 Alpha arrival, runway 34.
12: Sitting down on the runway 34, follow 0 my tango 4 Alpha arrival, Macau 6, 2-1.
13: 5, flight level 400, course 3207.
10: Hey, Hong Kong 205, Hong Kong radar, clear Abbey 4 Alpha arrival.
13: Abbey 4 Alpha arrival, Hong Kong 205.
10: Say again.
2: First stop, beyond the first stop point.
6: 12689, Roger, that's copied and noted on the wind as well. Cathay 667, contact 123, decimal 475.
12: 123, decimal 475. 667.
6: Good day.
12: Cathay 251, request speed 270.
6: The 251, cancel speed restriction, climb flight level 6,900 meters.
12: Canceled, cancel speed restriction, climb level 6,900 meters.
11: 0080, good evening, passing 1,795,000 feet.
6: 0080, departure identified, climb west at 90,000 feet.
11: 90,000 feet, waiting your 0080.
6: Macau 621, descend to reach level 110 by Hazel.
12: Descend to reach level 110 by Hazel, Macau 621.
6: Qatar 8413, climb by SID, flight level 160.
14: Climb on SID, flight level 160, and request speed 260 or 270 due to performance.
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14: 270 knots or less, Qatar 8413.
6: Bolina 080, when ready, increase speed at 250
11: knots. 250 knots, Bolina 080.
6: Shuttle 689, sorry for sequencing, could you please continue on this heading or turn left? Shuttle 689, turn left heading 175 and contact approach 119.1.
11: Shuttle
6: 516 departure identified, climb by SID 9,000 feet.
11: SID 9,000 feet, Hong Kong Shuttle 516.
15: Base 933, Roger, Hong Kong radar identify, clear Sierra 7 Alpha arrival.
16: Alright, we're probably going to get the Sierra at level 210, then I'll call you back when we're released, Guangzhou.
15: Base 933, clear Sierra 7 Alpha arrival.
16: Copy the 7 Alpha, expecting track shortening to get away from the weather though, thanks.
15: Roger.
12: 5256, and we still request the flight heading 350.
5: China 75256, heading 350, approve.
12: Heading 350, approve, China 75256.
11: Here, approaching driving the course heading 100, here's the weather.
6: Plane 080, turn left, now heading 100.
11: Left turn heading 100, plane 080.
8: 2 knots, descend level 290 from 681.
10: Hong Kong 631, return, descend now at speed 250 knots.
8: Second, descend flight level 290, 250 knots, Hong Kong 681.
10: Hong Kong 631, return.
12: 1934 LS Zulu, Macau 621.
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17: 250, heading 260, approve, Cathay 2667.
15: Cafe 667, contact radar 127-1.
17: 127-1, Cathay 667, good day.
15: Macau 621 after Hazel, clear descent to 3,000 feet on QS 1007, clear Alice to report runway 34, report established.
18: After descent
4: to 3,000 on QS 3,000, report public contact. 667, Hong Kong radar, roger. Confirm, continue heading 260.
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5: 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Say again your message.
17: And maintaining level 300, squawk 6534.
5: 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Betty 3 Alpha.
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19: Hong Kong Radar Bohemian 0172, weather, we will need weather deviation at Sapno. How many miles you can give us?
5: At Sapno, 20 miles east of track or 30 miles west of track.
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17: Radar Shenzhen 230, request heading 350 for 40 miles and then left turn to lander.
5: Shenzhen 230, contact radar 123.47 with your heading request.
17: 2347, Shenzhen 230, correct? Okay, 118, radar deviation request 20 mile right.
5: Back at 118, descend now flight level 260 on reaching 20 miles right of track, approved.
17: Descend now level 260 on reaching 20 miles right, approved. Approved, back at 118.
20: 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Cathay 469, turn right on heading 310.
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5: GGAIR 2217, approve direct Sulux.
0: Direct Sulux, JJR 2217.
16: Not sure if we're going to be able to make it to Silva 2. I'll call you back in a minute.
15: Runway 7933, Roger, initially direct to Silva.
16: It's that way initially, but it looks like we might not be able to actually get there. I'll call you back.
15: Runway 933, Roger.
4: From A489, Hong Kong radar identified. Continue present heading, stand by higher.
0: Stand by on higher, continue present heading for the A489.
19: Hong Kong radar, Cathay 704, maintaining a flight level 1,300 meters, flight level 371, approaching Sikus, walk 6106.
4: Cathay 704, Hong Kong radar, identified, clear Canto 3 Alpha arrival, reduce to minimum speed.
19: Clear Canto 3 Alpha arrival and a minimum speed, Cathay 704.
0: 667, request number heading 250.
4: Cathay 667, heading 250, approved.
0: 9250 approved, Cathay 667, and for your information, we would like to be on left of track by Siku.
4: Cathay 667, report able, direct to Daegu instead.
15: Hong Kong 516, Hong Kong radar, proceed direct to gate and climb to flight level 250.
19: Gate climb level 250, Hong Kong 516.
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5: T-Ray 045 radar 12532
20: 80
6: Captain 255, yeah, standby, I've had to check with China.
10: Hong Kong 2023 Hong Kong radar, K84 Alpha arrival.
3: Yeah, ID4 Alpha arrival, Hong Kong 2023.
10: Hong Shuttle 683, descend telephone 260, reach by NPAD, transition speed 250 knots.
3: Confirm that for Hong Kong Shuttle 866.
10: Shuttle 863, descend telephone 260 by NPAD, speed 250 knots.
3: Send flight level 260 by NPAD, speed 250 knots, on transition shuttle 863.
10: Air Hong Kong 205, counter radar 126, decimal 5.
15: 2650, Hong Kong 9767, and the GDP
19: 9767,
5: 017, 20 miles left and 30 miles right approved.
19: 20 left and 30 right approved for India 017, thank you.
18: Hong Kong radar, good evening. Dynasty 837, maintain variable 340, clear deviation up to 15 mile Romeo style, check. Squawk 2657.
5: Dynasty 837, identify deviation approved when clear weather, direct to Sulux.
18: Deviation proof when clear weather direct Sulux Dynasty 837, thank you.
5: China Southern 5256, descend flight level 260.
21: 260, China Southern 5256.
6: Cadet 408, how about direct to Dalol or Dumep?
23: I would go direct to Dumep.
6: Cadet 408, proceed to Dumep. Malaysian 6103, turn right heading 180.
4: Five-niner, contact Sanya 133, decimal 35.
24: 132, decimal 25, radar 759, over there.
4: Hong Kong Shuttle 7555, descend ready, flight level 260, reach by Maple, speed on transition 300 knots operator.
25: Descend Federal 260, reach by Maple, speed on transition 300 knots for radar, Hong Kong Shuttle 755.
26: Hong Kong radar, FedEx 5607, approaching Zabno, flight level 340, squawk 2761.
5: FedEx 5607, Hong Kong, identify.
26: FedEx 5607, request up to 15 miles right of course for weather.
5: 15 miles, after Sabno, 15 miles right of check approved.
26: We're going to need that deviation in the next 10 miles for FedEx 5607, and we're still 70 miles from Sabno.
5: Copy that, then we have to coordinate with Manila. Stand by first.
20: And the Roger Alicant, turn left on heading 030, descends to 6,000 feet on QNH 1007.
19: Zero reach by Maple, speed on transition 280 knots, get 3724.
15: Step
5: up. Affirm, start your descent now, and when able, speed 250 knots.
21: And then 7260 and 250
5: Cafe 782, descend flight level 260, when able, speed 250 knots.
23: So, speed 250 knots, Cafe 782.
20: 35, turn left on heading 230 for traffic sequencing.
21: Two right, request heading
1: 1900.
4: China 7, 8489, heading 1900, approved.
1: Rural China Southern, 8489.
4: Korean Air 655, contact Sanya 122, decimal 6.
1: Korean Air 655. Boeing at 0 over there.
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5: China Southern 5256.
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5: 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Contact radar 123.47.
1: 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China Southern 5256. 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
2: Hong Kong 205 approved.
4: A41 Sanya 122 decimal 6.
7: Identified, climb my SID to flight level 130.
1: We got the 939.
9: Hong Kong. Hong Kong Shuttle 624, request heading 140, true weather.
7: Hong Kong Shuttle 624, heading 140, approved.
9: Heading 140, Hong Kong Shuttle 624.
2: 160. Negative, are you able to set fire heading 330 due to traffic at right side?
1: 10-5-2-5-6, heading 330 is about 40 miles, and then doing the left turn, right turn.
2: 10-5-2-5-6, now heading 330.
1: Heading 330, 10-5-2-5-6, and descend level
4: 230. 260, Hong Kong radar identified.
9: Hong Kong Shuttle 64.
2: Hong Kong 681, roger that. Our passenger will return to the next sector and we will advise.
9: 4110, stand no speed after flight 4110, Hong Kong Shuttle 64.
7: Thank you.
1: 55, Hong Kong Shuttle
2: 64.
4: Okay. China 7, 8489, when clear for the direct echo.
1: Clear weather, direct to EPCO, China Southern 8489.
9: Radar Qatar 8413, request heading, right heading 4240.
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9: Naval Direct Taxi, Hong Kong Shuttle 64.
2: Sanya, hold at FDS Sunfish and expect further flight at time 1613.
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7: Cafe 72, Cafe 271, Hong Kong departure identified, climb my SID to 8000 feet.
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5: Shuttle 516, go ahead.
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5: Shuttle 516, approve.
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11: Turn on approved, maintain 250 altogether.
2: 24 Hong Kong radar, descend to flight level 130. Cross Maple AO below flight level 260.
19: Descend flight level 130 and cross Maple 260 or below Cascade
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2: 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Double
13: go 287. 10,400 meters, squawk 2454, deviating up to 10 right to weather.
4: Double go 287, Hong Kong radar identified. 10 miles right off track approved.
13: Identified, 10 miles right approved, double go 287.
11: 6,000 feet, Cuban H1007.
14: RNP AR Zulu runway
7: under heading the 150 approved and climb to flight level 110.
1: Heading 150 approved, climb 110, Kelly 21.
10: Break to 1575, copy, stand by.
19: Decimal 1.
1: China 122 decimal 6. 2 decimal 6,
19: clear, 111. Transfer 560, descend to level 310.
24: Transfer level 310, transfer 560.
19: Cathay 667, contact China 133 decimal 35.
1: Evening 775256, descending flight level 220, heading 320.
7: China Southern 5256, proceed direct to Taimont.
1: Negative for Taimont, we want to maintain heading now, Southern 5256.
7: Confirm one more minute.
1: We will maintain this heading into the Zhuhai area, Southern 5256.
7: China Southern 5256, roger, I will have to coordinate, descend initially to flight level 180.
1: Descend flight level 180, Southern 5256.
7: Cafe 9939, maintain flight level 160 on reaching, traffic above.
1: 0110, heading direct to Dr. Cafe.
7: Cafe 9939, roger.
1: LA 271, return heading 090, please.
7: Cafe 271, turn left, heading 090, climb and maintain flight level 130.
1: Heading 090 and climb and maintain 130, Cathay 271.
19: Cancel for Cathay 704.
15: Hong Kong Shuttle 755, SPD passing flight level 150.
0: Selecting flight level 150, Hong Kong Shuttle 755.
15: Shenzhen 220, contact approach 123.85.
0: 2385, Shenzhen Air 230, good day.
15: Cathay 782, reduce speed 230 now.
0: 3230, Cathay 782.
15: Okay, 1185, heading 350.
0: Heading 350, okay, 118.
1: Approved. Only level 330, mom, double go 287.
19: Double go 287, roger, stand by level change.
1: Number level change, double go 287.
15: So, 651, contact approach 119, decimal 1 with your heading descent.
7: Which traffic about?
8: Right, yeah, again. Body 123.
7: Thank you, Cafe 939. Nicholas 287, speed 280 knots or less approved, and climb by the SID to flight level 130.
1: 28 for less proof, a client side SD 130, cargo 287.
7: Calculus 287, flight level 130.
1: Flight level 130, cargo 287.
7: Cafe 271, turn left heading 360, climb to flight level 5,700 meters.
1: Heading 360, climb 5, second level, Cafe 271.
7: Cafe 271, flight level 5,700 meters.
1: 5,700, heading is 360, Kelly 271.
7: Hong Kong Shuttle 624, contact radar 133.82.
8: 64. 939, request direct to Lalo.
7: Cafe 939, standby, traffic ahead.
12: Cafe 118, good evening, flight 220, radar heading 350, speed 250 knots.
7: Cafe 118, Hong Kong departure, roger.
8: 939, require heading 110.
7: Cafe 939, heading 110, approved.
8: 939.
1: 1335,
14: speed 220 knots, approved. 654, Hong Kong, radar, climb, level 250.
8: Level 250, Hong Kong Shuttle
14: 624. Hong Kong Shuttle 755, descend to level 110.
8: 110, Hong Kong Shuttle 755.
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5: Dynasty 837 heading 230 approve.
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17: 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Double go 287. 10,400, squawk 454.
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18: Hong Kong, recap 1575, radar head request flight heading 205.
22: We are currently 15 miles right of track. We can accept back to 70 in 5 miles.
5: Red Cat 1575, heading 205, approved.
7: 440.
23: Red heading 040.
26: Red Cat 118, radar deviation, request heading 340.
7: Red Cat 118, heading 340, approved.
26: 340, approved, Red Cat 118.
7: China Southern 5256, descend and maintain flight level 170.
27: Descend, maintain, flight level 170, descend and 5256.
28: Air Hong Kong 217, cancel hold, turn right heading 200.
7: Passing flight level 110. Cafe 271, climb to flight level 5,700 meters.
23: 5,700 meters, Cafe 271.
7: China Southern 5256, descend to reach flight level 4,500 meters in the next 10 miles.
27: 4,500 meters, which is by next 10 miles, 5256.
7: Swiss 139, climb to flight level 130.
23: Climb flight level 130,
4: Swiss. Radar identified.
23: 731.
26: Qatari 813, can we go direct to Sikut to avoid weather?
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26: To Sikut direct, Qatari 813.
23: Sorry, radar, turn eastern to Hawaii, request a higher level due to weather.
4: China eastern to 81, send by level, change your field in Guangzhou airspace.
23: Cafe 3346, descend to level 200.
18: This is
23: 200,
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18: 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Dynasty 837.
23: 71.
26: Okay, 118, radar deviation, request heading 355.
7: Red Cat 118, heading 355, approved, maintain flight level 180.
26: 355, maintain level 180, Red Cat 118.
7: Swiss 1339,
23: heading 030.
7: Swiss 139, roger, heading 030, expedite climb, climb to flight level 160.
23: Expedite climb, climb to flight level 10, heading 030, Swiss 1.
7: Cafe 271, turn left, heading 360, cancel speed restrictions.
23: Cancel speed, we are on heading 360 now, heading 360.
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18: On base, clear level 210.
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23: Cebu 242, contact approach 119, Decibel 1.
18: 119, Decibel 1, Cebu 242, good day.
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7: 4150.
9: Heading 330, descend level 150, K118.
11: Oniponic 814, wind able, request the heading 140.
7: Oniponic 14, heading 140, approve when clear of weather, proceed direct to Dakik.
11: Wind able, direct to Dakik, Oniponic 814.
7: Oniponic 14, affirm, and heading 140, approved.
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13: Swiss 139, confirm, free speed.
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20: Heading 010.
28: Below 06, cross muscle and below flat level 110.
7: Clear. 500 meters in the next 15 miles.
9: Descend to maintain 4,500 meters in another 15 miles at CAT 118.
21: Hong Kong Shuttle 624, climbing flight level 250.
10: Hong Kong Shuttle 624, Hong Kong radar, climb flight level 340, stand by higher.
21: Again, clear flight level?
10: 340.
21: Hong Kong Shuttle 624, our final level request, flight level 330.
10: Shuttle 624, climb flight level 330.
21: Flight level 330, Hong Kong Shuttle 624.
10: Hong Kong Shuttle 624, according to your flight plan, you're requesting flight level 350.
21: But we put a PDC request CC.
10: Okay, I didn't receive that message.
21: Hello?
4: Climb Eastern 281, stop climb flight level 350.
21: Climb level 350, China Eastern 281.
9: Nova,
13: call back. 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
13: 6-0.
5: 7-8-2, descend to level 130. 0. Translucer 860, radar contact.
13: 6-0.
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13: Descend 8,000.
11: Mark for 9458, descend
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13: To flight level 250,
4: clear 205. 60. Flight squares 3507, Hong Kong radar identified. Please back T3 Alpha arrival.
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4: 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Fly level 250, heading 180.
0: Heading 180, call sagging.
4: Transat number 5051, heading 180, score 3111.
0: 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Singapore 856, contact radar 128, decimal 75.
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0: Hong Kong Shadow 703, say again.
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0: Hello 703 identified, clear Tempo 3 Alpha arrival.
1: Tempo 3 Alpha arrival, Hong Kong Shuttle 703.
0: Channel 75051, report request level. Delta
4: flight level 330 for final, Channel 75051.
0: Channel 75051, climb initially, flight level 270.
4: Okay, initially climb to flight level 270, Channel 75051.
0: Malaysian 6103, reach flight level 350 in 2 minutes.
4: Level 650 in 2 minutes, Malaysia 6103.
3: 4-5. Radar, good evening, Qantas 128 on climb flight level 160, direct to Zemek.
7: Qantas 128 on climb radar, Roger, climb to flight level 250.
3: Level 250, Qantas 128.
8: Dynasty 061, Roger.
9: Contact Shanghai 128 decimal 35. On shuttle 627, when ready, descend for level 2990.
10: D07 Charlie arrival, we pass squawk off.
11: We're squawking 0047, it'll be the 07 Charlie for a Hong Kong 769.
10: Hey, Hong Kong 769, you're identified. We probably release back onto control.
11: 69, thanks.
0: Hong Kong Shuttle 703 AFM.
1: Flight level 320, Hong Kong Shuttle 703.
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12: 260, weather direction requires right heading 010.
8: Transnusa 860, heading 010, approve.
12: 010, approve, Transnusa 860.
11: Information echo.
10: Roger, Hong Kong 769.
4: Start off to Molit and flight climb to flight level 270.
8: China 75051, climb flight level 320.
4: Okay, climb to flight level 320, China 75051.
12: Hong Kong Vietnam 440, the weather, request heading 055.
4: 18, 9 2 12.
0: 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Stand by level change.
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8: Red Cat 1618 Hong Kong, identify 15 miles right of check approved.
1: 15 miles right of check approved, Red Cat 1618.
8: Right Express 309 to contact radar 126 Decimal 3.
13: Contact radar 126 Decimal 3, Red Express 0992.
14: Hong Kong radar, good evening,
13: 1612, descending flight level 260.
10: Flight Express 3092, Hong Kong radar, descend to flight level 130, cross side by flight level 260 or below.
13: Descend flight level 130, cross fiber 260 or below, Express 3092.
15: 769, just confirming we're for the Sierra 7 Charlie arrival.
10: Hey, Hong Kong 769, affirm Sierra 7 Charlie.
15: Charlie, thanks, hey, Hong Kong 769.
10: Descend 8,000 feet. 8,
9: stop climb level 290. Stop climb at flight level 290, Qantas 128. Fucking 603G. Hong Shuttle 671, Hong Kong radar, K-Eddy, 4 Alpha,
16: rifle. 4 Alpha, Hong Kong Shuttle 671.
17: 651, turn right, heading 35,
10: I'm sorry, right in 0 4 0
15: 7 0 7 0 7 0 Hong Kong 769.
6: 7400 meters, China 6061.
0: China 7609, climb for level 360.
15: Climb for level 360, China 360809.
0: Hong Kong Shuttle 703, descend for level 260, reach by Maple.
1: Descend for level 260, reach by Maple, Hong Kong Shuttle 703.
6: 61, due to the request, 30 mile left of track.
0: Dynasty 061, 30 miles left of track approved.
6: 30 mile left of track approved, Dynasty 061.
15: Hong Kong radar, China 6089, is available, request direct to ANCO.
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15: 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Time, weather deviation required, 10 left.
8: Double go 287, 10 miles left of check approved.
15: 0 miles level track approved, and we will not be able to be blocked by Normandy weather, double go 287.
8: 10 miles level right by Norman approved.
15: 10 miles left or right by Norman approved, double go 287, thank you.
9: 0253, contact radar, 122 decimal, 15.
1: 2215, Kikan and 052.
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0: Alpha arrival.
15: 3 Alpha Air, Hong Kong 326.
8: 61 contact radar, 127, decimal 1.
1: 0.
8: Eva, 061 contact radar, 1271.
1: 1271, Eva, 061.
8: Quick and 9053, confirm.
1: I confirm.
8: Quick and 9053, climb flight level 330.
1: Climb flight level 330, Kikan 0053.
8: P9440, contact Taipei 129, decimal 1.
1: 1291, negative 9440.
10: 1209, turn right heading 270.
2: Track weather deviation to left of track due to the weather.
15: FedEx 5607, descend flight level 180 and expect left deviation around Big X for weather.
2: Thank you.
10: Hong Kong 769, proceed direct Canto.
15: Hong Kong 769.
10: Express cargo 836, contact radar 127 decimal 1.
8: The deviation are beam eastbound.
17: For 2 following medium traffic, contact tower 1 minute 3.
16: Good evening, good morning, Hong Kong Central 703 on descent flight level 260, heading up 06005.
18: Hong Kong Central 703, Hong Kong Radar, descent to flight level 200.
0: Hong
7: Kong Central 703. Flight 061, climb to level 400. 330,
15: approve. 5607.
1: Left track,
8: beware. Shenzhen 205, 6 miles left, approve.
1: 6 miles left on track, clear 205.
8: Red Cat 1575, contact Manila 119, decimal 3.
1: 192, Red Cat 1575,
8: China 75051, climb to level 330.
1: Climb to level 330, China 75051.
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11: Cancel level restriction, descend level 1108, Hong Kong 769.
1: Small lift office.
8: 939, 10 miles left, approve.
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2: 2, proceed direct to Dalo.
10: Direct Dalo, is there an agent here? No, it's 41.
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10: The RMP Zulu AR approach on 07, right, echo is current.
2: 300 feet.
1: After, 1-1-0 for heading 10-1-1. 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
8: you Norman, 27 or earlier.
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8: 1-9-8-7-2-1. 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
1: Cross Norman 30 or earlier, double go 287.
2: Flight level 140.
1: Descent 120, expedite 140, Macau 105.
2: Flight deck 5607, descend to flight level 170.
15: Descent flight level 170, FedEx 5607.
2: Eastern Jet 862, climb to flight level 160, increase speed to 280 knots or greater.
18: Climbing flight level 160, increasing speed to 280 or greater, Eastern Jet 862.
2: Cafe 143, speed 280 knots.
18: Speed 280 knots, Cafe 143.
20: Sure, Cafe 289, climbing 2,400, cleared 5,000.
2: Cafe 289, Hong Kong departure identified, climb by SID to 80,000 feet. Expedite climb, I will provide radar vectors once you are above the ring.
20: Climb via the SID to 8,000 feet. We'll expect your radar vectors, Cafe 289.
0: Internet
8: 208, descend ready, 119, decimal 3.
1: 939, good night.
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2: Eastern Jet 862, contact radar 133, decimal 82 with your request.
18: Roger radar 133, decimal 82, Eastern Jet 862.
2: Cafe 289, after passing 4,300 feet, fly heading 100.
20: After passing 4,300 feet, fly heading 100, Cafe 289.

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0: Cafe 143 heading 150 approved, and when clear of weather, proceed direct to Dalo. Cafe 143 for my planning, how many miles on heading 150?
2: 3092, we do speed to 250 north.
1: We do speed 250 north, right, express 3092.
3: Shuttle 703, able direct to Murray.
2: Hong Kong Shuttle 703, continue press heading, descend flight level 190.
3: Heading, descend flight level 190, Hong Kong Shuttle 703.
1: The heading to
2: China 78, correction, China 75085, after Sierra heading 210, approve.
1: After Sierra heading 25085.
2: Bohemian 453, proceed direct, Canto, China Star.
4: Or zero or later.
5: What is the latest Norman estimate now?
4: Range time 1638, Quicken 9056.
5: Quicken 9053, roger, in that case, turn right heading 220.
4: Right heading 220, Quicken 9053.
5: China 750515, heading 110.
3: Heading 110, China 750515.
5: Hey, Hong Kong 456, descend flight level 260.
3: Flight level 260, Hong Kong 456. Hong Kong 83013, request flying flight level 360, this problem.
1: 4 1.4, FedEx 5607, good night.
0: Bye-bye.
1: Reached by Robbie and taking the right relation 522.
2: Relation 522, flight level 110 by Gobi. Eastbound, flight level 200 or below.
1: Flight level 110 by Gobi, descend flight level 200 or below, relation 522.
2: Chang. Bohemian 453, descend flight level 130. When clear of weather, direct to Canto.
3: Flight 130,
0: clear weather,
3: direct Canto, Bohemia 453.
0: 289, turn left, I say again, turn left heading 280.
1: Left heading 280, and confirm under restricted climb to flight level 160.
0: Cafe 289, you can expect the BCO level requirement will still be valid.
1: Okay. 793, good evening, flight level 300, Scorpion 5041, routing Solak.
6: Hong Kong 783, Hong Kong radar, clear heading for Alpha arrival.
1: Before Alpha arrival and Hong Kong 783.
7: Heat from Argon, clear
2: by Hong Kong 456, Hong Kong radar, descend to level 130, cross eastbound, for level 260 or below.
1: Zero, and can you confirm the waypoint to cross 260 below?
2: Hey, Hong Kong 456, correction, cross sunny, flight level 260 or below.
1: 30, cross sunny, 260 or below, and we'd like to request RNPAR Zulu runway 07 right.
2: Hey, Hong Kong 456, copy request.
1: 456.
2: Hong Kong. Hong Kong Shuttle 703, descend to flight level 170.
3: Flight level 170, and request a left heading of 095, Hong Kong Shuttle 703.
2: Hong Kong Shuttle 703, heading 095, approved.
3: 05, Hong Kong Shuttle 703.
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9: 7 approach, expect 07 center, descend 6,000 feet.
2: Small one.
3: 91, Delta 453, good day.
2: Hong Kong Shuttle 703 for sequencing, turn left heading 350.
3: Left heading 350, Hong Kong Shuttle 703.
6: Below flight level 260.
0: 100.
2: Sky 105 after Hazel, descend to 3000 feet, QNH 1006, clear IOS to approach runway 34.
1: Ground level 110 and heading 090, approach Cathay at 80.
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12: 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This
2: is Hong Kong 703, proceed direct. 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
6: Runway 313, contact radar, 126, base of all time.
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0: 0 turn left direct to Taimot. Descend to flight level 180.
12: Flight level 180, left to Taimot, runway 860.
0: Cafe 880, turn right heading 160.
10: I would like to see if we can keep the heading for another 2 miles, please. Cafe 880.
0: And Cafe 880, the unable inbound traffic continuously at that route, I'd have to turn yourself.
10: All right, we're turning now heading 150, Cafe 880.
0: Approved, heading 150, Cafe 880, thanks.
10: Thank you, we're heading 150, Cafe 880.
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14: 7, descent, flight level 260.
15: Alright, 3507.
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0: Dynasty 061,
8: are you able
0: 11,000? MI Dynasty,
8: Delta
0: 69. Waypoint back to rejoin the SID?
10: Not at this stage, Cafe
0: 80. Cafe 80, Roger. Continue on heading 160, then when able, proceed direct to Dalo. Report on course.
12: 0 miles, what is that? 161 is?
2: Okay, 1618, Roger.
7: Okay, 456, are you weather? Request heading 325.
2: Singapore 856, heading 325, approved.
7: Okay,
2: 456. Shenzhen 308, contact Zhuhai 123, decimal 85.
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14: 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It's up to 20 left and 30 right. 30 right.
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14: 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Shanghai Air 7224, Hong Kong radar identified, heading 330 approved.
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24: Cross SAP no time 1655.
14: FedEx 77, roger, too far away, negative contact, report again 20 miles before SAP no.
24: FedEx 77, copy, will report 20 miles south of SAP no.
14: Transnusa 996 Manor, descend now to flight level 290, reach in 3 minutes.
25: Level 290 is in 3 minutes and request for the right of direct for 0 miles, Transnusa 969.
14: Transnusa 969 approved.
25: Direct of direct for 0 miles, Transnusa 969.
14: Riot Express 3507, contact radar 126.3.
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2: WK 1618, contact departure 122 decimal 65.
24: 12265, WK 1618, good day. Radar Express 3507, good
2: morning, descending flight level 260. Flight Express 3507, Hong Kong radar, descend to flight level 130. Cross side by flight level 260 or below.
24: Flight level 130, to cross side by 260 or below, right Express 3507.
9: Proceed lights.
26: Indo 6012, Skoking 5041.
14: Indo 6012, confirm flight level 380.
26: Yes, affirmative sir, we are maintaining flight level 380.
14: Indo 6012, reset squawk code 5253.
26: Set squawk 5253, identity.
2: Alright, 4300-090, Cathay
25: 165.
8: Dynasty 061, contact Sanya 133, decimal 35.
27: 13335, Dynasty 061, good day.
24: Hong Kong Hello, UPS 166, level 320.
8: UPS 166, Hong Kong radar, identity.
25: That's the Sanya 969.
9: 456, descent 6000 feet.
25: Descent
24: flight level 260, reach about NBET 25811. Hong Kong Scooter 189, request heading 200 for the next 40 mile weather.
6: Scooter 189, heading 2.
24: Heading 200, approve Scooter 189, thank you.
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6: Hey Hong Kong 783, contact radar 126.05.
25: 16
0: direct 40 miles.
2: Yes, this is 969 Hong Kong radar. Descend to the level 220. What heading are you flying?
0: Level
2: 220 and heading 010. Roger, heading 010.
0: 6-3,
14: climb flight level 320.
17: Climb maintain flight level 320, dynasty 063.
23: Fly key for A612 Hong Kong departure identified and climb by SID to flight level 110, expedite climb and call you back shortly for the speed.
26: Expediting climb to level 110 via SID and standing by for speed.
23: Cafe 165, turn right heading 160.
26: Alright, 160, Cafe 165.
23: Fly key for A612, speed 250, not approved now.
26: Speed 250, not approved. Thank you, Pleasure, A612.
0: 7608 9 9 9 9 9 9 9 9 9 9 9 9 9 9 9 9 9 9 9 9 9 9 9 9 9 9 9 9 9 9 9 9 9 9 9 9 9 9 9 9 9 9 9 9 9 9 9 9 9 9 9 9 9 9 9 9 9 9 9 9 9 9 9 9 9 9 9 9 9 9 9 9 9 9 9 9 9 9 9 9 9 9 9 9 9 9 9 9 9 9 9 9 9 9 9 9 9 9 9 9 9 9 9 9 9 9 9 9 9 9 9 9 9 9 9 9 9 9 9 9 9 9 9 9 9 9 9 9 9 9 9 9 9 9 9 9 9 9 9 9 9 9 9 9 9 9 9 9 9 9 9 9 9 9 9 9 9 9 9 9 9 9 9 9 9 9 9 9 9 9 9 9 9 9 9 9 9 9 9 9 9 9 9 9 9 9 9 9
1: 230 left or traffic.
3: Eva
9: 0873, 0 miles left or traffic. Eva 0873. 250 knots or greater, descend
1: 6,000 feet. To APCO.
3: 37-8473, direct APCO approved, maintain flight 360 on reaching traffic at your 2 o'clock, right to left, maintaining 1,000 feet above your clear level.
1: China said, A473, right into Alco and traffic with TCAS, China Southern A473.
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9: 6% 3,000 feet, then from Limes, cleared RMP Zulu AR approach on 07 right.
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14: 3,000 from land,
1: clear for the 18 is more than a 2. Radar 1189Q, bye bye, Cafe 880.
9: Got the 9853 Delta from Tonic, follow the published speed restriction.
1: 24 climbing level 250.
6: Cafe 880, Hong Kong radar, climb telephone 2990.
1: Climb level 290, Cafe 880.
6: 1899, climb to radar, 122, stay signal, 15.
23: 618, descend to reach flight level 4,500 meters by K-mod.
1: 4,500 meters by, confirm taking waypoint?
23: Break here 1618 by waypoint 10 mod.
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4: 953 Delta, confirm.
2: And passing flight level 120, cancel speed restrictions.
5: After passing flight level 120, cancel speed restrictions, flight by 8612.
4: Cat 2 high 123 decimal 85.
0: This is 85 Singapore 856 today. 73 request level 340.
6: Roger, stand by.
2: Ethiopian 645, unable, you are still below terrain. I'll call you back for weather heading.
1: Ethiopian 645. 092 on current radar identified. Clear, Ikela, direct entry.
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7: Roger 862, contact Taipei 129, decimal 1.
0: 756, maintain flight level 270, direct Ikela.
1: Asiana 756, Hong Kong radar identified.
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1: China C6888, contact radar 118, decimal 902.
0: 1892, that's C6888.
2: Ether 8612, resume normal rate of climb.
5: Resume normal rate of climb is flight by 160, flight to right 612.
2: Right cap 1618, contact 2 high 121, decimal 4.
5: 121, decimal 4, okay, 1618.
2: Fly Ether 8612, contact radar 123, decimal 47.
5: Sir, I'm good at flight to right 612.
2: Ethiopian 645 and speed 250, knots approved. Do you still require weather deviation?
8: Roger, speed
2: 2520, Cafe 261, cancel speed restrictions, climb to flight level 6,900 meters.
9: Speed restrictions, climb 6,900 meters, Cafe 261.
0: Roger, Cafe 383, climbing 5,000, passing 2,000.
2: Cafe 383, Hong Kong departure identified, climb by SID to 80,000 feet.
0: 8,000 by the SID, Cafe 383.
2: Ethiopian 645, climb to flight level 160.
8: Climb flight level 160, Ethiopian 605.
0: 69, maintain flight level 260, score 3724.
7: Channel 869, Hong Kong radar identified. 485.11, contact radar 126.05.
5: 165.5.11.
6: I've reached flight level 370, 20 miles before Noman.
5: This is flight level 370, 20 miles before Noman, channel 2425.
2: 5, heading approved as request, expedite climb passing 9,000 feet due to crossing traffic.
8: Roger, approved to expedite out of 9,000 in Japan 605.
4: Turn left now.
1: 60, climb flight level 330.
0: 30, Kana 460.
8: 7645, through case 8180.
2: EPU in 645, approve as request.
8: Approve, Japan 605.
6: To climb to level 250.
10: Number level 250, flight QRI 612.
6: A Hong Kong 326, contact radar 126.3.
9: Cancel the altitude restriction at Hotel Hotel.
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9: And 280, not approved, so cast 8383, thank you.
10: Hong Kong, this is Nana Sistana, maintain flight control 220, heading 350, boarding radar.
6: 260 or below.
10: 360, I've got inside 260 below, Hong Kong 66.
1: 2 Roger, maintain flight level 330, standby level change.
10: Roger, layer 2.
11: 36,000 feet, speed 250, not so greater.
2: Translator analysis, in that case, we are not going to the too high airspace. I will have to call you back.
10: Sana, Simon. Zero, reached by cyber. Indo 6012.
11: 77,000 feet.
10: JAA, clear,
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9: 0620
2: is more or less the same, thanks.
9: Got it, 33, requesting heading 080 to weather.
2: Cafe 383, Roger, heading 080 approved, and climb to flight level 130.
9: Climb level 130, heading 080, Cafe 383, thank you.
1: Continue climb flight level 370.
10: 370, Kana 460.
9: 360.
10: Level 320.
6: UPS 166, Hong Kong, radar, Roger.
1: Flykeeper 8612, heading 220, approved and stop time 9,200 meters, final.
10: 220, approved, stop climb on 9,200 meters. Flykeeper
1: 8612. Another station, taking.
10: 205, level 390, good evening.
1: Singapore 79, correction, Singapore 7820, Hong Kong radar identified.
10: Singapore 7820.
12: On 850, good day, approaching ECLA level 370.
1: On the port 850, Hong Kong radar identified. Flycat 13904, contact radar 128, decimal 75.
8: 12875,
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8: thanks.
1: P-Way 013 over ECLA, contact Sanya 122, decimal 6.
12: Sanya 122, decimal 6, 3013, good night.
9: Clear weather request, right, I got.
6: Approved, Flycat 1516.
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8: 13904, morning, the 360.
6: Break at 13904, Hong Kong radar, good morning.
13: 2632, unable to maintain decimal 78 or greater due to turbulence, sir.
6: Roger, what's the max speed?
13: Questing for Mach point 076.
7: 327, Hong Kong radar identified. Clear Abbey 4 Alpha arrival.
10: Abbey 4 Alpha arrival, Cafe 67.
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6: Good day. Shandong 2425, contact Manila 119.3. So speed restriction.
8: Level 200,
10: conserve
8: speed restriction
10: to Benson 25. Good morning, Shanghai, 7224, maintaining 10,700 meters.
1: Shanghai Air, 7244, Hong Kong radar, maintain 10,700 meters.
0: Sri Lanka
1: 884. Sri Lanka 884, 10 miles left up
0: to. 100 miles left up to Sri Lanka 884.
6: FedEx 77, direct eastbound.
14: Direct eastbound, FedEx 77.
6: FedEx 6024, contact radar 123.47.
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6: Good day.
2: Charles Wilson, Alan 69, Roger, maintain speed 250 knots or greater.
10: 250 knots or greater, that's the 69.
15: Zero discretion across is band at 260.
16: Flight 6024, Hong Kong, descend to level 240, cross eastbound for level 260 or below.
15: And now for level 240, cross is band at 260 or below, FedEx 6024.
16: 7325, climb to level 250.
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6: Roger, stand by.
2: 110.
14: Level 110, can be 1105.
16: Your descent now due traffic, reach flight level 240 by Robin.
15: Alright, commencing descent now, reach flight level 240 by Robin, FedEx 6024.
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2: Chichu Air 6014, Hong Kong departure identified, climb by SID to flight level 130.
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2: 500 meters.
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6: a 9 7 Hong Kong radar, go ahead.
17: Estimating copy 1704, squawk 2607, number 367.
6: Roger, report again when released by Taipei Control.
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6: FedEx 77, descend now, flight level 310, reach in 4 minutes.
14: 310, reaching in 4 minutes, FedEx 77. 5, can I use 8 and 6 9, good day.
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8: Airbrand 605, request higher.
11: 7325, traffic turn right.
9: 360, Hong Kong 562, just until before the my way.
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6: Hong Kong radar, roger.
10: CQ.
16: 24, due traffic, turn right heading 040.
15: Right turn heading 040, FedEx 6024.
16: VNS
15: 690, climb 5-4390.
10: VFB 6-8. Hong Kong, good morning, RedCap 128, level 350, squad 2162.
16: RedCap 128, Hong Kong radar identified.
10: 8593, maintain flight level 360.
16: Airspring 85993, Hong Kong radar identified. Are you able for level 370 before 7?
10: We can maximum flight level, we can accept the 360, Airspring 85993.
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7: Decimal 5-9.
6: 3-9-4, D3, flight level 310, reaching 4 minutes.
8: 4 minutes, we get 1-3-9-4.
11: 7-3, descend to 4,500 feet.
4: Heading 170, T2 weather.
2: T2A 6014, heading 170, approved expedite climb.
4: Heading 170, approved expedite climb, T2A 6014.
2: Cafe 105, contact radar 133, DC MO 82.
4: That's an American 88, 4, good evening, passing level 308, descending 260, deviation left due weather up to 15 miles.
16: Sierra Lincoln 884 Hong Kong radar, descend to flight level 240.
4: Level 240, Sierra Lincoln 884. Hong Kong, RICAP 1535, good evening, climbing flight level 250, squawk 3102.
16: RICAP 1535 Hong Kong radar, identify, report passing flight level now.
4: And passing level 236, like your request, direct gate, do weather.
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4: 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Can we request up to 2 or 10 miles left?
16: RICAP 1535 heading 150 initially.
4: Heading 150, RICAP 1535.
8: 6-4-5, request higher.
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7: 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Zero contact radar 13215.
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16: Sierra Lincoln 884, descend to reach flight level 220 in 4 minutes.
4: Taking level Sierra Lincoln 880.
16: Sierra Lincoln 884, descend to reach flight level 220 in 4 minutes.
4: Level 220 in 4 minutes, Sierra Lincoln 884.
16: Shenzhen 117, due traffic, turn left heading 180.
4: 1535 and climbing flight level 250, good evening.
7: Rekka 1535, good evening. Climb flight level 270, and what is the highest level you can accept?
4: Climb flight level 270, we can accept level 370.
7: Rekka 1535, roger. Climb maintain level 270 initially, clear direct skate.
4: Clear direct skate, level 270, Rekka 1535, negative. Kiva 8612, enable request. And flight level 9,800 meters.
7: Psyche 8612, unable, faster traffic behind you.
4: Corbett.
7: Asian 756, contact radar 13215.
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7: 0,400 meters.
4: Flight level 270.
6: Asiana 756 Hong Kong radar, roger.
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12: Radar 127, 19073, good day.
6: Good day.
2: Hello. Cafe 315, cancel level restriction at Hotel 382, climb to flight level 130.
14: Climb flight 130, and request heading 180, your weather, Cafe 315.
2: Cafe 315, roger. In that case, expect a right turn. I say again, right turn towards Pico. Turn right. I say again, turn right, heading 270.
14: Right turn, heading 270, Cafe 315.
19: Roger, FedEx 6024, flight level 220.
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1: 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Net 8 passing 1,600 on climb 5,001 X-ray.
0: Cafe 888, Hong Kong departure identified, climb my SID to 7,000 feet.
1: I'm about to sit to 7,000, Cafe 888.
0: M rate trick 1, continue climb to 9,000 feet.
2: 9,000 feet, I'm at 381. And after Raman, request heading 185, I'm at 381.
0: M rate trick 1 approved as request, expedite your climb, I will give you further climb shortly.
2: Roger, heading 185 approved and expect further climb, I'm at 381.
0: Cafe 315, turn right heading 010.
2: Right heading 010, Cafe 315.
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3: KMI 525, bye.
4: 8844 for sequencing, turn right heading 080 for 1 minute.
3: Unable to with us, sir. Can we turn right heading in about 10 miles, then I can 884?
4: Student can 884 approve, well, ready, heading 080.
3: Ready, we are heading right heading 080, sir, I can 884. And request reduce speed due weather.
4: Student can 884, speed 260 knots.
3: 260, sir, I can 884.
0: Climb to flight level 160.
2: 55160, expediting and cancel speed restrictions, MH381.
0: Cafe 888, climb to 9,000 feet, cancel speed restrictions.
1: 59,000, cancel speed restrictions, Cafe 888.
0: Cafe 315, can you reach flight level 160 in around 20 miles?
2: Cafe 615,
0: Cafe 315, roger, then in that case, turn for the right heading 030 for extra track miles to climb.
2: Okay, further
1: heading
2: 030,
1: Cafe 315. Cafe 888, request heading 180
0: after Raman. Cafe 888, approved as request, expedite climb.
1: Expedite climb, 180, Raman approved, Cafe 888.
0: Cafe 888, clear to climb to flight level 110.
1: Clear climb for 110, Cafe 888.
0: FedEx 6024, descend and maintain flight level 170.
2: Now flight level 170, FedEx 6024.
5: Roger, morning, Korean Air 2012,
0: 2500 feet, climbing 5,000. Korean Air 2012, Hong Kong departure identified, climb by SID to flight level 110. Cafe 315, when able to comply the level requirement over BCO, proceed direct to BCO. Cafe 315, thanks for your help.
2: No worries. Departure number 381, D weather request heading 160.
0: MRAE trick 1 heading 160 approved.
2: Heading 160 approved, MRAE 381.
6: Okay, 6014, direct to
7: left speed, 60. 60. JJ601 for Hong Kong radar, cancel speed, time for level 350, direct time.
4: FedEx 77, speed 280 knots initially.
1: 80 knots initially,
0: FedEx 77. 170 now. Cam rate 1, heading between 160 and 180 approved. Cafe 888, climb to flight level 140, expedite passing flight level 120.
1: Passport 140, we're expediting the full climb down to that.
0: Thank you. Korean Air 2012, increase speed to 250 knots, expedite climb.
5: Expedite climb, increase speed 250, and we request after Raman heading 170 for weather, Korean Air 2012.
0: Korean Air 2012, approved as request.
5: Roger, approved, Korean Air 2012.
7: Hong Kong 842, after SQL, descend for level 330, maintain descent rate 2000 feet per minute or greater.
8: Okay, after CQ, level 330, rate of descent 2,000 feet per minute or greater, Air Hong Kong 842.
1: Airspring 8688, maintaining level
2: 330, Hawking 1634.
7: Ministry 868A Hong Kong radar identified. JG Red 2316, direct AN bar.
2: Lake Amber, JG 2316.
6: Airspring 85, final 3, Hong Kong, radar, roger.
7: Reaching 4 minutes.
2: Now level 310, reaching 4 minutes, Rector 128.
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7: Hong Kong 562, approve.
2: Servo plan 260 below in Hong Kong 562.
7: Hong Kong 562, for information, I can only offer you flight level 260, anything lower is subject to the next sector.
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7: Shenzhen 117, climb flight level 320.
4: Rankin 884, proceed direct, time off.
2: Left
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6: down 17. Monitor 119, Decimal 3.
2: Link monitor 1193, Cathay 165.
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2: 138, showing AP 60.
6: Singapore 7H20, descend flight level 260, speed and transition 280 knots.
9: Hey, descend flight level 260 and speed 280 knots on transition, Singapore 7820.
6: Recap 1516, contact radar 127.1.
2: 71, recap 1516.
7: 70.
2: Maintain level 270, can you cargo 3827?
6: On upon 850, 20 left approved.
2: 20 left approved, 1516.
9: Point at 2726, flight level 340, spotting on 3406.
6: Bohemia 2726, Hong Kong, radar identified. Clear Betty 3 Alpha arrival.
9: Betty 3 Alpha arrival, point at 2726.
4: Engineer 811, climb to flight level 160.
6: Nana 756, climb flight level 350, direct ENVA.
2: Direct to ENVA, climb flight level 350, Oceana 756.
10: Hold up on 8511, can reduce 180 knots, maintain to 7 miles.
2: Weather, request direct to AROM.
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9: Oh, 260, speed 280 in the transition, FedEx 5960.
6: Red cap 13904, contact radar 123.47.
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4: 2503, 2012. Cross Maple, Falafel 260 or below.
2: In between it is at flight level 170, 260 below, you're on 560.
11: Sorry, direct 1394, good morning, descending for the 260.
4: Okay, 1394, Hong Kong radar, descend to Falafel 220, cross Eastman, Falafel 260 or below.
11: The 220 crosses mid 260 or below, Racket 13904.
6: Radar 123.47.
9: FedEx 5960, good day.
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2: 230, Emirates 381.
4: Emirates 381, heading 230, approve.
2: 230, Emirates 381.
9: radar FedEx 5960, phone 295, descending 260, speed 280.
4: FedEx 5960 on Corrida, descend to platform 220, cross eastbound platform 260 or below.
9: Descend pole 220, cross eastbound pole 260 or below, FedEx 5960.
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0: Cafe 259, cancel speed restrictions, cross speed code at flight level 157, no above.
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0: Orange 928, climb to flight level 110, increase speed to 270 knots or greater.
9: Climb to Flight 110, request 270, great Orange 928.
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13: FD, traffic 25, Hong Kong radar. 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
0: good day. Hey. Orange 928, climb now, flight level 130, cancel speed restrictions.
9: Climb now, flight level 130, cancel speed restriction, Orange 928.
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11: FedEx
7: 5960, reduce speed to 5 0. 0, Hong Kong
2: radar identified by the MVAR. Mr. MVAR, Vietnam 430, and standby for higher.
7: What level do you require?
6: What's the level of track?
2: Can I please?
1: 7-0.
11: Jeddah 815, report when able to make further right turn.
7: China 7305, direct skate, climb for level 270.
14: To skate and climb to level 270, China 7305, thank you.
7: A-Spring 8688, descend alpha level 120, reach by Dyson.
9: 4925.
2: Alright, decimal 925,
9: Cafe
2: 888.
6: D-Way, Racket 128. Racket 128 enabled for traffic sequencing. The next sector will factor you to the north of the weather.
2: Roger, Racket 128.
6: 4925.
15: 118925, 2012, good day.
13: Hong Kong radar, UA Bo, flight level 370, decoy and star.
14: So 15, China Sun, 305, good day.
7: Air Hong Kong 842, radar 127, decibel 55.
8: 755, Air Hong Kong 842.
2: Decoy and
16: check, Ocean 928, track direct to map key.
7: Radar, climb flight level 290.
14: Thank you, flight level 290, China Sun 305.
7: Singapore 7820, contact radar 123.47.
2: Singapore 7820, good day.
7: Good day.
2: Good day. 7 407, maintain 10,400 meters.
7: China Eastern 740, 7 Hong Kong radar identified. Are you able for level 350 or 360?
2: We request for level 350, China Eastern 5407.
7: Roger, stand by.
2: We request in 155 duty weather, China Eastern 7407.
7: China Eastern 7407, approved.
2: Yeah, approach China Eastern 7407, thank you.
7: Jeju Air 2316, contact radar 13215.
2: 250,
7: reach
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7: Okay. V81, unable, report requesting, request a heading.
2: Heading 245 on request, MS 381.
7: MS 381, right heading 240 initially.
2: Heading 240, MS 381.
7: Airstream 8688, expedite pass by level 260 in 2 minutes.
14: Route direct Capley once clear, maybe another 20 miles. On the point 850.
7: On the point 850, roger. When clear of weather, direction to Capley, report when tracking Capley.
14: Roger, once clear, direct Capley will report when clear. On the point 850.
17: Could you just fly with minimum clean for as long as possible for now?
18: 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If we get 270 knots, that'll help.
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18: 270 or less, thanks, Kelly.
2: Hong Kong, good morning, correct air 1394.
17: Red Cap 1294, proceed direct Hamot, descend, flight level 180.
7: Yeah, approve.
14: Hong Kong 5.
9: Descend flight level 200 to reach by eastbound and request speed 290 knots due to moderate turbulence.
7: Approve, right express 851, speed 290 knots or greater.
9: 0 knots operator and descend flight level 200 to reach by eastbound. Hong Kong, Ranker 128, new weather, sir. We require 350, sir. Unable to maintain on the airways from eastbound.
7: Okay, 128, roger. Heading 350, approved. Speed 270 knots.
9: We are maintaining speed 260 knots and heading 350 is approved. Okay, 128.
7: Roger, maintain speed 260 knots.
2: For FedEx 77, good day.
17: Good day. Gather 233, climb, flight level 160.
2: Flight level 160, I gather 233.
7: Level 350.
2: 350, China 7407.
19: One, requesting heading 190, my weather.
17: Track express 671, when passing flight level 130, heading 195 approved.
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7: Yellow.
17: Right turn direct to B call, climb flight level 6,900 meters.
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1: Fire Express System 1 Hong Kong radar, climb to flight level 250.
0: Climb to flight level 250, right Express 671.
1: 350. 25.
2: Yeah, radar 118925, right on 28, good night.
1: 9,200 meters.
3: 60, flight direct, false loop.
0: Flyway 211,
4: Palm Flyway 250. Orange Dollar 28, Roger, climb to level 300, stand by high.
0: Palm Flyway 200, stand by high, Orange Dollar 28, thank you.
5: Ready. We still haven't been released by the previous second of Gao 9901.
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0: 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Echo 129, decimal 1, this is 014.
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0: 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Left and I heading 070, and I count 991.
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3: Semi. Cathay 749, cancel speed restriction. FedEx 59860, spacing achieved, wind rate increased, speed at 280 knots.
0: Speed 280 knots, FedEx 5960.
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6: 12535, thanks Shell tonight. G'day, Cathay 233.
3: 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Redcap 1394, contact 2, high approach, 121.4.
7: 121.4, at 1394.
3: Shuttle 854, climb to level 160, cancel speed restriction.
8: Climb level 160 and cancel speed restriction, shuttle 854.
4: Calling at 2012
0: and
3: direct at 1 high speed approved.
9: High speed approved, Qatar 8401.
0: Roxas.
1: My SS system 1, clear down to last set, Legion on navigation.
0: Last set, right, 601.
1: 688 direct lander, descend for level 110, reach by lander. Okay, 128, descend to flight level 110.
0: Level 110, descend
1: to 18. And direction down to Compton, descend for level 120, reach by Compton.
0: Descend for level 120 by Compton, and down 991.
10: Climb to level 360, China, Eastern 543.
4: 320, reach in 2 minutes.
7: Level 320, reach in 2 minutes, Hong Kong Shuttle 653.
0: Shuttle 820, good day.
1: Descend to flight level 110 and report when you are able back to Abbey.
0: Flight level 310, Vietnam 430, thank you.
1: Dynasty 067, climb initially flight level 340.
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14: With you, flight about 270, approaching Aquila, Swanton 5506.
15: VietJet 878 Hong Kong radar identified.
14: VietJet 878, and we request a further climb fleet up to flight level 330, VietJet 878.
15: VietJet 878, call you back to traffic.
14: VietJet.
15: Dynasty 067, climb 1000 meters.
13: Turn by Infa.
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0: PCAM,
11: 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Cafe 749, continue climb to flight level 250.
0: Continue climb flight level 250, Cafe 749.
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15: 0 miles, state compatible.
14: Zero 067, okay, we can maintain it to 18.
15: 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Qatari 8519, direct SQL.
0: Direct SQL, Qatari 519. Beta right, Express 671, passing level 223 for level 250.
15: Right, Express 671, for level 280.
0: For level 280, right, Express 671.
15: China Eastern 5407, turn right heading 190. China Eastern.
16: We can accept the 175, China Eastern 7407.
15: China Eastern 7407, approved.
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15: VJET 878, approved.
14: Sir, thank you, VJET 878. Kongnada Parasite 206, approach the Chile maintain flight level 290.
15: Parasite 206, Hong Kong identified, do you prefer higher?
11: E5.
17: Now 174, heavy, maintain flight level 380.
11: Air China 174, Hong Kong radar identified on Squawk 1415.
17: Stay firm, call 1415, Air China 174.
14: 1395, Macanana, what it is. Hong Kong, good morning. Glock 968, heavy, maintaining 11,600 meters.
18: Glock 968, Hong Kong radar identified.
14: 06, Likas, to climb, fly level 350.
15: Parata S206, Roger, step by.
14: Step by, Parata 206.
15: Same way. Multiple stations, Vietnam 4, Vietnam 643, Hong Kong radar identified.
7: Now 643.
15: Korean Air 658, Hong Kong radar, radar contact, do you prefer higher level?
7: Stand by.
15: Emirates 381, Sanya 133.35.
19: Level 250, good morning.
13: Hong Kong Shuttle 854 climb initially level 320 stand by higher.
19: Climb level 320 initially Hong Kong Shuttle 854, any direct possible?
13: Follow, continue to Mackie due to inbound traffic or deviation.
19: We continue to Mackie, climb level 320 Hong Kong Shuttle 854.
11: 8511 heading 260 approved.
7: 851 heading 260, thank you.
18: Going at 61.
13: Heading 255.
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16: Red Bull Echo, Chinese 7407, Echo Papa Kilo Alpha Lima, Chinese 7407.
15: Moscow 332, radar 127.55.
18: 127.55, Moscow 332, descending now for flight level 260.
15: Roger. Parata 8206, direct ENDRA.
14: Parata 206.
15: China Eastern 869, contact Sanya 122.6.
18: 122.6, Chinese 869, good day. MRA 367, contact Sanya 1323. 20, cross Maple arrow below flight level 260, Mascot
7: 52. Alright, can we roll a heading of 295, 30 weather?
11: Okay, 12A, heading 295, approved.
7: 216, Cafe 749, request right turn, heading 220 for weather.
11: Cafe 749, contact radar 127.1, is your request.
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20: Romeo Dan, 7168,
7: Scope 3123. 10,400 meters, US0. Planet 5, thank you. Hello, Cafe 749, passing flight level 212. Request heading right turn 220 for weather.
15: Cafe 749, approved climb flight level 340.
7: Approved heading 220, climb flight level 340, Cafe 749.
15: Cafe 749, confirm top of climb.
7: 340 will be top of climb, AFAM.
15: At the position, sorry.
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7: Press 851, due to weather, heading 2, address 240, heading.
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11: 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Qatar 8401, contact radar 127.1.
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14: Maintain 330,
21: 6316. Hong Kong Tai 640, heavy, good morning, maintaining flight 370.
22: Tai 640, Hong Kong radar, good morning.
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7: just confirm the name
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14: 118.92, Zhejie 2316.
7: Control, good evening, Cat A 3295, passing flight level 277 on score 0042.
11: Station calling?
7: Cat A 3295.
11: Say 3295, Hong Kong radar confirm, passing flight level 275 and score code 0042.
7: Cat A 3295.
11: Cat A 3295, Hong Kong radar identify, Korea Sierra 7 Alpha arrival.
7: Sierra 7 Alpha arrival, Cat A 3295, thank you. Yeah, Express 851, request right heading 270.
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14: Hong Kong radar, join 8523, estimate Sierra 1749, or cargo flight.
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13: And maintain level 350.
6: 250, now look at 128.
11: Get 128 due to spacing. Turn right, make one orbit.
6: Okay, right turn one orbit, record 128.
18: Weather. Good, this is Cathay 749. In that case, stop climb for level 250, heading 240, approved.
23: Roger, heading 240, stop climb flight level 250, Cathay 749.
24: Approaching position on KLS, flight level 290, squawking 5515.
18: Inside Hong Kong radar identified, clear Charlie 4 Alpha arrival.
24: Charlie 4 Alpha arrival, Macau 985.
18: Charlie 8401, direct sequel.
25: 10, Tanusa 168.
22: Vietnam 643, are you able? Flight level 370.
25: Unable 370, Vietnam 643.
22: Roger.
11: Got it?
6: Okay, 128, we are reducing speed to 210 knots.
11: Okay, 128, speed 250 knots is okay.
6: Roger, got it.
26: Hong Kong, morning, Hong Kong 721 is approaching flight level 190, with squawking 1520.
11: Hong Kong 721, Hong Kong radar, come on, squawk 1520.
26: 1520, Hong Kong 721.
11: Hong Kong 721, Hong Kong radar clear, Sierra 7 Charlie arrival.
26: Sierra 7 Charlie arrival, Hong Kong 721.
27: Hong Kong control, good morning, Elbtown 39045, climb to flight level 160.
11: Century 9045, Hong Kong radar, climb to flight level 250.
27: Climb to flight level 250, Elbtown 39045.
13: Hong Kong, good evening again, Cathay 3295, release bike 12, flight level 230.
11: Okay, 3295 Hong Kong, radar, clear, here are 7 Charlie arrival.
13: Here 7 Charlie arrival, Cathay 3295.
11: Get 128, turn right, heading 280.
6: Heading 280,
11: okay, 128. Okay, 3295, reduce 325, you know.
13: 8250, Cathay 3295.
11: 721, reduce 325, you know.
26: 3250, not Hong Kong, 721.
11: Hong Kong Shuttle 653, SB9 passing flight level 150.
27: SB9 passing 150, Hong Kong Shuttle 653.
13: 50, clear now. 658.
22: Later.
11: 220.
13: Descent, flight level 220, Cathay 375.
11: Moscow 332, clear data to Murray.
28: Position Murray, Moscow 332.
26: Radar morning, morning 9631, level 260, 280 knots, heading 270.
11: Booking at 631, Hong Kong radar, continue present heading, descend to flight level 110.
26: Maintain heading, send level 110, morning 9631.
22: Speed 5825, maintain speed 250, not so greater.
26: Would like to, 0-0-7 right to RPAR approach.
11: Hong Kong 721, can you request RT Zulu, AR runway 07 right?
6: Hong Kong 721.
11: Hong Kong 721, roger.
6: J128, request heading 305. Flight for the late, 54.
29: China Eastern 543, maintain flight level 360.
18: China Eastern 543, roger, without contact.
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29: Super
22: 5, descend 5,000, Miguel 991. 1,000 feet from Tonic, lead ILS on the 07 center.
13: Speed is now approved, sorry, 15, thank you.
3: Decimal 82.
29: 13382, delay 524, good.
3: Good.
19: Hong Kong control, Vietnam 434, maintain flight level 290, approaching Eagle, squawk 5633.
18: Vietnam 434, Hong Kong radar identified.
19: Vietnam 434.
13: Probably arrived 985, 23.
11: 180.
0: Send me star flight level 180, giant 8523.
5: Taipei 3295, continue pleasant heading, waiting for spacing.
0: Pleasant heading, Cathay 3295.
5: Hey, Hong Kong 721, turn left heading 130.
26: Left heading 130, Hong Kong 721.
1: Radar, good morning, Cathay 524, plus wind power 150, climbing 160, 280 or less.
5: Taipei 524, Hong Kong radar, climb to flight level 250.
1: Alpha 250, Cathay 524.
26: Okay,
5: 121,
26: please delay the left turn for about 3 miles
5: to weather. Station calling.
26: 121,
5: I'd like
26: to delay the left turn
5: to
26: weather on the left side.
5: And Hong Kong 721, are you able to left turn now?
26: At about 2 miles,
5: Hong Kong 721. Hong Kong 721, roger. After clear weather, clear back to Murray, rejoin
26: us down. Once clear weather, direct Murray, Hong Kong 721.
5: Scott 232, descend to flight level 110.
28: Hello, 110, Mesa 232.
5: Macau 991, descend to 3000 feet, clear Alice Zulu approach runway 34, departure established.
28: 3000, approach runway 34, to Macau 991.
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9: Lambda, Rector 128.
0: Hong Kong, giant 8523, just confirmed descent flight level 180 at this time.
5: Giant 8523, AFOM, descend to, now descend to flight level 170, expedite descent.
0: Flight level 170, expedite, giant 8523.
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4: Fly and maintain flight level 300, VHN 878, confirm flight level 300.
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1: 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Home radar, Paratire 206, that again, by me. Climb to flight level 330.
5: Paratire 206, Hong Kong radar, roger. Air China 174, contact radar 127.1.
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5: 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We are now leaving our boundary, so contact Manila again 119.3.
4: Thanks for the help. Have a good day. We'll see you later. Bye-bye. Goodbye. We're
5: 9,000 feet. QNH1006. A523, descend to flight level 130. Question, descend to flight level 130. Clear that to Murray.
0: Alright, descend flight level 130. Clear direct to Murray. Giant 8523.
5: A3295, descend to flight level 190. Turn left heading 130.
0: Contact
5: approach 119.1.
26: 119.1 Hong Kong 721, good day.
5: Run A523, descend to flight level 110.
0: Descend to flight level 110, giant 8523.
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2: Macau 118, small 0, Macau 991, good day.
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7: And Dino 1 X-ray.
3: 7746, morning, climb via SID, flight level 160.
7: Climb via SID 2160, Asana 746.
2: 742 driver, to stay down. 834 now, open, 1-0 my right check. Roger, approved.
11: F-3394-5, are you able to F-3-5-0?
7: Yeah, we able to climb flight level 350, turn 39045.
2: Standby.
7: Standby.
2: 30, there's a turbulence, any jam sirens.
11: Station call is taking.
2: 430, there's a turbulence, just can we fly higher?
11: Send up 430 and standby 1. 430, all high level of the
5: Vietnam 643, 20 miles left approved.
2: 20 miles left approved, Vietnam 643.
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2: 3 km.
14: Hong Kong Control, Singapore 839, maintaining flight level 380.
11: Singapore 39, Hong Kong radar radar contact, follow flight plan route.
14: Flight plan route, Singapore 839.
11: DHA 834, climb to level 350. Airbus 3394, climb level 330 final.
7: Airbus 330 final, Airbus 39045.
11: Climb to 96, descend now level 270, reaching formula.
14: 770, reaching.
11: Connie 242, descend now level 260, reaching 4 minutes.
22: 5 contact tower, 11 next base mode 2, no speed restrictions.
2: Sending minimum speed, definitely is to request normal speed.
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2: Normal speed, Singapore 39.
11: Gjo Air 2316, contact Taipei 129, that's small one, goodbye.
14: 5, Japan 34, good day.
10: Qatari 8401, sign out 13335.
2: 3908, good morning, maintain level 370, approaching Ikela.
10: VHJ 3908, Hong Kong radar, identified.
2: That's it.
10: Thai 6.
11: Morning, Qatari 815,
10: Qatari 815, climb 8,400 meters.
5: Con radar, roger.
14: 72, request up to 10 miles, Romeo, track your weather.
11: Kevin 872, D, 10 miles, Romeo, traffic.
14: 10 Romeo, approved, Kevin.
11: Hong Kong radar, descend to flight level 110.
2: 110, climbing 242.
7: Hong Kong radar, Yangtze River 7911, maintain flight level 250, stroke 3113, heading 150.
11: Yangtze River 7911, Hong Kong radar identify, are you able to direct to Moritz now?
7: Yangtze River 7911.
11: Yangtze River 7911, now clear that to Moritz.
7: Yangtze Moritz, Yangtze River 7911.
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2: Day 749. The aircraft struggling to climb again right now. It's saying a color by the time we get to 340.
10: Yes,
18: Taipei 7497, there's local zero traffic.
6: Roger.
18: Taipei 7497, due to the traffic, stop your climb and descend back to flight level 300, which level within the next 20 miles.
2: Okay, descend back to 300 in 20 miles, Cathay 749.
15: 140
11: to CB. Canada 746, heading 140, approved, come to flight level 250.
15: 140, flight
11: level 250, Canada 746. Honey 242, clear that to hotel 512. 0 knots.
22: Air Hong Kong 721, speed 180 knots by Tonic, descend to 2,000 feet from Tonic, cleared ILS runway 07 center.
13: 105.
16: 045.
13: Heading 524, heading 115, this is slow traffic, right? Heading
16: 115, Cathay 524.
17: Can see me from 79911, report request level.
2: Flight level 290, 0071911.
17: And Zero Sun 79911, climb initially for level 270.
2: Climb initially 270, 0071911.
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17: Okay. Flight 3671, contact Sanya 122, days 06. 01326. Negative 122.6.
16: 122.6671.
17: China Eastern 7407. In turn, contact Sanya 122 decimal 6.
28: 1226, China Eastern 7407.
16: China Eastern 7707, flight level 360.
17: China Eastern 7707, Hong Kong radar, radar contact.
15: China 746,
11: now we are clear of radar. China 746, roger, clear, that's 2,000 Legion on navigation.
15: Legion on navigation, China 746.
13: 30 heading 070, approved when able, direct to data.
11: Low flight level 110.
16: Alright, the V muscle below 110, descend 9,000 and 1006, 9242.
22: Descend to 2,000 feet.
13: Keep on.
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13: 968, calling Taipei 291.
16: 1291, today,
13: go to Taipei. 79, climb to level 270.
16: 7911.
17: Macau 985, direct open.
2: Florida, Yangtze River 7911, maintain flight level 270.
5: Yangtze River 7911, Hong Kong radar, roger.
22: 5234 for my planning, what will be your final approach speed?
17: Contact radar 13215.
28: 15, Vietnam, 434.
16: 431 Chongqing 21904, flight level 340.
5: Chongqing 21904 identified, and are you able 10,700 meters?
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11: X-ray. Macau 9A5, Hong Kong radar, expect Macau, Alice Zulu, approach runway 34.
28: Expecting Alice Zulu, runway 34, Macau 9A5, and after Cotton, requestment and heading 040 due to weather.
11: Macau 9A5, approved, descend to 9,000 feet on QS 1006.
28: Approved, heading 040 and clear to 9,000 feet on QNH 1006, Macau 9A5.
2: Yeah, 8406,
5: requesting
2: heading 340.
5: Qatari 8406, heading 340, approved.
2: Yeah, approved, Qatari 8406.
13: 3 0 but Radar 79 climb to level 280.
6: Web from hit 606, yeah.
5: Sharman at 803, descend flight level 2900.
13: 4370, stand by for hire.
8: Standing by, survey 524.
13: Singapore 839, contact radar 13215.
6: Level 290, Sharman 803.
5: Air Premier 602, Hong Kong radar, roger.
22: 5QNH1005 after Limes, descent as published from Tonic, cleared ILS runway 07 center, reduce speed now to 180 knots.
13: Speed 180,
22: QNH1005, after Limes, thank you. Bohemia SH31, reduce speed to 210 knots.
13: Decimo 1.
1: 127.1, KLMA 08, good night.
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17: China Eastern 543, contact sign near 122.6.
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8: 20.
17: KLMA 08, Hong Kong radar, climb 10,100 meters.
8: Climb 10,100 meters, KLMA 08.
17: Sunless 452, contact radar 13215.
28: Sunless 452, bye-bye. Hong Kong radar, good morning. Sunless 452, maintaining level 350.
5: Sunlux 452, Hong Kong radar, roger.
13: Zero.
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22: Hong Kong Shuttle 653 for departure spacing, reduce speed to 180 knots. After lines, descent as published from Tonic, lead ILS on 07 center.
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8: Hong Kong, good morning, Emirates 387, heavy flight level 380.
5: Emirates 387, Hong Kong radar identified.
19: Hello, 38, good morning, maintaining level 390. Crossing to 165.
17: Right, Fred 738, Hong Kong radar identified.
19: Fred 738.
5: Heading 075 approved.
8: 5 Asia, Asia, Lake, thank you.
5: Malindo 679, maintain flight level 300 upon reaching traffic 1,000 feet above your cleared level, opposite way traffic.
8: And flight level 300 upon reaching, and we have traffic above.
5: Vierjet 878, opposite way traffic, 40 miles out, climbing to 1,000 feet below.
8: Roger, we're looking for traffic, Vierjet 878, thank you.
5: Design flight level 260, reach level in 45 miles.
8: Level in 45 miles, Qatar 8206.
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28: Passing 1,800, climbing 5,000, Taro 1 Yangqi.
3: 0640, good morning, climb via SID, flight level 160.
28: Climb the city 2, flight level 1620, 6240.
5: Qua Qantas 7521 Hong Kong radar identified on squawk 1417.
28: Temporary 961.
4: Employer 330.
17: Hey, Busan 726 Hong Kong radar identified our ENFA.
28: The Empire of the 726.
5: 34, climb flight level 330.
28: Flight level 330, Vietnam 434.
13: K129, that's small one, goodbye.
28: 29-1L39045,
11: bye bye. That's it again, Macau runway change to 16.
28: 37, request heading 0104, next 60, starting to climb.
17: Chinese designer 37, heading 010, approved descent level 260.
28: Descent level 260, heading 010, approved chassis 637.
5: 58, radar 118902.
28: 118902, Korean Air 58.
11: Continental FI, be clear, Charlie 5, Bravo.
28: Charlie 5, sorry, I'm Charlie 5.
13: And, Continental Air 206, Roger. Yangtze River 7911, Hong Kong.
28: Yangtze River 7911.
13: Yangtze River 7911, climb level 2900.
28: Flight level 290, Yangtze River 7911.
9: 04.
17: Tai 658, Hong Kong radar identified.
9: 658.
28: 16. Possible to coordinate direct Sierra Hotel Lima, that keeps us clear.
9: 2 Paratai 206.
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13: 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Station
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9: Heading 330. Richard, 878,
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17: Good night. Right, heading 330.
28: Heading 330, can I make sure, right? We can accept everything of still heading 300, more or less.
12: 6240.
13: Charlie 524, contact 53129, that's 125.
11: 40 Hong Kong radar, come to flight level 250.
28: 250, TV 6240.
13: Hong Kong Monica Charlie 8406, heavy descending level 260, phone heading 340.
11: Charlie 8406, Hong Kong radar, direct to flight level 130.
13: Descent level 130, unable to bet, requesting level 330 for about 40 miles.
11: Charlie 8406, approved.
13: Charlie 8406.
11: 3640, request direct taxi. 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
17: 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Press 123, base and 035.
5: Qantas 7521, do traffic, climb flight level 390.
9: 0, Qantas 7521.
11: Continental A5, down to the next 1005.
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4: Good morning, John Bix 937, flight level 260, heading 010.
11: John Bix 937, Hong Kong radar, descend to flight level 220.
4: Flight level 220, John Bix 937.
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17: 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TNET 082 for climb turn left heading 050.
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23: Phone radar, time is at 570, good morning. Flight level 330, support 6130, approaching Ikela.
17: Time is at 570, Hong Kong radar
23: identified. Time is at 570.
24: Radar, we check 8903908, require heading 010, do better.
17: Measure 3908, heading 010, approved, descend now for level 260.
24: 010, descend now to flight level 260, we check 3908.
17: Measure at 2546, what is the high level you prefer? Are you looking for higher level?
25: It's on.
17: Measure 2516, roger, stand by level change, contact radar 118 decimal 902.
26: Hi, good day, radar Singapore 839er, maintaining flight level 400.
17: Singapore 839er, Hong Kong radar, radar contact.
26: Singapore 839er.
17: CNM 318, contact radar 13215.
26: 13215, and I'm 318, good day.
17: TNET 082, climb for level 330.
24: TNET
5: 082, climb 21904, contact radar 127.1.
24: 21904.
5: Qantas 7521, climb for level 11,900 meters.
26: Climb 11,900 meters, Qantas 7521.
24: On heading 1850 right.
11: Okay, 119 Hong Kong radar identify, continue present heading.
24: Continue present heading, Lincoln 119.
11: Charlie A406, continue present heading. Cross Bin Mango, flight level 130.
27: Present heading, cross 130, Bin Mango, Charlie 8406.
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11: 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So again, clear that to Sapas, Legion on navigation.
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0: Standby, heading 0060.
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0: Approve heading 090.
17: RK 119, heading 1905, approved.
0: Heading approved, RK 119.
17: VHH 3908, contact radar 123, decimal 47.
5: FedEx 6013, Hong Kong radar, and you're still too far away from Sapno. Report again 20 miles before Sapno.
0: Roger, FedEx 6013.
5: Malindo 679er, contact radar 125, decimal 32.
0: Restrictions. 406.
2: 13215, widespread 70.
7: Hong Kong radar, good morning, China Southern 8048, maintaining fire level 210, squawk 0147.
17: China Southern 8048, Hong Kong radar identified.
7: China Southern 8048.
10: C90.
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1: 58, in turn, contact Taipei 129, decimal 1, report deviation on first contact, goodbye.
10: I'm still weather.
17: 23219-4, heading 325, approved.
10: The 325, 23219-4.
17: RK 119, report request level.
10: Crossing level up to level 340, RK 119.
17: RK 119, either flight level 320 or flight level 350, advice.
10: 350, RK 119.
17: RK 119, climb flight level 350.
10: Climb level 350, RK 119.
17: High VHF 570, direct info.
1: 119, Hong Kong.
17: Five. 215,
14: Alpha 7268. EasyJet 982, climb for level 310. Climb meter
15: 310, East Asian 982.
5: Air Busan 726, Hong Kong radar, roger.
1: 9, Hong Kong radar, radar contact.
15: Apostle 19.
5: 129, decimal 1.
16: 129.1, 3-4, good day.
5: Good day.
16: Radar Vietnam 44, request deviate to 25 mile dry up track to weather.
5: Vietnam 434, 25 miles right, approved.
16: I dry up approved, Vietnam 44, thank you.

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1: Turn now heading 070, so look 452.
0: Qantas 7521, contact radar 127.1. Vietnam 434, contact radar 118.92.
2: Flight level 160.
3: Kevin, fly 9 Hong Kong radar, climb to flight level 200.
2: Flight level 200, and if available, requesting final on level 360, this is Cathay 659.
3: Cathay 659, confirm request final level 360.
2: Paper, Cathay 659.
3: This is 599, roger.
4: Number 387, heavy flight level 380.
5: Heavily 387, Hong Kong radar. Climb 11,600 meters.
4: Roger, climb 11,600 meters, Emirates 387.
2: Overhead level 357.
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4: 1 2 0
5: You're flying for level 370.
2: What's your line,
8: thank you. Vietnam 433, flight level 340, inbound English.
5: Vietnam 433, Hong Kong radar, radar contact.
8: 433.
5: Vietnam 647, contact Sanya, contact radar, 12215.
6: Confirm 13215, Vietnam 647.
5: Okay.
4: 132.15,
2: goodbye, Vietnam 647. Time off, descend for level 170. Direct to time off, descend
4: for level 170,
5: JB 937. 66. Engineer 1366, roger, standby, level change.
4: Level change, roger, 1266.
5: China 7, 8048, direct dual mode.
2: Singapore 853 request higher up to level 370.
3: Singapore 853 now climb to flight level 250.
2: Level 250, Singapore 853.
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5: Spring 6278 Hong Kong radar identified. After Dosu, check direct Duomo.
4: Dosu, direct to Duomo, Spring 6278.
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4: 340, Chongqing 2994.
5: Korean Air 428, level 370, approach Gallop. Korean Air 428, Hong Kong radar identified, clear, clear, direct info.
4: Direct info, Korean Air 428, thank you.
9: 133.82, clear, terminal for good day.
4: Okay.
2: 190.
5: Singapore 853, Hong Kong radar, roger, stand by high.
2: Stand by high, Singapore 853, initial level 250.
10: Good day, Yangtze, what's on
11: 111? Hello, good morning, sir. 714, climbing flight at 1630.
3: Engineer 714, Hong Kong radar, climb to flight level 250. 5 Nana, climb to flight level 250.
12: Climb flight level 250, Cathay 65 Nana.
3: Cathay 65 Nana, contact radar 127.1.
12: 1271, Cathay 65 Nana.
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0: 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Hi, PHF 5.
1: Right, heading 210.
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1: Racket 119er, request heading 210.
0: Racket 119er, heading 210, approved.
1: Heading 210, approved, Racket 119er.
0: Hi, PHF 570, contact radar 13215. Yeah, 1266, climb for level 350.
2: Climb for level 350, Roger, 1266.
0: Roger, 1626, 780, climb for level
2: 320. Climb for level 320, that's being 62, show me. 6013. Good morning, climb level 370.
0: Vietnam 408, Hong Kong radar, Roger.
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1: 8 decimal 75, good day, stand by 8048. Roger, Shenzhen 230, Hong Kong radar identified. Shenzhen 230, Hong Kong radar identified. 8 decimal 75, good day, stand by 8048. Good day, stand by 8048. Good day, stand by 8048. Good day, stand by 8048. Good day, stand by 8048. Good day, stand by 8048. Good day, stand by 8048. Good day, stand by 8048. Good day, stand by 8048. Good day, stand by 8048. Good day, stand by 8048. Good day, stand by 8048. Good day, stand by 8048. Good day, stand by 8048. Good day, stand by 8048. Good day, stand by 8048. Good day, stand by 8048. Good day, stand by 8048. Good day, stand by 8048. Good day, stand by 8048. Good day, stand by 8048. Good day, stand by 8048. Good day, stand by 8048. Good day, stand by 8048. Good day, stand by 8048. Good day, stand by 8048. Good day, stand by 8048. Good day, stand by 8048. Got 119.
2: Fox 452, turn left, heading 050. Cathy 556, climb to flight level 350, stand by higher. Correction, Cathy 566, climb level 350, stand by higher.
3: Level 350, Cathy 566, and after calling, request 7 miles right on track, your weather.
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0: Operator, good evening. China 7739 and maintain flight level 300, score 5007.
1: China 7739 and Hong Kong radar identify. Are you able flight level 370?
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1: 7739. China 7739, how about level 330?
0: Well, yes, we can accept the flight level 330, China 7739.
1: China 7739, roger, stand by for level change.
0: Standing by, China 7739.
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3: 50.
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2: Adrian 1366, Hong Kong radar, roger.
1: 270.

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1: 128, decimal 75, we're there at the scene, 6278. Unity S-ring 6278, maintain fire level 320.
0: S-ring 6278, on current radar aperture. 8-9-3-1-8, we're clear for that track direct cap, please. We're clear for down track direct cat lane.

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1: Thunder 2504, Hong Kong radar identified.
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1: Thunder 2504, radar identified.

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3: Palindo 679, goodbye.
4: Two 5 miles right of traffic.
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4: 2 5 miles wrong wheel sign.

0: 8659, maintain flight level 320 on reaching, crossing traffic right to left in 3 minutes, maintaining 1,000 feet above the altitude level.
1: 452, track the red data.
2: 97566, maintain flight level 390.
0: China Eastern 566, Hong Kong radar identified.
2: 97566.
0: Cathay 6599, maintain flight level 320 on reaching, crossing traffic right to left 1,000 feet above your cleared level.
3: Cathay 3, correction, Cathay 6599, Walker, level 320.
0: Korean Air 690, contact radar 13215.
4: 13215, Korean Air 690.
5: Hong Kong radar, good morning, Cathay 6516. Returning flight level 360.
0: Cathay 6516, Hong Kong radar identified. Singapore 8531,
6: clear for Delta Echo. 243 morning, flying via SD, level 160.
7: Delta 160, Cebu 240.
0: 3215.
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0: Negative, radar 13215.
8: 13215, Korean Air 4283. Good day.
0: Yeah.
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10: Hong Kong Shuttle 656, roger. Now contact radar 118 is more 902.
9: 18-2, Hong Kong Shuttle 656, thank you, good night.
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1: 2350.
11: Right, Hong Kong Shuttle 656, good morning, approaching level 250.
1: Hong Kong Shuttle 656, climb level 310.
11: Climb level 310, Hong Kong Shuttle 656.
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2: Abbey 4 Alpha arrival, Phoenix 5317.
4: Good morning, Bohemian 606, climbing to flight level 160.
5: Bohemian 606, Hong Kong radar, climb to flight level 250.
4: Level 250, Bohemian 606.
5: Hong Kong radar, descend to flight level 220.
4: Descend to flight level 220, Phoenix 6013.
0: Identify, transdirect inside.
4: Airplane.
3: Unreadable, say again.
5: Hong Kong radar, climb to flight level 250.
2: Okay, flight level 243.
5: Roman cargo 720, descend to flight level 170.
4: Descend level 170, German cargo 720.
0: Two direct enter.
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0: On upon 8-4 and contact radar 125 base mode 32.
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5: Hello 7-8-0-4-8 Hong Kong radar, clear direct to Ely, descend to flight level 110.
2: Direct to Ely, descend to flight level 110, 10-8-0-4-8, thank you.
4: Yeah, good morning, we just had 8S, flight level 290, direct you can squawk 5501.
0: Clear, check 9988, Hong Kong radar identified. Clear, Ikela, direct enter.
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6: Hong Kong radar, descend now to flight level 320, which level in 4 minutes.
7: 620, in 4 minutes, 620.
0: Time 661, climb to flight level 430. 7736.
7: FT 769, right?
8: Way down 606, can we maintain a speed of 260 knots to make the restriction at end now?
5: Way down 606, approved.
8: 60 knots, way down 606.
3: 114, contact Taipei 129 at 8111.
0: Read contact Hong Kong radar on 132.15.
5: They approach 119.1.
1: 119.1, German Cargo 720, roll the lights.
8: Okay, roger.
9: Hong Kong, good morning. About 825, approaching position .in, flight level 380, squawk 5052.
3: Singapore 825, Hong Kong radar identified.
9: Singapore 825.
1: 4241.
0: Good, 121 Hong Kong radar identified.
1: 21005. 1005, German Cargo 720.
10: Yeah, 122, this is CDK 119, good day.
0: Good day.
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5: Total speed rejection.
2: 26-0240. Xingdong 2160.
0: China Eastern 7399, climb to flight level 320. 13215.
11: 15, I 740. Thank you.
0: China Eastern 736, clear the red dot green.
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0: 140 Hong Kong radar, roger. I have two approved when clear for the track direct captain.

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0: Victor, Roger, clear to Tamot, descend flight level 4,500 meters by Tamot.
1: Clear direct to Tamot, descend to flight level 4,500 meters by Tamot, FedEx 6013.
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3: 200 Taipei, 129.1.
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5: 5 0 to the latest. Aspen 6278 Hong Kong radar, continue present heading, descend to flight level 220.
4: Continue present heading, descend flight level 220, Aspen 6278.
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7: China 4H Hong Kong radar, identify vehicle, request level.
6: 4813
7: vehicle, 483. China 4H report, request cruising level.
6: Cruising level
7: 350,
6: Hannah 48.
7: Hannah 43, Roger, stand
8: by. Hong Kong Control 8, China 975, maintaining 1,000 meters, tumble time 1906.
7: Station calling, you're too far away, call of game when released by Guangzhou.
0: Trump 634, morning climb via SID, flight level 160.
9: Climb in the way. SID, flight level 160, shuttle 60 com.
7: Now 122, decimal 6.
9: 6, got that 6,000.
3: Smart beacon kind of Taipei, 129, and decimal 1.
9: 1, good day, Taipei, 658.
7: Passenger
1: 30.
7: Engineer 330, descend now to flight level 200, which level
1: 20
7: miles before eastbound.
1: Roger, descend to flight level 200, before
7: eastbound,
1: engineer
7: 230.
1: 200 miles before eastbound. 200 miles before eastbound, engineer
0: 230. Approved.
9: Approved. That'll fix it, so thank you.
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9: China 727, flight level 400.
7: Japan 727,
3: Hong Kong radar. Roger, 738, contact Shanghai 128, base number 35.
7: Hey, China 970, Hong Kong radar identified.
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2: Radio, JTA, 6202, direct type of 100,000 meters, clock 7061.
3: JTA 2202, Hong Kong radar identified.
2: JTA 2202, Lincoln, the type of direct amber.
3: JTA 2202, follow flight time route.
2: Roger, JTA 2202, and if available, request further climb to 100,000, 700 meters due to clouds.
3: JTA 2202, Roger, standby.
2: Standby.
4: Maintain current level.
1: Maintain current level, sending my Singapore
2: is 25. Air Force, Kella, maintain level 330.
3: Korean Air Force 76, Hong Kong radar identified. Clear, in Kella, direct answer.
2: Again, bar, Korean Air Force.
5: 5-7, passing 1,400, climbing 5,000, peak at 1 Yankee departure.
6: Let's go down to 4-7 departure, identified. Climb via SID for level 130.
5: SID level 130, mask at 4-5-7.
6: Felix 6013, descend to reach level 4,500 meters within 1.5 miles.
7: Descend to maintain 4,500 meters within 1.5 miles, Felix 6013.
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5: 133.82, shuttle 604, good night.
6: Bye.
5: Okay. Shuttle 604, good morning, climb inside level 160.
8: Hong Kong shuttle 604, Hong Kong radar, come to fly level 250.
5: Climb inside level 250 and request director Devil, shuttle 604.
8: Hong Kong shuttle 604, approve.
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9: Speeder section,
5: masking at 4-5-7. 121, this is before, chance of 8048 today.
9: Radar SO5 wants to maintain flight level
8: 290. SO5 wants to Hong Kong radar identified. Clear in Kella, direct inbound.
5: Kella. Amber, L551, request for the climb.
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8: 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Okay. Radar descent to reach flight level 110 by muscle.
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12: goodbye. Goodbye. Okay, that's high 661, heavy, good. Morning, flight level 430. High
8: 661, Hong Kong, radar, roger.
6: 5670, flight level 370.
8: High 670, Hong Kong, radar, roger.
13: Good morning, Transit 968 on squawk 3115. We are on heading 170 due to weather climbing to level 250.
8: Mission Nusa 968, Hong Kong radar, confirm passing flight level 223.
13: Total weather passing 224 now.
8: Mission Nusa 968, Hong Kong radar, identify continue present heading, standby for higher.
13: No present heading, standby higher, Transit 968.
8: S-Bin 6278, clear down to surpass, region on navigation.
13: So Sapax on navigation has been 6278.
8: Then 6278, contact Hong Kong departure, 122.65.
13: 2265, would have been 6278. Check for about 0 miles. Check that for FKR with clear weather.
8: Shikoda 121, 5 miles left approved by clear direct FKR approved.
13: Mouse level proof and clear weather direct to FKL, Shikoda 121.
8: Shinusa 968, wind clear weather, clear direct to Moorish, and report.
13: Wind clear weather, direct to Moorish, and report, Shinusa 968.
8: Standby. Air China 970, change frequency 127.1.
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8: Jeju Air 2202, contact radar 118.92.
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8: on upon 849er, contact Sanya 122.6.
15: Tony from 849er, good day.
8: Good day. 604, climb from level 290. 90.
13: Bullet and approaching level 250.
8: Transition Nusa 968, approval.
13: Nusa 968.
9: 43.
8: 39624, Hong Kong radar identified.
9: 624. Hong Kong control, Nusa 975 heavy, maintain 1,000 meters, squawking 0011.
8: Air China 975, Hong Kong radar identified.
13: 127.1, Transit 968,
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13: 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Jet 875.
8: Go ahead.
14: Maintain 1,400 meters. That's called 7,600.
8: Susan 968, roger, climb flight level 270, standby final level.
13: Level 270, standby final level, Transusan 968.
2: 33.82, Portland Sky
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13: 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Translucent 9068, due to weather, request direct to skate.
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2: Good morning, Coronel 678, direct Ikela, maintaining flight level 41.
8: Coronet 678 Hong Kong radar identified, direct inbound.
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8: 4-9-6-1-6 3-3-0, clear back to Gobi.
19: Gobi,
3: 9-6-2-4,
18: say again.
3: 9-6-2-4, climb flat level 10,400 meters.
18: 10,400 meters for 9624.
3: 302160, climb to flat level 10,100 meters.
5: And 10,100 meters, 302160.
8: UPS 4 Hong Kong radar, confirm maintain, final mode 210 and squawk hole 4263.
6: Hello, 4263 UPS
8: 4. UPS 4 Hong Kong radar, identify clear, CR 7 Alpha arrival.
6: 7 Alpha arrival, UPS 4.
20: Hong Kong radar, China Southern A4A1, passing 50247 for 50250. Squawk 3121, offset 10 miles right of route.
8: Southern A4A1, confirm squawk 3121, maintain flight level 248.
20: A4,
8: China Southern, A4A1. Southern A4A1, Hong Kong radar, maintain flight level 250, continue present heading.
20: Maintain flight level 250, maintain present heading, China Southern, A4A1.
8: PS4, descend white star to flight level 170.
6: Descend
8: star
6: level 170,
8: PS4. Scott 9457, come to flight level 250.
5: Time of flight level 250, Vasco there, 457.
6: Control 604, Bravo 9805.
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6: 110, expediting UPS 4.
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6: 11,900 meters? We are able 11,900 meters, that's
3: 892. Station 3892, maintain current level, standby level change.
6: Standby level 30, standby level 3972.
3: Brunei 624, climb to flight level 36. Brunei 624, climb to flight level 360. And spring 6516, descend to flight level 350.
13: Back to weather.
8: Brunei 616 approved.
13: Back to Brunei 616.
6: Good
22: morning,
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22: 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Qantas Sky 974,
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22: 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Level 290,
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6: UPS 4, Roger, Kiederik Silva, expect 07 center.
18: Expect to Silva, 07 center, UPS 4.
8: 4857, Hong Kong, with a couple of targets, level 100.
13: 4857.
8: Identify
18: 557. Yeah, 275, weather at Muscle.
8: Cafe A75 again.
0: Cafe 875, request heading 275, due weather at Muscle.
8: Cafe 2A75, approve.
0: Heading 275, Cafe 875.
1: Third weather deviation heading 210, Malaysian 521.
8: Malaysian 521 identified.
0: Tell me.
6: UPS 4 descend 8,000 feet, QNH1005, maintain 250 on absolute greater.
4: 8,000, QNH1005, UPS 4.
23: Welcome to departure, good morning, Business 707, that's 1,400, climb 5,000.
6: Business 707, morning, climb by SOD flight level 160.
23: Morning, SOD flight level 160, Business 707.
6: Shadow base 382, climb flight level 160.
8: Wait 3, contact radar 128.75.
24: Decimal
0: 75, head on 483. 100,000 feet, QNH1005, Cafe 875.
24: More radar to see me, head on 483, maintain 270.
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6: CGPS 4. Beta 707, wind
23: red
6: increase to 250 knots.
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8: 100.
23: 310, TGS 0202.
8: Operator. Clear, QC1, decimal 783, versus 14. Air 428, quantity high, B129, decimal 1. QCFR 74, quantity high, B129, decimal 1.
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8: send you 230. Okay, yeah, 616, contact radar, 118.92.
23: 218.92, play that 616.
6: 400.
23: Batek 7682, flying to flight level 3, trains right. 1 flight level 22, very 7682. Batek 7682, cross, stop now at time 2, minor or later. 6538, passing 1,200, climbing 5,000 feet. 6538, climb by SRD flight level 160. SRD flight level 160, EVA 6538.
8: It's Missa 861, Hong Kong radar, continue present, heading.
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25: 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Singapore 857, request heading 1905.
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6: ETAN from Lyme, clear the ILS 07, center, FedEx 5217.
8: Climb to flight level 250.
6: Climb flight level 250, go to level 282.
26: Flight level 240, 1000 miles, left on saddle set, squawk 146, 10 miles, 270.
3: Hainan 776, Hong Kong radar identify, can you track to Siku?
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0: 119.1,
3: 775. Hainan 776. 1670, final 140. 9670, Hong Kong radar, roger. Hainan 483, climb to flight level 2, final 0.
24: Ground to flight level 290, Hainan 483.
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8: One, contact radar 127-1.
7: 771, sorry, 661. Thank you, have a good day.
8: Level 857, come to flight level 230.
7: Come to flight level 230, 5857.
9: 566.
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10: 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Susa 861, Hong Kong radar, roger, stand by.
7: Right, Zero 861.
11: Hong Kong, good morning, Gilman 835, approaching level 210.
8: A35, Hong Kong radar, confirm and then flight level 210 and squawk 5252.
11: Confirm
8: level 210 and squawk 5252. A35, Hong Kong radar, identify Clear 07 Alpha arrival.
11: Clear 07 Alpha arrival, Dillman A35.
12: Charlie's at 566, roger. German cargo 582, descend now to flight level 340.
0: 340, German cargo 580.
14: Squawk 2060.
10: Singapore 801 Hong Kong radar identified. Clear Tanmok direct Aikila.
0: After Tanmok direct Aikila, Singapore 801. Thank you.
15: Hong Kong radar, good morning. Highline 785 for position Seiko. Maintain 5700 meters. Squawk 4504.
10: Highline 785 Hong Kong radar identified. Direct Carlton, sign platform 270.
15: To Compton, climb to flight level 270, request follow level 220.
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3: 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Maya 868. 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
6: Basket 4, 568, hello, climb via SRD, flight level 160.
29: 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Roger, on 1576.
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7: Hong Kong radar 7457, calling flight for 250, rotating 195.
10: Singapore 89, correction, Singapore 857, Hong Kong radar, Roger, stand by higher.
7: Singapore 857.
0: Singapore 801, due weather, request up to 10 miles, level 3.
10: Singapore 801, approved when clear, direct Aikila.
0: Clear weather, direct Aikila, Singapore 801, thank you.
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15: 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The flight level 380, Singapore 801.
10: Malaysian 521, descend flight level 360.
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2: Good morning, Susan 2892, maintaining 11,900 meters, squawk 1261.
10: Sichuan 3892, Hong Kong radar, roger.
5: Transducer 861, required heading 195.
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10: Air Busan 774, contact radar 128.75.
2: Over there. Maintaining flight level 1,300 meters.
10: Hong Kong Shuttle 733, Hong Kong radar identified. Clear Cancel 3 Alpha arrival.
2: Cancel 3 Alpha arrival, Shuttle 733.
10: Hainan 785, due traffic, stop climb flight level 310.
2: Confirm Hainan 785, flight level 310.
10: Hainan 785, affirm, stop climb flight level 310.
2: That's a climb and maintain flight level 310, Hainan 75.
12: 580, run ready, descend flight level 260, reached by MPET.
2: 260 to reach by MPET, Tamagawa 580.
9: Hello, Gong 1243, Bing Norman, and KLM.
3: China Eastern 740, Hong Kong radar identify, continue present heading, and are you able flight level 310?
9: Korean Air 4860.
10: Shanna 736, direct enter.
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8: So 4568, Hong Kong radar, clear direct to two map, climb to flight level 250.
15: Direct to two map, climb to flight level 250. Up to 4568.
8: Someone cargo 728, descend to flight level 110.
2: Send level 110, jump cargo 738.
8: Mission 523, climb to flight level 220.
2: Flight level 220, Malaysian 523.
15: Hong Kong, morning, correct, 13905, climbing level 250. And squawk 3110, we are clear weather now.
8: Okay, 1395, confirm passing flight level 235.
15: 395,
8: 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Okay, 1395, Hong Kong radar, continue present heading, Hong Kong radar identified.
15: Continue present heading, okay, 1395.
8: Number cargo 728, contact approach 119.1.
2: 119.1, trip cargo 738, bye bye.
8: Mission 523, fly heading 180.
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13: 1271, Richard, 13985.
4: Next. HM Cargo 580, passing level 298, descending 260.
8: HM Cargo 580, Hong Kong radar, descend to flight level 110, cross and per AO below flight level 260.
4: And flight below flight level 270, and descending 110, HM Cargo 580.
8: Cargo 580, cross and per AO below flight level 260.
4: NSS or below 260, Chairman Cargo 580.
12: 616 heading 0704, how long?
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30: 210 approved and clear weather, there are MKL, Singapore 857.
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2: Departure, good morning, Korean Air 314, passing 1000, climbing 5000, tower 190.
3: Korean Air 314, departure identified, climb 56, parallel 160.
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0: 38.
4: 12511.
0: Hong Kong Shuttle 7901, descend 554260, reach in 4 minutes.
5: 7901.
3: Knots
6: and 5
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8: German question, Moscow 4568, contact radar 118, decibel 902.
9: Singapore, can see if it's Moscow 4568.
8: Moscow 4568, 118, 902.
9: 902, go back, Moscow 4568. Radar Cafe 181, climbing 2, flight level 160.
8: Cafe 181 Hong Kong radar, proceed down to skate, climb to flight level 250, no speed control.
9: To skating, climb flight level 250, no speed control, Cafe 181.
10: Shenna 736, contact radar 128.75.
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0: Shenna 736, climb for level 350.
11: And flyback 350, Shenna 736.
10: Mode 35.
12: 125, that's no 35, I'm trying to 970.
0: 35 to Hong Kong, identify clear, Betty 3 Alpha arrival, direct sunny.
13: Betty 3 Alpha arrival, direct sunny, Moscow 352.
0: Hong Kong Shuttle 517, contact radar 126, that's 03.
14: The radar 126, that's 03, Hong Kong Shuttle 517, thank you for that.
0: Bruno 624 over Central, contact Manila 1193.
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16: Bangkok, Hong Kong, Central 517.
10: 900 meters.
17: 1900 meters, Asian 218.
0: 163 Alpha radar to the front, clear Abbey 4 Alpha arrival.
18: 4 Alpha arrival, Hong Kong Shuttle 623.
9: 352 with
8: us. Heading 135 approved, Cafe 181.
9: 5 approved, Cafe 181.
10: 2, contact Guangzhou 125, decimal 35.
8: 7, 300 knots.
9: 457, thank you.
19: To Sukha, the weather.
0: Sukha approved.
19: Sukha approved, China 844, thank you.
0: Yeah, so.
19: Southern 302,
16: Approaching Seminole, maintain level 380, squawk 1317.
0: Clear, direct to eastbound, 10,302. And so far, 12 radar, 11892.
10: 18952,
9: Malaysian 523, climb platform 320. I'm level 320,
16: Malaysian 523. T5, show.
0: 3577475.
9: Anyway, 3774.
10: Singapore 857, climb platform 320.
1: Climb flight level 320, Singapore 857.
8: 7733 Hong Kong radar, descend to flight level 13 Zero, cause Maple below, at or below flight level 26 Zero.
20: 130, cross Maple as or below flight 260, cause Maple 723.
10: Stop climb, flight level 29 and 0.
9: 533.
8: Hong Kong Shuttle 7919,
9: maintaining level
8: 260,
9: on the heading
0: 360.
2: Hong Kong Shuttle 7919,
8: Hong Kong
2: radar, what's that?
9: 2000,
2: on the
9: front. 2 Ukraine, 3 and 4, good day. Good day. Okay, 13905, request heading 215, you're
10: Redcap 13905, heading 215, approved.
9: 215, Redcap 3905.
10: Transducer 861, reach flight for 350 within 20 miles, due traffic.
1: Roger, 350 within 20 miles, Transducer 861.
10: Singapore 857, clear direct APCAL.
1: Clear direct to APCAL, Singapore 857.
21: Hong Kong radar, Air China 165, heavy. Maintaining flight level 9,800 meters and heading 200.
10: Air China 165, Hong Kong radar identify, heading approved.
21: Heading 200 approved, Air China 165.
9: Shuttle 791.
1: 517,
9: Hong Kong,
1: heading
9: to 328,
1: do
9: not. 4 runway 07 center, China cargo pilot 0.
0: Then flight level 310 reaching 4 minutes.
16: Then flight level 310 reaching 4 minutes. 7302.
10: Flight level 320.
9: Flight level 320, Malaysia 523.
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9: Key. Clear direct to back key, clear near 304 copper.
8: Clear near 314.
9: Clear direct to back key.
0: 4260.
13: Oh, flight level 260, master 356.
10: 3 days for
9: 15, can I 181?
10: Identified.
9: Clear near CO4, get weather visation up to 20 mile right side front.
8: Clear near 314, I may have a new request now.
9: Look at heading 1620.
8: Clear near 314, fine heading 120.
9: 120,
8: clear near 304. Right, that's the 075.
9: 733,
8: this is
9: the weather.
0: 733, heading 265.
8: Shuttle 517, when you go, proceed direct to Mango.
1: Repeat direct to Mango, Hong Kong 7 seconds.
10: Turn left heading 185.
4: Left
10: 1, 8, 5, 0, 6, 1. Expedite reach flight level 340, traffic flight level 330 crossing.
4: Copy, expedite to reach level 340, turn 661.
10: And I told you to reach level 350 within 20 miles. If you're unable to comply, you must let us know.
4: Side 61, we're unable to do performance required radar vector.
10: Roger, you should have told us earlier, please. Thank you.
4: Side 61.
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24: I was 28,
5: 7.5, and I start from 0, good day. 623, descend now, level 340. 802. Weather direct to NPAT, descend when ready, level 260,
22: reach by NPAT. Clear weather, direct to NPAT, and reach level 260 by NPAT, Cathay 426.
10: 1395,
22: request to maintain this heading for the next 20 miles, clear weather.
10: Roger, Recap 1395, when clear weather, direct to FCAP.
22: Clear weather, direct FCAP, Recap 1395.
25: Recommending Hong Kong Control, Hong Kong Radar, 112, direct Ikella, flight level 2900, request for the climb up to 370.
10: GNAT 112 Hong Kong Radar, identify, stand by.
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5: All direct, make up.
4: Also, 517, make up. Big cash, off.
22: Than 700 meters outside 10 miles right of track Shanghai 868
5: Moscow 352 contact radar 126.03
3: Hongshu 517 approach runway 07 center descend and restricted to 6000 feet QNH 1005 meeting 280 knots.
4: Center 6,000 feet of restricted catch 105, speed 280, Hong Kong Sudo 517.
3: Sudo 517, confirm 6,000 feet, QNH 1005.
4: 6,000 feet, 1005, Hong Kong Sudo 517, thank you.
8: Approach 119 at 1801.
25: 1-1, Hong Kong Sudo 33 today. Hong Kong Mascot 9, Director Mascot 352, good morning, maintaining 260, Director.
8: Mascot 352, Hong Kong, radar, Roger.
5: 6-8. Only point is 7-7, contest radar 125.325.
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5: 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China Samba, 8484, heading 010, approach.
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8: 7 Hong Kong climb radar, descend to flight level 110, call center at or below flight level 260.
6: And out or below flight level 260, FA427.
25: Got a gamba and the request for the climb, engineer 110.
10: Roger, stand by, traffic.
25: Stand by, engineer 110.
6: 900 meters,
25: Cafe Yard, please. Yeah, squawk 0714.
10: German Cargo 542 Hong Kong radar identified. Clear Canto 3 Alpha arrival.
25: 23 Alpha arrival, thank you, German Cargo 542.
10: T-Way 102 contact radar 128.75.
6: 128.75, T-Way 102, good day.
7: Hong Kong Tour, good morning, engineer 120, direct board to maintain flight level 330, squawk 5655.
10: GNET 120, Hong Kong radar identified.
7: GNET
11: 120. Good morning, good morning, Hong Kong Shuttle 623, descend and follow up to 620 by Amber.
8: Shuttle 623, Hong Kong radar, descend to flight level 110, cross center at or below flight level 260.
11: Flight level 110, cross center 260 below Hong Kong Shuttle 623.
8: Shuttle 623, APR, maintain transition speed 270 knots.
11: Speed 270 knots, Hong Kong Shuttle 603.
10: Jeju 2403 approved.
25: 2679, climb flight level 370.
12: Level 370,
25: Cebu 679. Air China 165, climb flight level 330.
6: Climbing flight level 330, Air China 165.
25: China Southern 302, descend flight level 260.
12: 60, China Southern 302.
25: Nepusan 774, contact radar 11892.
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25: 902,
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25: 9785, due to flow control, descend flight level 2900, final.
11: Descend to 6000 on Trinity 1005, expect the ILS 7 center, shuttle 791.
7: Five, is it exit deck and whatever?
10: GNAT 112, sign flight level 310, stand by higher.
25: Climb to flight level 310, stand by higher, compound, maintain 2900 now.
10: GNAT 112, negative, climb initially, flight level 310, and then stand by for higher.
25: And now climb flight level 310, down, stand by higher, GNAT 112.
10: GNAT 120, clear direct info.
7: 20.
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10: 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Malaysian 318, contact Guangzhou 125, decimal 35.
25: Level 300, score 6574, Hong Kong radar identified.
10: 68, Roger.
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10: 2, call the radar 133.082.
12: 133.82, Nippon Hong Kong radar.
10: German Cargo 580, descend to 2000 feet, turn right heading 335.
25: 335, German Cargo 580.
10: Hong Kong Shuttle 733, descend 3,000 feet from Limes, Martonic, clear iris, runway 07 center.
6: 3,000 feet from Limes, Martonic, clear iris, runway 07 center, Hong Kong Shuttle 733.
10: Shuttle 733, reduce the speed to 220 knots.
6: 2,000, Hong Kong Shuttle 733. 0, squawk 3141.
8: Contact
6: 129,
8: Hong Kong radar identified,
6: maintain flight level 120. 20 and recreating 190, direct 129.
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15: So flight level 220, below 260 in eastbound, 10302.
17: Actually, 1576, thank you.
1: Record 129, after early we are expecting weather, can we take at least a heading of 185?
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27: Metro 236, over. 4-3, China South, it's 4-4.
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27: Alright, good evening, China South, we need 44, descend follow 260, heading to 010.
8: Alright, we'll keep coming to Robert, descend to level 220.
27: Descent flight level 220, estimate flight heading 010 for like 60 nautical miles, China South 8.4.
8: China South 8.4, no more than 60 nautical miles, all heading 010 approved.
27: 60 miles, 010 approved, China South 8.4.
8: Cafe 427, turn left heading 220.
6: 20, Cafe 427.
8: Next question, Nippon Cargo 202, contact radar 118.92.
27: 118.92, Nippon Cargo 206.
2: Hong Kong Shuttle 623, how long on this heading?
8: Shuttle 623, turn left heading 220.
2: Left heading 230, Hong Kong Shuttle 623.
8: Shuttle 623, heading 220.
2: 220, Hong Kong Shuttle 623.
8: Work at 129, climb to flight level 200.
2: 250 approaching Sierra.
8: Headed 5152 Hong Kong radar squad, then.
5: Do traffic direction, cool. The Chinese control to what is behind the police station.
6: We're 200, Rick, 129.
8: 84, reduce speed 270, no?
2: 28, no speed control.
6: Speed control, Hong Kong 129.
19: Shuttle 21 and Cafe 3243, Pathway 1400 on Cross Path F.
2: Cafe 3243, departure identified, Pathway 1600. Provide a flight level 160, Cafe
19: 3243.
2: Hong Kong 204, contact radar 13382.
12: Radar 13382, Hong Kong 204.
20: Good morning, descending 130 by Mango with Hotel.
2: Buffalo 352, approach runway 07 center, 275 star, 4,500 feet, QNH 1005.
20: And for runway 07 center, descend 4,500 feet, QNH 1005, mascot 3,500.
2: Hong Kong Hong Kong Shuttle 733, contact tower 118802.
0: Hong Kong Shuttle
2: 791, descend to 3000 feet, reduce the speed to 210 knots.
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4: You're approaching Angola on squawk 5517.
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9: Guangzhou
10: 125.35, Shanghai 868, bye bye. 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
9: 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Hotel
8: here. Connie 27 Trunk, Conway Bell, confirm squawk code 51207.
9: 07, Connie 273.
8: 23 at 07 Alpha arrival, descend Alpha level 150.
9: 0 Sierra 7 Alpha for Connie 273.
8: Cathay 427, contact approach 119 at 801.
4: 427.
8: Connie 2083, maintain speed 280 knots or greater, expedite your descent.
2: 0 knots until further notice.
9: Mascot 356.
4: Passing approach Cathay 427, maintaining flight level 110, hotel.
2: Cathay 427, approach runway 07 center, descend fast start, 4,500 feet, QNH 1005.
4: Runway 07 center, descend via 500 feet.
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22: sky
21: level 340,
22: 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Virginia 157, just contact radar 11892.
3: That's
5: 2, RCL 1576. Reduce the speed to 230 knots.
3: Speed 230 knots, 7712.
2: And German Car 712, descend to 4500 feet.
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0: 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Yo, thanks for 10 mile from the Buffalo.
2: Shenzhen 206 level 340, score 2762 Hong Kong radar identified.
0: Shenzhen 206. 1-1,
1: Connie 273 approach from A07 center, descends to 90,000 feet, Greenwich 1005.
0: 0-0-5-9000 feet for Connie 273. Hong Kong 128, set a clock.
1: Hong Kong 128, stand by.
0: Shenzhen 302 heavy, maintain level 220.
1: Channel 7302 Hong Kong, descend to flight level 170.
0: Descend to flight level 170 and request heading 010 due to weather.
1: Channel 7302 heading 010 approved.
0: Heading 010 approved and descend to flight level 170, channel 7302.
1: Moscow 352, reduce speed to 250 knots.
0: 250 knots, Moscow 352.
3: Departures Air Hong Kong 216, passing 1,700, climbing 5,000.
1: Air Hong Kong 216, departure could be identified, climb unrestricted to flight level 130.
3: Climb unrestricted, flight level 130, Air Hong Kong 216.
1: Condi 273, turn left on heading 360.
0: And heading 360 for Condi 273, do you still need the 290 knots?
1: 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Air Hong Kong 128, contact radar 133, decimal 82, good day.
0: 128, good day.
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0: 310,
4: Hong Kong 712. Hong Kong Hong Kong 626, goodbye level 110, information hotel.
1: Hong Kong 0623, approach from A07 center, descends to 4,500 feet, QNH 1005.
4: 4,500 feet. Catch 1005, expecting 7 center, Hong Kong shuttle 603.
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6: 3820, climb flight 2 Fire 0 squawk 3 1 2 7 Engine cargo 2 2 2 2 2 2 2 2 2 2 2 2 2 2 2 2 2 2 2 2 2 2 2 2 2 2 2 2 2 2 2 2 2 2 2 2 2 2 2 2 2 2 2 2 2 2 2 2 2 2 2 2 2 2 2 2 2 2 2 2 2 2 2 2 2 2 2 2 2 2 2 2 2 2 2 2 2 2 2 2 2 2 2 2 2 2 2 2 2 2 2 2 2 2 2 2 2 2 2 2 2 2 2 2 2 2 2 2 2 2 2 2 2 2 2 2 2 2 2 2 2 2 2 2 2 2 2 2 2 2 2 2 2 2 2 2 2 2 2 2 2 2 2 2 2 2 2 2 2 2 2 2 2 2 2 2 2 2 2 2 2 2 2 2 2 2 2 2 2 2 2 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
0: 310 or 350?
5: 350, China Southern 8.84.
0: China Southern 8.84.
5: Tenshin Gago 3820, contact radar 127, stage 41.
0: Wonderful, Tenshin Gago 3820, good day.
5: Cafe 3144, descend to flight level 1550.
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1: This is SoftClimb telephone 160.
0: SoftClimb flow 160, Air Hong Kong 768.
1: Condi 273, reduce speed to 230 knots.
0: 273.
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0: Shuttle 792.
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1: Mascot 352, reduce speed to 230 knots.
8: 230 knots, Mascot 352.
0: Mascot 302, request heading 340.
1: Charlie 7302, heading 340 approved.
0: 402.
1: German Tango 712, turn right on heading 350.
9: Heading 250, German Tango 712.
1: Connie 273 from Lines via Tonic, clear LS approach runway to runway 07 center.
10: Okay, from Lines to Tonic, cleared for ILS 7 center for Connie 273.
1: Moscow 352, reduce speed to 180
9: knots. 180
1: knots, Moscow 352. China 7302, descends to flight level 4,500 meters in the next 15 miles.
0: Descend to 4,500 meters in the 1,090 miles, check for the 302.
1: German Cargo 712, turn right on heading 040, clear as approach from a 07 center.
0: Heading 040, clear ILS 07 center, German Cargo 712.
11: This sound 8.4, squall over 220, heading 350.
1: China 7-8484, Hong Kong departure, roger.
11: That is sound 8.4, any speed restriction?
1: China 7-8484, maintain 270 knots.
9: China 7-8484.
1: Connie 273, reduce speed to 180 knots.
10: Speed to 180 knots for Connie 273.
1: Mascot 352 from Limes via Tonic, clear LS approach from a 07 center.
9: Limes via Tonic 34, LS approach runway 07 center, Mascot 352.
1: Air Hong Kong 768, contact flight level 6,900 meters.
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11: Descend to flight level 170, China 7-8484.
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10: 10.8.0. 648, good morning, flight level 410.
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2: Radar
10: 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Confirm. Thank
12: you, 132, decimal 15.
0: 3215, Chicago 3820, good day.
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0: heading 110.
2: Tianjin Cargo 3820, climb for level 290.
0: Mary Jonas Rock at 8314.
12: 516, report request level.
0: 516.
12: Unit 516, report request level.
1: Defined, climb and restricted to flight level 130.
0: Restrict up 5130 at 3353.
3: Air Hong Kong 216 request up to 5 miles left to weather.
1: Air Hong Kong 216 now make your request to radar 133 decimal 82
3: today. 382 Air Hong Kong 216.
1: Connie 273 maintain speed 160 knots or greater and defy DNE. Sorry,
0: 273.
1: Connie 273 speed 160 knots or greater and defy DNE.
10: 60 knots. Or greater till 5 DME for Connie 273.
1: Cathay.
0: West heading 125, you're
1: up. West 3508, negative, you are still below the terrain clearance.
0: West 3508.
1: Cathay 427 from Limes via Tonic, clear ILS approach from a 07 center.
0: Limes via Tonic cleared ILS from a 07 center, Cathay 427.
5: 144, descend to reach level 110 by Mary.
0: Reach level 110 by Mary, get a 3144.
9: Cathay 8410, approaching level 210, heading 160.
5: Cathay 8410, Hong Kong radar, clear CLS 7 Charlie, arrival, report your squawk
9: call. CLS 7 Charlie, arrival, squawk 0413, Cathay 8410.
5: Cathay 8410, 4141, identify for Kiko to Bond Line Strong Delta.
13: Four bells are doing, left about 8412.
0: Strong morning, Rick at 1617.
5: Okay, 1617, Hong Kong, we love the team for level 250, squawk again.
0: 250, identity 120, Rick at 1617.
2: Seven Cargo 542, descending 260 to be level at Maple.
5: Seven Cargo 542, Hong Kong radar, descend to Fellow 4220, cost and question, cost Maple below Fellow 260.
2: Fellow below 260, descending 220, Seven Cargo 542.
5: Cathay 3144, cost at approach 119, decimal 1.
0: 119, decimal 1, Cathay 3144.
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13: 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Level 170, contact 8410.
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7: Control Hong Kong Shuttle 615, good morning, flight level 360, Scorpio 4141 approaching NPOC.
2: Four
7: Alpha for Shuttle 615.
0: 3231, we can accept flight level 400.
2: 3231, good morning, flight level 370. 3121,
0: 328,
5: Cibonox. 3-8-7-0-4-4-8-1-3. Contact approach 119, decimal 1.
0: 119-4-8-1-3.
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11: Approach 20.813, descending to 11000, speed of 280, hotel.
1: Only point 813 approach, runway 07 center, descend of our start is 6000 feet, QNH 1005.
11: Flight runway 07 center, descend of our start 6000, 1005, only point 813.
0: 1-0-0-5-0-0-0-0-0-0-0-0-0-0-0-0-0-0-0-0-0-0-0-0-0-0-0-0-0-0-0-0-0-0-0-0-0-0-0-0-0-0-0-0-0-0-0-0-0-0-0-0-0-0-0-0-0-0-0-0-0-0-0-0-0-0-0-0-0-0-0-0-0-0-0-0-0-0-0-0-0-0-0-0-0-0-0-0-0-0-0-0-0-0-0-0-0-0-0-0-0-0-0-0-0-0-0-0-0-0-0-0-0-0-0-0-0-0-0-0-0-0-0-0-0-0-0-0-0-0-0-0-0-0-0-0-0-0-0-0-0-0-0-0-0-0-0-0-0-0-0-0-0-0-0-0-0-0-0-0-0-0-0-0-0-0-0-0-0-0-0-0-0-0-0-0-0-0-0-0-0-0-0-0-0-0-0-0-0-0
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2: 06 radar 126, decimal 3.
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15: 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We can slow down real quick here.
5: 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Turn right heading 320, Fetter 4, 2 minutes delay.
15: Right turn 320, 2 minutes delay, Air Canada 7.
5: German cargo 542, reduce speed to 250 knots. Turn right heading 120, expect 2 minutes delay.
14: Heading 3-3 on the heading and reducing 250 knots, Sham Cargo 542.
5: Sham Cargo 542, heading 120.
14: 20, Sham Cargo 542.
0: Sorry, in the morning, Shenzhen 206, descent flight level 200, reach by eastbound.
5: Shenzhen 206, Hong Kong radar, descent to flight level 110, cause eastbound below flight level 200.
0: Continue descent flight level 110 and reach by eastbound below 200, flight level Shenzhen 206.
5: Shenzhen 207, flight level reduce speed to 230 knots.
14: Slow down to 230 knots now, Shenzhen 7.
0: Corridor Shenzhen 206, request a left heading 310 due to weather.
5: Heading 310 approved and cause flight level 200 or below within 30 miles.
0: Roger, Shenzhen 206.
1: Cathay 3144 and vectors for spacing, turn right on heading 030.
0: Right, 030, Cathay 3144.
1: To all stations arriving Hong Kong, the service wind now at 07 center is 220 degrees, 10 knots. Now, this, continue descent to 6,000 feet. Right, express 3508, contact radar 123.47.
16: 12347, express 358. Gong radar, express 3508, passing flight level 115, climbing flight level 160 on the heading of 180 due weather.
5: Express 3508, Hong Kong radar, climbing flight level 250.
16: Flight level 250, express 3508.
5: German Tango 542, turn left heading 340.
14: 240,
5: Sham
14: Cargo
5: 542. Air Canada 7, turn left heading 210.
16: $205,000.
1: Air Hong Kong 327, departure today identified. 352, now climb to 6,000 feet.
14: 6,000 feet, master 352.
1: Cathay 3144, now turn left direct lines.
0: Cathay 3144.
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17: Tower 1193 over Noma, Zedek 5152, good day.
0: Hector 13.
1: Qatari 8410 due to urgent runway change and expect runway 25 center, runway 25 center.
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1: 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Link 090, Qatari
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1: Cathay 3144 and proceed direct to Tonic, descend to 3000 feet.
0: Thanks, descend 3000 feet, Cathay 3144.
19: Watch Hong Kong Channel 603, can I have a wind check, 07 Santa?
1: And the wind check is 210 degrees, 9 knots.
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0: 3 Bravo for
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5: Air Canada 7, landing runway change, expect landing runway 25 center. We clear Air B 3 Bravo arrival.
14: Alright, 25 center, RB 3 Bravo arrival, Air Canada 7.
5: United 877, we clear Air B 3 Bravo arrival, landing runway 25 center.
0: Okay, Abbey 3, Bravo, arrival landing 25 center, United 877.
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14: 21, Air Canada 7, roger.
5: United 877, DC gun. German Cargo 542, we clear Canto 3, Bravo, arrival, and land runway 25 center, west of clearance, remain a change.
14: Bravo 25 center, German Cargo 542.
16: Maestro, I request heading 220, do you wait us?
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12: 0813.
7: 118, 0902. 0, I'm from 37. 603, by impact, shuttle 615.
1: Negative.
0: 2,300 feet.
1: Cathay 26. 526 identified. Cathay 3144 and clear as approach runway 07 center. 07
0: center, Cathay 3144.
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1: Mascot 352, turn left, I think, and turn left on heading 360.
15: Left heading 360, Mascot 352.
0: Sure,
1: KMI 526,
0: click
1: and take 190, over there. KMI
0: 526,
1: follow the SID. SID, KMI 526. KMI 526, climb to flight level 160, I'm restricted.
0: 160,
1: KMI
0: 526.
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18: flight level 260, reach my impact, Cafe 865.
21: Hong Kong, good morning, Cafe 811, descending flight level 230, squawk 3073, and estimate Sierra approximately 31.
5: Cafe 811, Hong Kong radar identify, landing runway 25 center, clear Sierra 7 Bravo arrival.
21: Runway 25 center and Sierra 7 Bravo arrival, Cafe 811.
12: Okay.
21: Final level 20, especially by Joyce.
1: 0 Air Canada 7, now turn right on heading 2990.
5: 315 approved, descend now flight level 110.
0: Heading 315 approved, descend level 110, Hainan 7, 932.
5: German Cargo 542, expect right turn in 1 minute.
0: Morning.
12: Singapore 826, huh?
15: German Singapore 826, good morning, flight level 370 and estimating beam UK 26.
12: 7.26.
1: Frontier radar 123 decimal 47.
6: 23.47 in Hong Kong 37.
1: KMI 526 by heading 190.
8: 190, KMI 526.
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5: 7.61 Hong Kong radar, descend to flight level 130, cross MPAT below flight level 260.
23: Level 130 to cross MPAT level 260 or below, due to weather, like to request heading 285.
5: 7.615 heading 285 approved and reduce speed to 250 knots.
23: 285 is approved, reducing speed to 250 knots for shuttle 615.
5: United 877, continue right turn heading 270.
23: 270, United 877.
12: Two
24: two one
12: eight,
24: Ultra
12: identified.
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24: 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To San Cotio, transmission 6024.
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24: China please provide us 25 center, Moscow 356. Burning 1023 Bravo, Rival Jump, Bravo
5: 552. United 877, proceed direct to Moscow to join the Abbey 3 Bravo Rival.
24: Approved.
25: Division approved, Chicago 320, maintain presence level.
6: Roger, increase route heading 185.
1: Hong Kong 457 and heading 185 is approved.
6: Okay, Hong Kong 457.
1: Qatar 8410, reduce speed to 180 knots.
18: Speed 180, Qatar 8410.
1: Air Canada 7, reduce speed to 210 knots, descends to 4500 feet.
24: 4500.
1: Mascot 352, maintain 180 knots or greater until 7 DME.
24: 0 knots for greater to 7 DME, Moscow 352.
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8: 23, decimal 47, KML 526, bye bye.
1: On the point 813, and reduce speed to 170 knots, turn left on heading 340.
8: 40 heading, on the point 813.
12: 2 decimal 6.
8: 826, good morning, Club Palabo 160.
5: K-Mile
8: 526,
5: Hong Kong
8: radar, climb to
5: level
8: 250.
5: 250,
8: K-Mile 526.
5: Japan Cargo 542, contact approach
8: 119,
5: decimal 1.
8: 119, decimal
5: 1, climb Cargo 542. K-Mile 526, proceed direct, Persian, stand by.
24: 890, Bravo Echo Kilo of Cardinal.
1: 813, expect to intercept from the north.
6: Hong Kong 457, clear weather.
1: Hong Kong 457, proceed direct to South Loop.
6: Hong Kong 457.
1: Hong Kong 413, proceed direct to Kennep.
5: Kennep, on the point 813.
6: From South Loop, Hong Kong 457.
1: Air Hong Kong 457, my apologies, check the road is darkened.
6: Darkened, Air Hong Kong 457. We're putting them in there now for Delta 89 or verify 25 center.
5: Delta 89 is turned, descend to flight level 130 about.
6: 0 now, Delta 89.
5: United 877, contact approach 119 at 801.
23: Good morning.
5: Shuttle 615, reduce speed to 230 knots, descend to flight level 110.
23: Ready speed 230 knots, descend to level 110 for shuttle 615.
24: Zero, 005, Tram Cargo 542.
23: Radar United 877, level 110.
1: United 877, approach runway 25 center, information India, descend unrestricted to 90,000 feet, QNH 1005. QNH 1005,
23: descend unrestricted 9,000 feet, runway 25 center, United 877.
6: Clear weather, request direct to Biko.
12: Shanghai
6: 72, Roger,
12: direct to
6: Biko. To Biko,
12: Shanghai
6: 72. Shanghai 877. And back below 260, United 820.
5: United 8208 and after impact failure, we do see 2230 knots.
3: Speed 230 knots, United 820.
5: Delta 89, proceed out to Mary, join the star, descend to flight level 110.
3: Okay, 110 there, opposite, direct Murray, Delta 89.
5: Hungary, 97932, request heading 300. 97932, heading 300, approved and able, proceed out to Lambda.
4: Able, proceed direct to Lambda, heading 300, approved and 79932.
5: KMA 526, proceed out to Ali, we should move navigation.
9: Ali, KMA 526.
21: Hong Kong, hello again, Cathay 811, flight level 230, tracking direct Sierra for the Sierra 7 Bravo.
5: Cathay 811, Hong Kong radar, Roger, descend now flight level 170.
21: Descend now flight level 170, Cathay 811.
5: Air Hong Kong 327, contact radar 127, decimal 1.
10: 27 decimal 1, Air Hong Kong 327.
5: Delta 89, contact approach 119, decimal 1.
3: 81, Delta 89, good
5: KMR 526, contact radar 127, decimal 1.

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1: Autoponic 13, continue approach, maintain 180 knots until 7 DME.
0: Continue 180 until 7 DME, Autoponic 13. When I track to myself, I shall 615.
2: 400 meters, command 526.
3: Tech 2 high, 121, decimal 4.
0: Land on the Tech 2 high, 1214, good day, 7-0206.
4: T-way 014, contact radar 128, decimal 75.
5: It's 75, say 014, good day.
6: Zero reached by Murray, and can we cancel the cancel level 67?
1: 160 North operator, and 5 DME.
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8: Radar Cafe 865, descending flight level 260 by MPES, following the 250.
3: Cafe 865, roger, cross MPES, flight level 260 or below, descend to flight level 130.
8: Cafe 260 below, descend flight level 130, Cafe 865.
0: Localizer.
1: Air Canada 7, roger, continue approach.
0: Continue approach, Air Canada 7.
1: Vector to 54130.
9: 506 at flight level 130, Air Hong Kong 782.
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1: Qatar 8410, continue approach, maintain 180 knots until 7 DME.
10: Continue approach, maintain 180 until 7 DME, Qatar 8410.
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9: 126, decimal 3, ranking 114.
3: Say 865 for spacing, turn left heading 220.
8: The full spacing will go left now, heading 220.
9: Radar ranking 114, good morning, descending level 260, heading 360, divided.
3: Backhead 114, roger, expedite your descent, descend to flight level 220.
9: Expedite descent, descend level 220, backhead 114.
3: Backhead 114, when clear of radar, direct to SARPEX.
9: Thanks, radar. We'll call you later, backhead 114.
3: Roger, Cafe 811, contact approach 119.1.
9: 1191, Cafe 811, thank you, goodbye.
3: Shuttle 615, increase speed to 250 knots.
9: 250 knots, shuttle 615. Set 15 right
1: up, track. Cafe 811, flight level 110, connection is Julie. Cafe 11 approach, runway 25 center, descend unrestricted 8,000 feet, coordinate 1005.
9: Descend unrestricted
11: 8,000 feet, QNH-0035, Cathay Air Mama.
12: Hong Kong Shuttle 615, good morning, descending through level 141 for level 110, speed 250 knots, we have Juliet.
1: Hong Kong Shuttle 615, approach runway 25 center.
3: Cafe 843, Hong Kong radar, identify, confirm your passing level.
11: Flight level 210 for flight level 190, Cafe 843.
3: Cafe 843, identify, clean Sierra 7 Delta arrival.
11: 7 Delta, Cafe 843.
7: 5024, morning Shanghai 12825.
3: United 820, approve.
11: Approve. Hi, radar, good morning, Hong Kong Shuttle 769, passing flight level 327, descending 310, reach for Castle.
7: Shuttle 769, flight level
1: 524, reduce speed to 210 knots and a fine heading 010 for spacing.
13: Heading 010, reducing to 210.
1: Hong Kong 0615, reduce speed to 230 knots.
12: Five.
1: Air Canada 7, low speed control, contact tower, 1.2, good day.
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11: Cathay 811, request.
1: Cathay 811.
11: Cathay 811, in the event of a missed approach, can we maintain runway heading 5,000 feet?
3: 820, when clear weather, direct to Moscow.
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8: About 35 miles, Cafe 865.
3: You'll be leaving Hong Kong airspace for Zhuhai. Can you follow the preceding traffic now at your 10 o'clock?
8: We can take that little gap there as well, Cathay 865.
3: Cathay 865, Roger. When able, you can navigate to the left, follow the traffic, about heading of 300.
8: We're turning left now. We can see a small gap now, Cathay 865.
3: Thank you. Bohina 627, turn right, heading 330.
12: Requesting 25 to low, initially Bohina 627.
3: Bohina 627, turn right, heading 300.
11: Hong Kong radar, Cafe 843, we leave by Guangzhou and descending 54190.
3: Jai Ibiza 3, contact radar 127.1.
12: 37.1, Jai Ibiza 938, good evening.
3: Cafe 843, descend 54170.
11: Descend 54170, previously clear speed 290, confirm the speed please, Cafe 843.
3: Cafe 843, 280 knots.
11: 280 knots now, Cafe 843.
14: Hong Kong 782, flight level 160, request heading 090, due weather.
3: Air Hong Kong 782, DV to the right, approved, not left.
14: Roger, stand by.
15: Heading flight level 250, we'll appreciate shortcut direct to Aquila, please.
16: China Bus final 3852, flight level 300, on passing flight level 260, direct
15: Aquila,
16: please.
15: Thank you very much, ma'am. Clear, clear, flight level 300, passing flight level 260, direct to Aquila, approved, China Bus 938.
14: Hong Kong Control, good morning, VHF 3901.
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14: 3901, maintain level 321, on flight 016, on heading 195, due to weather.
16: Roger, and 3901, Hong Kong radar identifying.
14: And 3901, we can climb up to level 340.
16: Stand by.
3: That's it.
14: Okay, 114,
3: heading 345.
14: Fine, okay, 114. 45.
3: Cross transmission, United 820, contact approach now, 119.1.
14: 20.
3: Other station, request heading, say again.
14: Yeah, Hong Kong 782, after taking, we'll request 10 miles of right of track.
3: And Roger, what will be the heading? 782 heading 105 approved. Regina 627, you're going to follow the traffic now at your 12 o'clock range 90 miles and to go through the gap.
16: Roger, and 3949, contact Sanya 122, decimal 6.
15: Time up to 20 miles to the right.
17: 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First one Cathay 883, Roger. Cathay 883, contact radar 126, that's more fun.
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15: 648.
3: 5 Sierra 7 Delta arrival.
15: Sierra 7 Delta arrival, Cathay 8408.
3: Okay,
15: equal
3: 3,
15: stand for level 130. 3, stand for level 130, Cafe Equal 3.
3: 7, 8, 3, climb to level 200.
14: Level 200, Air Hong Kong 786.
17: That's a suspect for Chapter 606. GNAT 002, climb for level 370.
15: Level 370, Geneo, get a good key.
17: JGN 2552 Hong Kong radar, Roger. Quick scan, 90054, contact Xiamen 133.17.
15: Xiamen 133.17, take a 9054. Contact Shuttle 629, request heading 260, the weather.
17: Say again.
15: Shuttle 629, request heading 260.
17: Shuttle 629.
15: Contact
3: 629.
15: 138, ready for descent. Cathay 138, descend flight
17: 4260. Cathay 138. 7, descend
15: flight 4110. Clear traffic 83, heading 300. 4260. 60, contact 6.
14: 29er. Not 820. Final level, or can we expect climb to final level 36?
16: Hong Kong 327, current level, final level.
14: Final level 35, just level, Hong Kong 27. Hitting 0905.
3: Hong Kong 782, approved. Contact approach 119.1.
15: Five.
8: Cathay 865, descending flight level 110 with Juliet.
1: Cathay 865 approach, runway 25 center, and descent unrestricted to 9,000 feet, QNH 1005.
8: 25 center, unrestricted descent 9,000 feet on QNH 1005, Cathay 865.
18: Cargo 542, establish ILS 25 center.
1: Cargo 542, maintain 160 north until 5 AME.
18: Answer 5, Cargo 542.
9: Hong Kong 831, request cancel all speed restrictions.
1: Hong Kong 831, speed 250 knots initially.
9: Now Hong Kong 831.
1: Cathay 865, fly heading 220 for sequencing.
8: Sorry, Cathay 865.
18: Left turn 275, Bonia 627.
3: Bonia 627, roger. A Hong Kong 782, contact radar 118.992 with your heading.
9: 92A, Hong Kong 782, okay.
3: Cathay 843, descend for level 110, reach by Murray.
11: Level 4110, reach by Murray, Cathay 843.
18: Hong Kong Red, Cathay 138, on descent by level 260.
3: Cathay 138, roger, and expedite through for level 260, descend for level 130.
8: Descend for level 130 and expedite through for level 260, Cathay 138.
3: Cathay 138, on passing for level 250, reduce your speed to 250 knots.
8: Just passing for level 250, speed 250 knots, Cathay 138. Bonia 627, turning left 270, heading.
3: Bohina 627, clean out, direct muscle.
8: Yeah, turning level and track direct to myself, Bohina 627.
3: Cathay 83, descend to fall level 110.
8: 110, Cathay 83.
9: 2850, good day. Good morning, down 3062, 12,200 meters. Weather deviation 20 miles, right out of track.
16: 3062, Hong Kong radar identifying.
18: 3062 good morning, China Eastern 5070 meters, 10,700 meters.
16: China Eastern 5070, roger. Malaysian 387, Sanya 1226.
19: And Hong Kong radar, Singapore 800, morning, level 350, talking 2253.
16: Singapore 800, Hong Kong radar
19: identifying,
16: clear,
19: Dorset
16: direct
19: recall. Thank you, Dorset direct recall, Singapore 800, and any chance at level 370?
9: That's good, 138, request 9410.
16: Scooter 138,
3: stand by. Can you accept heading 275 initially?
11: Fly heading 275 initially, but there's a bit of a weather over waypoint Abbey.
3: You will not go to Abbey, and that is a gap in between. Maybe when you turn heading 275, you see there's a gap. Aircraft can all go through that one, see if you can still able to do that.
9: Maybe climb up by level 410.
16: Express wing 612, stand by.
9: Sure.
16: Standard 2331, contact Sanya 122, Daytona 6.
8: Thank you, Rudy.
9: Going to the 182 weather request up to 10 miles right of track.
16: Scooter 186 approved, 10 miles right of track.
9: One right, Scooter 186.
17: Shanghai Control is not accepting any deviation to the west of Dom.
8: Heading 275,
17: group. Heading 025. China Eastern 6034, approved.
8: Approved, this is 6024.
17: Air Hong Kong 457, contact Manila 119, decimal 3.
9: 119-3, Air Hong Kong 457, goodbye.
17: Bye. Jeju Air 2218, climb flight level 330.
9: 330, 330, 2218.
3: Approve, we did speed to 230 knots.
8: Speed to 230 knots, heading 360, Cathay 138.
1: By then. And break, break, Cathay 811, turn left heading to 990, clear LS approach runway 25 center.
11: 290 degrees, cleared for ILS 25 center, Cathay 811.
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1: Recap 114, descend to flight level 4,500 meters in the next 20 miles.
21: Descend flight level 4,500 meters in the next 20 miles, recap 114.
1: Cathay XX5, turn right heading 270, reduce speed to 210 knots.
22: Turn heading 270, speed 210, Cathay XX5.
1: Bohemia 627, fly heading 230 for sequencing.
22: 27 Bohemia 627.
1: Cathay 843, runway 25 center, descend to 8,000 feet, QNH 1005.
23: 25 center, descend 8,000 feet on QNH 1005, Cathay 843.
24: Air Hong Kong 831, request track direct to LA and refer to climb.
1: Air Hong Kong 831, and stand by.
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17: China Southern 306, descend flight level 280.
25: Descend flight level 280, China Southern 306, request heading 355.
17: China Southern 306, heading 355, approved, reach flight level 280 in 3 minutes.
25: Reach flight level 280 in 3 minutes, China Southern 306.
26: Operator, good morning, level 286.
17: Double go 286, Hong Kong radar, go ahead.
26: We're level 240, heading 310, squawk 6553, requesting up to 25 miles from Lima at any possible higher level.
17: Double go 286, identify deviation approved.
26: Deviation approved, requesting higher level, double go 286.
17: Stand by. Shuttle 769, contact radar 126, decimal 3.
20: 63, shuttle 769, good.
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29: Okay, very good morning, Cafe 035, flight number 380, which is mark 4104, and request heading 280 southward.
17: Cafe 035, Hong Kong radar identified, heading approved, clear every 3 bubble.
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17: China Eastern 5030, identify.
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17: Indonesia, 60, roger. Double go 286, radar 127.1.
20: 271, good radar 126.
17: China Southern, 306, descend flight for 260.
31: Descend for level 260, China Southern 306.
17: China
20: 6.
17: China Southern 626, go ahead.
20: 626 from our radar, just to see the heading 310 out 010 to the west weather.
17: 310.
32: Qatari 8408, descending 110.
1: Qatari 8408, approach from a 25 center, descend to 8,000 feet, QNH 1005.
32: 8,000 feet, QNH 1005, runway 25 center, Qatari 8408.
1: Air Hong Kong 561, fly heading 190. Cathay XX5, turn left on heading 340, descend to 4,500 feet.
22: 40, descend 4,500 feet, Cathay 865.
1: Bohemia 627, turn right on heading 270.
22: 270, Bohemia 627.
3: Cathay 83, contact approach 190.1. Right.
17: 23.47.
31: 12347,
17: China Southern 306,
31: good day.
17: Air Hong Kong 7H2, contact Shanghai 128.35. Air Hong Kong 7H2, Shanghai 128.35. Cathay 035, descend now, flight level 260, pass level 340 or below within 3 minutes.
31: Flight level 260, head. Repair heading 345.
3: China 7306 heading 345, approved descent to for level 250.
31: Descent for level 250, 345 heading approved, 7306.
16: Contact radar 132, days 115.
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3: Cathay 138, contact approach 119.1.
0: I want to make that 8138. Goodbye, 26 to request 81, change of the weather.
16: South 10 626 Hong Kong radar, Roger, continue
0: present
16: heading.
0: Continue present heading, China
17: 726.
0: Cathay 035, approved. Continue approved, Cathay 035, 270. 5 clear weather.
1: Cathay 138, approach from 825 center, descend to 54110.
0: 825 center, descend level 110, Cathay 138.
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17: China East and 544, 5 miles left of here.
2: 340-7769, where are April direct cedar?
3: Heading, continue present heading 340, reduce speed to 250 knots, Hong Kong Shuttle 769.
2: 0320, Shuttle 769.
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17: Seaway 0-3-0, Hong Kong radar, Roger.
11: Shenfeng 326, weather clear. Request back to navigation.
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11: 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Eldon, yeah, Alpha Lima. Delta Oscar Mike, Shuffle 326.
17: Bohemia 073, descend flight level 260.
2: 1-H-1-0-0-5. 9000, 1-H-1-0-0-5, Shuttle 769.
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7: 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Cafe 843, turn left heading 345, descend to 4,500 feet.
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7: Bohemia 627, turn left heading 295, clear airways runway 25 center.
8: Left heading 295, clear airways 25 center, Bohemia 627.
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7: Hong Kong Shuttle 769, reduce speed to 230 knots, flight heading 020.
8: 230 knots, heading 020, Shuttle 769.
12: 796. China 7306, request heading 290, descend to flight level 170.
7: China 7306, proceed downward TMO.
12: Unable due to weather, China 7306, we need flight heading 290.
7: China 7306, flighting 290.
12: Heading 290, thank you, China 7306, descend to flight level 170.
7: Cafe AA3, turn left heading 295, clear IRS runway 25 center.
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31: 3382, and Hong Kong 208.
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8: 350, Hong Kong Shuttle 769.
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8: Descend 4,500 feet, Cafe 138. Good morning, Hong Kong 720, passing 2,500, climbing 5,000, Beagle 1 Delta departure.
7: Hong Kong 720 departure, identify ground positive, flight level 130.
8: Flight level 130, and Hong Kong 720. 148512, how about the crime?
7: 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China 7306, descend to flight level 4,500 meters.
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7: Cafe 843, turn left heading 295, clear Iris runway 25 center.
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1: 158 Hong Kong radar, report squawk call.
14: 5158 squawk 3116 and requesting flight level 330.
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14: 5158, maintain 250.
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14: level 330. Asia
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14: Kong, radar identified.
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14: climb up to flight level 390. Asia 742,
19: stand by.
14: Standing by.
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14: Ava. 180 on the speed, 408. Hong Kong 720, request for climb.
17: Hong Kong 720, climb for level 6,900 meters.
14: Climb 6,900 meters, Air Hong Kong 720.
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17: Alaska 8299, contact radar 13382.
1: 13382, Mascot 829. 130, Hong Kong, Hilton 25. 0 flight level 160. Mascot 829, Hong Kong, radar, climb
23: unrestricted to flight level 250. I'm unrestricted, flight level 250, and due to weather ahead, request heading 080.
1: Mascot 829, stand by left turn for 1 minute.
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24: 118992, on the point 8512.
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14: 127 decimal 1, FedEx 5158.
18: On the radar, good morning, China Tower 606, descend to level 220, and heading 360.
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14: California 073, good morning, approaching flight level 260.
1: Virginia 073, Hong Kong radar, descent to flight level 130, cancel sunny restriction.
14: 130, cancel sunny restriction, Virginia 073.
1: Moscow 829, turn left heading 090 initially.
23: Heading 090 initially, Moscow 829.
1: Shuttle 235, descent flight start to flight level 110.
14: Level 110, Hong Kong, shuttle 235.
25: I'm request heading 265.
1: 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Cabin 0835, heading 265 approved.
16: Turn left heading 295.
13: Turn left heading 295, shuttle 326.
14: 066, good day.
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7: Hong Kong Shuttle 769, turn left heading 310. Hong Kong Shuttle 629, turn right heading 360.
0: Hong Kong 720, request 7,800 meters due to weather.
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7: Cafe 843, reduce speed now, 160 knots, maintain to 5.
11: Reduce speed to 160 knots now and maintain speed to 5 DMV, Cafe 843.
7: Hong Kong Shuttle 629, reduce speed 160 knots.
5: Reduce KNH 1005, after silver request heading 0552, wide weather.
7: Hong Kong Shuttle 235, quite by shortly.
15: 629, reduce speed 180 knots.
7: Thank you. Greatway 282, speed 210 knots.
19: Greatway 282.
7: Hong Kong Shuttle 629, turn left heading 290, clear IRS runway 25 center.
15: Heading 290 and clear for IRS 25 center, shuttle 629.
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7: Hong Kong Shuttle 235, runway 25 center, information kilo, descend to 8,000 feet, QNH 1005, do not turn left, due traffic.
20: I've descend to 8,000 feet, kilo 1005, and how about heading 060, Hong Kong Shuttle 235.
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22: Yeah, I saw on heading 020, Greatway 282.
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5: Westwest 3091, go from 129,000 below to disregard.
7: Westwest 3091, cancel all level restriction, expedite climb.
5: Cancel all level restriction, expedite by Westwest 3091.
7: Hong Kong Shuttle 235, reduce speed to 250 knots now.
5: Pleasure, Hong Kong Shuttle 235.
25: Push for the Cafe 035, passing flight at 140, descending 110, information, Julian.
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25: Okay, with the Mountain Lima, and we are currently heading 275, Cafe 035.
7: Cafe 138, reduce the speed 160 knots, maintain to 5 miles.
15: Cafe 138.
7: Cafe 035, descend to 9,000 feet, QNH 1005, speed 330 knots.
25: Altitude 5,000 feet at QNH.
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5: 0632, connect Cafe 1291. 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
26: Cafe 292, Hong Kong Radar, identify clear Sierra 7 Bravo arrival.
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7: Greater Bay 282, turn left heading 325.
19: Heading 325, Greater 282.
7: Cataway 8407, departure identify, report passing altitude.
2: Passing now 2600, climb in 5000.
7: Cataway 8407, climb past 254130.
2: Virus ID 2, flight level 100, Qatari 8407.
7: Negative, flight level 130.
2: 130, Qatari 8407.
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16: Maintain 11,300 meters, Hong Kong radar identifying.
25: Maintain 11,300 meters, from the 760, and confirm the arrival.
16: Boeing 760, clear, Canto 3, Bravo, arrival.
25: Canto 3, Bravo, from the 760.
16: Thai Widget 566, contact radar 132, decimal 15. EVA 206, climb to flight level 390.
18: 90, EVA 206.
21: 240. Greater Bay 511.
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21: 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Direct inbound.
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21: 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Home radar. Home radar,
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21: 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Roger,
7: 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Reduce the speed 230 knots. 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
25: 015, Hong Kong Shuttle 235.
18: Hong Kong departure, Indo 6011, good morning departure, initial 5,000 feet.
7: Indo 6011, departure identified, report passing altitude.
18: 2,300, Indo 6011.
7: Indo 6011, ground pass, flight level 130.
18: Ground flight level 130, Indo 6011.
7: Right, express 3091, contact radar 123.47.
18: 23.47, good day, right, express 3091. Departure 10,5052, flight level 220, scope 2706.
7: Channel 75252, Hong Kong departure, descend flight level 170.
18: Descend flight level 170, 10,5052.
7: Greater Bay 282, turn left heading 295, clear IRS runway 25 center.
19: Turn heading 295, clear
7: IRS
19: first runway 25 center, Greater Bay 282.
7: Cataway 8394, turn left heading 330.
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3: 255.
4: 35.
6: Roger, Borneo 073, we have information Juliet, flight level 130, on 18325, due weather.
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3: Cutaway H394, turn left heading 280, clear IRS 1325 center.
4: 280,
3: I'll
2: go down. Cutaway 8407, climb flight level 160. Climb flight level 160, Qatar 8407, reading you strength 2.
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3: Cataway 8407, contact radar 12347.
2: 12347, Qatar 8407.
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6: 8,000 feet, QNH 1005, time to approve. Bohemia 073.
8: 33 Bravo, PG393.
12: Carriage 812, descend for 260, speed 260 knots.
8: Descend 260, speed 260 knots, Kaiser 612.
3: 6842, descend to level 220.
8: Level 220, then 6842.
3: Okay. 2835, Mascot 8, Unit. Traffic, turn left heading 330.
8: 330, Rotation 60.
6: 1012, no, stop it.
16: Level 857, Hong Kong radar identified. Leave Siku heading 070.
3: Decimal 4.
6: 214, turn up to the 505 Kukini.
3: 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Sure, 235 APA.
6: Yeah. And by 110, receive to left.
3: Quickly 511, runway 25 center, permission Lima, descend by Don, 8,000 feet, QNH 1005.
8: Descend Lima, descend 8,000 via Star, QNH 1005, Greater Bay 511.
3: Greater Bay 511, give traffic, expedite time to medical 120.
8: 200, that's 6842.
4: 25 center, Qatar 394.
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3: Greater Bay 282, 160 knots until 5. Inertia, X60, call you back.
27: 160 until 5, Greater Bay 282.
3: Greater Bay 511, expedite path, flight level 120.
8: Greater Bay 511.
3: Greater Bay 282, contact tower 1182.
27: Greater Bay 282,
3: 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Cafe 035, turn left heading 290, clear IRS 25 center.
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6: Yeah, 073,
3: ADQ 152 weather. Let's heading 0602 weather. Two stations together. 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
16: China Southern 8088 Hong Kong radar identifying. Shaman 858, contact radar 132.15.
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16: Stand by for break L4857, L4857, climb to flight level 330.
7: 160 knots, we take you 5 miles. Bohemia 073, descend 4,500 feet from with me, clear IRS 2 path center.
28: 4,500
7: feet. Roger. Hong Kong Shuttle 235, reduce the speed 160 knots, maintain the plan.
28: 165, Hong Kong Shuttle 235.
7: Cataway 394, now reduce to final post speed, tower 1182.
4: 1182, reduce to final post speed, 297.
7: 27 days more one.
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7: Qatar 8407, 127 days more one.
2: Good morning, Qatar 8407.
5: C6842, need for the left 10 degrees.
7: Qatar C6842, turn left heading 300.
2: 300,
16: that's 6842. 210, 210,
10: 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Stand by, break, break, AMCOM 561,
16: Sanya 1226. 1226, AMCOM 561. Qatari 8407, climb to flight level 8,400 meters.
2: Climb 8,400 meters, Qatari 8407.
7: To identify climb unrestricted, flight level 160.
25: Circuit plan level 160, Hong Kong 680.
7: Come with me, clear IOS 25 center.
28: 4,500, clear to evening 4 IOS 25 center, the main set 60.
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15: Hong Kong, good morning, Cafe 234, flight level 8,100 meters, squawking 1171.
7: Cafe 234, Hong Kong, radar, identify, clear Sierra 7 Bravo arrival.
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5: Follow radar, body 760, descend follow 260.
7: 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Cancel, crossing cross, Maple flight level 260 or below.
5: Descend flight level 180, cross Maple flight level 260 or below, Bohemia 760.
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16: 6090, Hong Kong radar identifying. Cafe 748, contact radar 127 days 455.
28: 55, Cafe 74, good morning.
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1: 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FedEx 6040, contact radar 132.15.
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1: Qatari 8407, maintain 8,400 meters on reaching. Call you back for higher level later.
0: Maintain 8,400 meters, Qatari 8406.
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4: Pressing heading 090 for weather.
5: Heading 090 approved.
4: 60.
5: Okay, 640, come with me, clear IOS 2 part center, speed 220 knots. Okay, 640, come with me, clear IOS 2 part center, speed 220 knots.
6: From Richmond,
5: that's 725 Center, 220 knots. Ancon 780, question. Ancon 680, contact radar 13382.
4: 3382, good day, Ancon 680.
5: Cafe 292, reduce speed to 330 knots. Cafe 714, proceed direct to Richmond.
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7: Level 290, final, 006, easy.
8: Morning, China Southern 8088, maintain flight level 370.
1: China Southern 8088, Hong Kong radar, roger.
9: Bohemia 081, good morning. Heading flight level 400, squawk 622, deviating up to 10 miles left of track due west.
2: Bye bye. 3393, confirm the speed 250 now.
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11: Flight level 240, PC 393.
5: Cafe 798, expedited same, passing flight level 190.
11: Passing flight level 190, Cafe 798.
12: Radar CG 393, request 15 miles right deviation.
5: CG 393, how about deviate to the left, heading 290 initially.
10: Clear weather, heading to Nomad, level 633.
2: And expedited pass level 270.
13: 6-3-6.
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14: 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Thank you.
13: Medic 515, 8 contact Manila 1193.
15: Manila 119.3, Medic 515.
1: 4350.
16: Level 350,
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16: 6011.
1: Indo 6011, reach flight level 350 in 9 minutes.
16: Fritz 350 in 9 minutes, Indo 6011.
17: Hong Kong, good day, Cathay 732, flight level 360, squawk 2164, information Lima.
1: Cathay 732, Hong Kong radar identify clear, Betty 3 Bravo, arrival Lima is current.
17: Betty 3 Bravo, arrival, Cathay 732.
18: Good day, 862, maintain level 290, squawk 5661, mark 0.77.
1: Widget 862 Hong Kong radar identified after Inkela cancel speed restriction.
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18: 2426. 330 confirm.
5: VG 393 AFM and descent to flight level 130.
18: Descent to flight level 130 and heading up 330 VG 393.
5: Understand. Descent fire start to flight level 110.
20: Alright, Cathay, join the star, descent, fire the star, flight level 110, Cathay 234.
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27: 280 knots, maintain.
24: Dynasty 6842, reduce to 3180 knots.
28: 3180 knots, Dynasty 6842.
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0: 322, the wider update, then cut heading 015.
35: Crescent 6090, traffic flying through level, calling you back in about 2 minutes.
0: Okay, China has 609 there.
35: Shandong 242, 60 cent, 6300 meters, reach in 5 minutes.
5: 30.
23: Heading 350 and setting in altitude.
5: Skyway 81254130.
23: 350, descending flight level 130, Skyway 812.
2: 760,
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0: Embar with A62, Hong Kong radar type Vegas 830. Good morning, maintain firework 370, Skunk 6141.
35: Vegas 830, Hong Kong identify.
2: Hong Kong
35: 45, 250, UPS 93 direct to Embar, Hong Kong 4272.
2: Okay, direct Embar,
35: and terminal 680 for higher right 120.
2: Com 680. Union for now, 201. Star 6.
0: That high range is 830. Good morning, maintain for road 370.
35: Measure 370. Roger, identify. Catari 081. Hong Kong 680, further right heading 115.
0: Heading 115, Hong Kong 680.
35: Hong Kong 680, climb for level 350.
0: Climb level 350, Hong Kong 680.
4: Hong Kong radar EVA 206, request 20 mile Lima side due to weather.
35: EVA 206, 2 cover.
4: Heaven, Lima side.
35: EVA 206 approved.
4: EVA 206.
35: Johnson 6090, last turn heading 360.
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2: Radar 13215, Canada 732.
35: Medic 6040, climb for level 330.
0: Good morning. Bohemia 760, proceed direct with me, clear Island 25 Center, 3230 knots. Cafe 881, reduces 3160 knots.
2: Alright, good morning, PG393, flight over 13, informational
0: link. PG 393, 1-way-25 Center, descend to 9000 feet, QNH 1005.
5: 2.1 center, is in a 9000, QNH 10.0593.
23: Let's get into 0 7 2. 0 7 9 0 Wish 130 in 15 miles. Intercept level 130, we can make ready now for left, 812.
5: Skyway 81210, left heading 010. Cancel speed restriction for descent.
23: Speed restriction for descent, left heading 010.
5: Sky Anchor 387, contact departure 122, days move 65.
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24: 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Over here, 760, reduce speed now to 100.
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5: May approach 119 at decimal 1.
6: Okay, sorry, 42.
7: Delta 72, I'm going to pass and head it now for 2A traffic.
6: Thank you, I'll be more
7: for 2. Bohemia 281, descend to fire level 1120, call speed trap below fire level 200.
35: You're fine.
6: See you, Uncle. Success, sir. Speed 1005.
24: And it's
6: 2574, 8 to 4,500 feet.
34: Could we pass briefly on this track for 3 miles and come back from the north to Canop, due weather over at Canop?
24: Cafe 234, approve.
34: Well, thank you.
30: Descent for clear weather.
24: Cafe 748, Roger, continue heading for spacing.
30: Cafe 748.
6: There is a left heading 0.
24: Left heading 340, Skyraiser 812.
6: That is
35: Kaiser 812. Is that 156 Hong Kong identified from those that I to be called?
6: From those that I be called for 156. Xiamen 867, just the cluster heading 020.
35: Xiamen 8676 heading 020, okay.
6: Thank you.
30: 829.
6: There, well, I didn't require descent.
35: Descend level 120, reach by Cotton.
6: Descend to level 120, reach by Cotton, send there, 118.
35: Carina 656, climb flight level 350.
23: Climb flight level 350, leaving flight level 330, Cranium 656.
35: Double goal 633, contact Manila 1193.
6: See Manila, double goal 633, thank you, good day. 088, request heading
35: 350 weather. Confirm traffic X-ray heading
6: 35.
24: Thank you.
6: The
24: crew inspector, Tito, Captain. Cafe
6: 79,
24: we
6: just
24: 2339. 79. Cafe 393, then all
6: the X-ray of weather, we can take up. 2393,
24: posted
6: that one. Thank you.
24: Cafe 748, we go to 2210.
30: No, Cafe 748.
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24: 862, climb level 3305. Well, 3305,
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24: 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Request speed. 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
24: Cafe 798, come right heading 315, 90% of the knots. 14,
34: Cafe 798.
35: What is that? Cafe 072 Hong Kong Lane at Russia, 3105.
34: 310, final Cafe
8: 023, I'm out of
34: state. Is this a phone call from Canada for your state on S257? Paper. This
8: is
34: 24.
9: Samir, if I'm in command, is heading for 100 miles.
35: 58, not approved by Sherman. Either direct me or 30 miles east of track.
5: One contact radar, 118.92.
35: 072, direct to Conga.
34: 72.
35: Sherman 858, descend 6,300 meters.
9: The 6,300 meters, Shamir 858.
24: Cafe 798, when able, direct cannon.
9: The 197 for level 250, heading 070 to the weather.
35: One Hong Kong, which is fine for that.
9: 9. 290, UTS 71.
10: Chinese 282, final level 330, squawk 5640.
35: Chinese 282, Hong Kong Roger, identify from Ikela, direct to Sanku.
10: Sir, Ikela, direct to Sanku, Chinese 282.
35: Melindo 617, contact China 1226.
11: Yeah, 1226, today, sir, 4886507.
9: Charleston 8088, request for heading 260.
35: Charleston 60. Charleston 8288, heading 360, approved.
9: Thank you. Summer 858, request heading 030.
35: Summer 858, approved.
9: 58.
5: 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Can you right turn now?
11: China 76090, we can right turn heading 350.
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8: 127.1, 156.
24: Skyways are 812, descend to 4,500 feet, reduce the speed to 230 knots.
1: Sir, 812.
8: Shining 52, request additional 5 degrees of weather.
24: Approved.
8: Heading 105, Jane 823. Myanmar, request heading 045 from Sylvan.
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15: 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Level 36 are approaching in Lato, squawk 3642, we've got 10 miles left to weather.
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7: Darling, 2 4 6 7 7 7 7 7 7 7 7 7 7 7 7 7 7 7 7 7 7 7 7 7 7 7 7 7 7 7 7 7 7 7 7 7 7 7 7 7 7 7 7 7 7 7 7 7 7 7 7 7 7 7 7 7 7 7 7 7 7 7 7 7 7 7 7 7 7 7 7 7 7 7 7 7 7 7 7 7 7 7 7 7 7 7 7 7 7 7 7 7 7 7 7 7 7 7 7 7 7 7 7 7 7 7 7 7 7 7 7 7 7 7 7 7 7 7 7 7 7 7 7 7 7 7 7 7 7 7 7 7 7 7 7 7 7 7 7 7 7 7 7 7 7 7 7 7 7 7 7 7 7 7 7 7 7 7 7 7 7 7 7 7 7 7 7 7 7 7 7 7 7 7 7 7 7 7 7 7 7 7 7 7 7 7 7 7 7 7 7 7

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0: 118, yep, 7-9.
1: 2-5-0 knots or less, too much traffic, sorry.
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1: Cat 953, left heading 350, reduce 180 knots. Cat 748, connect tower 1182.
0: 1182 for the tower, Cat 748, bye bye.

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1: 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India 314, identify. Clear 07 Bravo arrival.
0: 7 Bravo arrival Air India 314.
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0: I reach 830, request weather deviation 10 mile left of 10.
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0: 200, make 50, heading 00.
2: Yes, 146510,400 meters. Direct to Dabu, reach level by Dabu.
0: Dabu, climbing train 10,400 meters. Yes, 146.
2: If I reach level by Dabu.
0: Level by. Yes, 146.
4: 100, I have one in time, 70. 75 level, 370. 05.
2: There's an XM serial call identified from Ikela direct to Senku.
4: 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That is available.
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5: Taipei 216, season 6,000 feet, high speed approved.
0: UPS 146, confirm. Move. Zag move. 0,400
2: meters. UPS 146, they found that move. Zag move. Alpha, Golf, Bravo, Utah.
1: India 314, confirm release by Guangzhou.
0: Confirm, we are released by Guangzhou, India 314.
1: India 314, descend to Vanapur 170.
0: 170, India 314.
6: Hong Kong radar, g'day, Cathay 395, maintaining flight level 230 with information Lima.
1: Cathay 395, Hong Kong radar, clear 07 Delta rifle, confirm squad 0007.
6: Clear 07 Delta rival and squawking 0007, Cathay 395.
1: Cafe 395 identified. Cafe 294, descend to level 200. Cafe 294, descend to level 200.
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1: India 314 for sequencing, right heading 190. Descend to level 130.
0: Right 190, descend 130, Air India 314.
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6: Descend flight level 180, Cafe 395.
4: Net call similar to Miller 45, China is at 82.
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1: 732,
0: copy.
1: Days, move on.
0: 08,
7: maintaining flight level 330, squawk 5672. From Ikela, direct to Senku, connection 7408.
8: Order BJ 9018, we are squatting high 11, we are able to fly level 350.
2: BJ 9018, stand by for high 3 from Ikela, direct inbound.
1: Cafe 395, descend flight level 170, speed 280 knots.
6: Descend flight level 170, speed 280 knots, Cafe 395.
1: Cafe 395, confirm flight level 170.
6: Level 170, Cafe 395.
4: Honor Radar, Monty, Shine 814, maintain flight level 350, squawk in 21571.
2: Shine 814, call Roger, identify.
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4: 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Hong Kong Radar, hello, Cafe 382, descending flight level 190, squawking 3-0-1-1.
1: Cafe 382, Hong Kong Radar, identify. Clear 07 Bravo arrival.
4: It's 07 Bravo arrival, Cafe 382.
1: Cafe 395, proceed direct, Murray, join the star, descend to flight level 110.
6: Great, Murray, rejoin star, descend to flight level 110, Cafe 395.
1: Singapore 7819, contact radar 127 base 1.
4: 127 base 1, Singapore 7819, good day.
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5: In the 314, you can fly heading 045.
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5: Thermal 728, contact radar 12347, bye bye.
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5: Cafe 216, reduced to 210 knots or less.
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10: 82, Buena 081, goodbye.
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1: Cafe 382, descend to flight level 170.
4: Descend to flight level 170, Cafe 382.
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1: 127 decimal 1, Delmar 72X. Radar, good morning to you. Delmar 728, 188, climbing flight level 250.
0: Delmar 728, climb 9,200 meters, final.
1: About 9,200 meters, Delmar 728.
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0: Nippon 850, 85,
3: 330. Nippon 8508, current flight about 330, thank you.
2: Good 150, Lima 5, to weather.
0: Good 156.
2: Up to 30 miles,
0: level
2: 5, approved, good 156. Direct at 830, request landing cap read.
0: I'll be
4: 830. We have this, carry to 830. Hello, good morning, General Post, 2205, level 280.
0: Approach 220, I'm calling identified. Approaching normal.
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0: Principal 220, you can stay with me.
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8: Eagle, direct
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7: 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Sorry, say again.
2: Scooter 156, you can sing 30 miles right on track, due weather.
7: Scooter 156, can you deway to the left hand side?
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2: Scooter 156, we would like to request for heading 030.
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2: Heading 030 approved, and we'll call scooter 156, thank you.
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10: 133, decimal 335, UPS 146.
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9: 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And heading 055.
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1: Passenger China Airport, continue to Sanku, all traffic. A2, China is A2, heading 350.
0: A2.
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1: High level, 340.
4: Accept flight level 340.
1: EPS 9, climb 10,400 meters.
4: 10,400 meters, UPS Niner.
1: China Eastern 882, climb 10,700 meters.
4: Tail 10,700 meters, China Eastern A2.
0: Heading 2.5, 2 rhythm.
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0: K, first Cathay,
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5: 180 or greater to 7, Cathay 294.
3: Speed to 220 knots.
0: Reduce speed to 220 knots, Cathay 382.
3: Cathay 873, descent 8,000 feet.

0: After Seeker flying 0702. After Seeker flying 0702, it is possible to request the 0172700 just from conclusion 805. Agree that.
1: Hong Kong, good morning, Cathay 156, flight level 380, squawking 1155, approaching Nomad.
0: Cathay 156, identified, clear back D3, Bravo, arrival, direct sunny.
1: Clear back D3, Bravo, arrival, direct sunny, Cathay 156, and request RMP Yankee 1825, and AR approach.
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3: 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KV698 approved initially, stop at 9,000 feet.
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6: 220 knots,
4: KV698. Heading 320 for 40 miles.
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4: After weather track Pico, Chinese turn AA2, confirm in 320 approved.
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1: 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0
2: continue approach.
3: Continue approach, Cathay 395.
4: Racal 1517, good morning, indicating flight level 360 on squawk 1041.
0: Racal 1517, how can I identify?
4: Racal 1517, currently on weather deviation, heading 210.
0: Roger.
5: Morning, Hong Kong, Hong Kong, Xinjiang Air 306. Flight line level 33,100 feet. Squawk 0372.
0: 306 Hong Kong, maintain 10,100 meters identified from Siku direct to Kota.
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0: Cafe 156, we're ready, descend level 260, reach by side sunny.
1: Descend level 260, reach by sunny, Cafe 156.

0: Coco Control, INSD 58996, maintain flight degree 250, request climb, flight degree 370.
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5: 508, request station to the left side up to 20 miles, please.
4: Only point 8508, 20 miles to the north, approved.
5: 20 miles, up to 20 miles north, only point 503, thank you.
2: Dennis 5896, to weather, request heading 170 for 40 mile, C5896.
4: Dynasty 5896, confirm heading 170.
2: Confirm, request heading 170, Dynasty 5896.
4: Dynasty 5896, heading 170, approved, report able for any left turn.
2: Roger, heading 170 approved, and call you when able, left turn, Dynasty 5896.
4: Shenzhen 306, descend Alpha level 120, reach by Colton.
6: Just line out 120, reach by Colton, Shenzhen 306.
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7: Connection 282, request heading 015.
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5: Flight level 190, squawk 6430, approaching to Sierra.
8: Today 288 Hong Kong radar identify clear Sierra 7 Bravo arrival.
5: Sierra 7 Bravo, Cathay 288, see you later.
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4: Shenzhen 302, change frequency 127, decimal 1.
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5: 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Cathay 3283, level 400.
9: 0400 meters, Vietnam 646.
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13: Hong Kong radar, Cathay 288, flight level 190, visit by Ganzo.
8: Cathay 288, Hong Kong, roger, stand by for lower.
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5: 6, dynamic level 26.

0: Cathay 156 Hong Kong radar, descend to flight level 130, cross at the edge of below flight level 260.
1: Taking Cathay 156.
0: Cathay 156, descend to flight level 130, cancel suddenly level restriction.
1: New restriction, descend to level 130, dual radar request heading 325.
0: Cathay 156, heading 325, is approved, and for how far?
1: Bravo, Cathay 178.
2: Shenzhen 228, go ahead.
3: Shenzhen Air 228, flight level 320, squawk 2252.
2: Shenzhen 228,
3: identify. Shenzhen Air 228.
2: Sharman 8676, contact Sharman 13317.
4: Weather.
1: Shenzhen today.
2: Okay, multiple station, Sharman 8676, 13317.
3: 13317, Sharman 8676, today.
5: Request for the climb.
2: Red 1517, maintain level 360, do crossing traffic.
5: Okay, 1517, vehicle.
2: Another station.
4: 838, request 40 miles level straight.
2: That is the A38 7.
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3: 025 approved, has 870.
0: What? 182, get the 690, get it. 288, descend to flight level 110, proceed direct to Murray.
6: Descend to flight level 110, proceed direct to Murray, Cathay 288.
4: 22-6-4-7-8-1-9-3 Dynasty 5896, request heading 100.
2: Dynasty 5896, heading 100, approved, climb flight level 370.
4: Heading 100, approved, climb and down flight level 370, Dynasty 5896.
2: SA 974, descend flight level 350.
7: Good morning, Cathay 209.4, passing 1,200 for 5,000.
8: 209.4,
7: identify,
8: climb to level 160,
7: expedite, passing level 130. Cool, follow 160, expedite, passing follow 130 for Cathay
1: 209.4.
0: 335. 3156, heading 335, approved.
1: 35, approved, Cathay 156.
2: Airspring 8594, climb 10,700 meters.
1: 10,700 meters, airspring 8594.
7: 5217, request 165 knots for performance.
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0: Shenzhen Air 306 Hong Kong radar, descend to reach flight level 110 by Lambda.
3: To level 110, reach by Lambda, Shenzhen Air 306.
6: We have Mike.
8: Formation Mike, correct, runway 25 center, fly heading 060 and expert. Descend to 8,000 feet, QNH 1005.
6: Heading 060, expect to descend to 8,000, QNH 1005, runway 2 top center, Japan 288.
0: Galaxy 32 heading 140 approved and climb to flight level 250.
6: 50 heading 140.
0: Now 63.
6: Okay, 2 and 8, thank you.
8: Correct, 521,000,
7: right, 4 people, climb left 0. 070, correct, 521,000. Request maintain heading 2104 and now that 2 miles for the weather.
8: Okay,
0: I'm going to be following the speed limit and I'll be following the deviation. Okay,
2: my approved carriage at 850, thank you. Break 1517, tread that red 27. Break to
5: stop, break 1517.
8: And 7 SAD, you were not allowed to just deviate into mainland airspace.
7: Second heading, Cathay 2094.
8: Turn left to Vanpur, resume SAD, please.
7: Okay, then left direct to Vanpur, resume the SID for Cathay 2094.
8: Deviate from the SAD.
7: Cathay 2094.
8: 5217, proceed to Biko, climb to 6,900 meters.
7: Direct Biko, climb to 6,900 meters, FedEx 5217 heavy.
8: Okay, 2014, you can fly heading 150, vectors around where they are on the SAD.
7: I'll copy heading 150, Cathay 2094.
2: Continue track to Sunny, descend flight level 300.
1: 100, standing by, left of track, Cathay 974.
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0: Kenny 252 Hong Kong radar, identify clear Sierra 7 Bravo arrival.
7: 7 Bravo arrival, Cathay 252.
2: Break 1517, climb for level 370.
8: 1517.
1: Okay, 1517. Mango 1305 and Mango 1305 and descend 8,000 feet, QNH 1005 and requesting the RNE and 25 left and 85.
8: I will be the normal approach to
1: the okay, that's the RNE 25 left and 156.
8: Do
7: you want the
0: Google approach or the Shenzhen Air 306, contact QI approach 121.4.
3: Approach 121.4, Shenzhen Air 306, good day.
2: Approved direct dot me, China Eastern 870. Cafe 974, descend for level 280.
7: Missouri, Cafe 974. China 7408, due to weather request heading 010. Passing 2000 to climb in 5000.
8: Oscar 31 Delta identified, climb unrestricted level 160.
7: I'm unrestricted to fly level 160, Mazda 317.
8: Cafe 156, you can fly in 335, vectors around weather to do.
1: 315, and 856.
8: Anything between level 320 and
1: 360. Mango, do weather, Cafe 156.
8: You have to, that's perfect. And there should be a gap left of Tido, so you should be able heading 340 according to my weather radar.
1: Yeah. Answer below is flight level 260 and descent flight level 130, Cathay 974. We request a heading of 290 or up to 30 miles left of track to weather.
0: Cathay 9974, understood, and the stop is at level 260, and expect deviate after sunny.
11: To deviate after sunny, and for information, we'll require a heading of 285 then, Cathay 974.
0: Cathay 9974, understood, stop descent level 260.
11: Descent on level 260, Cathay 974.
12: Cathay 252, we missed by $1, descending for 192.
0: Cathay 252, Hong Kong, Roger, stand by for low 1.
13: 27,
14: 252.
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13: 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Zhengzhou 22H, H2N0127.1. 127.1, AR228.
14: Cafe 3283, contact radar 1265.
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13: Radar center AR 228, La Lava 320, Squawk 2252.
14: Central 228, Hong Kong, radar contact.
13: AR
15: 328.
0: 32. Cafe 3283, Hong Kong, radar descend to flight level 110, cross end pad at or below flight level 260.
7: No level restriction, Semicar 735.
8: Roger, connect tower 192, don't mind.
0: And turn left heading to 290.
11: 290, descent flight level 240, Cafe 3, this is Cafe 974.
6: Okay, descent, identified a flag announcer, Cafe 38.
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8: Thank you. Turkish 170, maintain 180, not upgraded to 7 miles.
16: Under, maintain 180, not upgraded to 7 miles, Turkish 173.
8: Cathay 156, descend 6,000 feet.
1: 5-6.
8: Cathay 2094, can you track Tarek Dalo? Thank you.
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6: Cathay 054, request speed 250 knots.
8: 054, speed 250 knots is approved. Climb to flight level 160, unrestricted.
6: Speed 250 knots and climb to flight level 160, unrestricted. Cathay 054.
8: Moscow 317, speed 280 knots or greater.
6: Speed 280 or greater, Moscow 317.
17: Hello, General Cargo 523, climbing 5,000.
8: General Cargo 523, identified, climb under secret level 160.
17: General 523, under secret level 160.
1: Radar China is 7408, request heading 350 due to weather.
14: Heading 350, call back again.
1: China is 7408, request heading 350.
14: China Eastern 7408, unable deviation to the left hand side due to Shanghai activities. Plan your deviation to the right.
1: Okay, Sapphire.
18: Hong Kong radar, good morning. Vietnam 642, maintaining level 340.
14: Vietnam 642, radar contact.
18: Roger, Vietnam 642.
8: 110. Cafe 252, hello, Mike, correct. Runway 25 left for you. Descend via star 8,000 feet. Can I 1005?
6: 1,000 feet. Via the star, can I 1005? Cafe 252. Request survey to south route to with it.
8: Stay on SID due to high inbound traffic from Sierra. Stay on SID for now, sorry.
1: 3178. Contact Taipei 1291. 1291,
14: Declined 508. 302, radar 123.47.
1: 302.
14: Airstrain 8781, Sanya 13335.
1: 33.135, air spring 8781, good day. 740, just confirm, we need a diversion just the right side.
14: Only right deviation approved due to Shanghai activities.
4: Roger that. China 7408.
14: Spring 8594, contact Guangzhou 127.5.
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11: 130, and we can come right heading 315 now.
1: Cathay 974, turn right heading 315.
11: 315, descend flight level 130, Cathay 974.
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6: Cathay 632.
19: All the way to good morning, Cathay 2094, maintaining flight level 160 at this time.
1: Cathay 2094, Hong Kong radar, climb to flight level 250.
19: Level 250 of Cathay 2094.
14: Guangzhou airspace, unable to turn.
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8: 2347.
19: 123, this. 17 for level 110, we are fast. You went to recurve direct to Mori.
1: Stand by. And Macau 632, a turn left heading 090.
19: Descent flight level 200, reach by eastern, descent air 228.
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4: Request heading 030, dual weather.
14: China Eastern 7408, heading 030, approved.
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6: A14, first heading 010, do you weather?
14: Shanghai 14, deviation left of check not available due to activities.
6: Alright, Shanghai 14.
4: Cathay 252.
1: Climb to flight level 250.
6: 250 to Macau 75.
19: Radar shuffle 302, G weather request direct copy.
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20: Hong Kong radar, good morning, Cathay 170, flight level 38. Reposition Sabno, squawk 1404.
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21: Level 160.
22: Chairman Cabo 523, Hong Kong radar, climb to your flight level 250.
21: Shutdown 523, climb flight level 250.
22: Cathay 2094, contact radar 118.925.
9: 1925, Cathay 209, for good day.
22: Mascot 317, contact radar 127.1.
9: Yeah, 127.1, Mascot 317, good day, sir.
23: Radar recap 115 with you, good morning. Passing 5235 for 250, squawk code is 3120.
22: Recap 115, Hong Kong radar identified. Maintain flight level 250 on reaching.
23: Repeat, maintain flight level 250 on reaching, recap 115.
9: Radar good, morning, Muscat 317, passing 222, climbing 250, squawk 5330.
2: Muscat 317, climb 1000 meters, reach by Daibu.
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2: Muscat 317, cancel speed.
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2: China 78490, change frequency 127.1.
9: Decimal 1, China Southern 8490, good day.
2: Decimal 2, climb 10,400 meters.
18: Climbing 10,400 meters, Decimal 642.
9: Hong Kong good morning, Shenzhen 234, maintain flight level 220, squawk 2114.
2: Decimal 234, Hong Kong identified.
23: 15, good morning, passing 5245 for 250.
2: Recap 115, after Sierra, climb flight level 320, report request level.
23: Position Sierra, we are clear to climb flight 320 and requesting final level, flight level 320.
2: Stand by.
23: Bye.
21: Hong Kong, is that good morning, China 78490. Flight level 310, squawk 056.
2: China 78490, radar contact.
21: China 78490.
23: Going low to Macau with 735 heavy, passing 240, climbing 250.
2: Chicago 735, climb flight level 320, semi higher.
23: Flight level 320 to Macau with 735.
2: Cafe 170, ramp ready, descend flight level 260, reach by cyber.
20: Descend flight level 260, reach by cyber, Cafe 170.
21: Hong Kong radar, good morning, RTR 1564, maintaining flight level 350, squawk 2163.
2: Junior 1564, Hong Kong, identified.
23: Okay,
2: 115, heading 195, approved.
23: Moving to 115.
9: I've got a 3283.
24: Cathay 3283, heading approved.
23: Approach, good morning, Shenzhen 15, level 110.
24: Shenzhen 151, approach runway 25 left, ignition light. Reduce speed to 250.
23: Runway 25 and second rest, Shenzhen 151.
24: Shenzhen 151, ignition light, reduce speed to 250.
23: Reduce mic, reduce speed, present on Shenzhen 151.
24: Cathay 252, follow the speed.
23: Please,
2: Turkish 124, deviation up to 30 miles left of Anfa.
25: Approved. Yeah, 30 miles left of route at Airport Turkish. 124.
2: Left of Anfa.
25: Profile
24: Cathay 3283 descends to 4,500 feet.
3: Cathay 3283.

0: Tower heading 280 to follow preceding traffic. 283. Shoot for 151, descend to 9,000 feet, unit 2225.
1: Now, South of the Beach, Southern 151. From departure this morning, Delta Kilo 713, passing 106, climbing flat towers on P-Term 1 Delta.
0: Chima Cargo 713, departure today, identified at time by P-Q, Teleport 130, Central 9,000 feet, position.
1: 4 request, good now. Delta Kilo 713.
0: Delta Kilo 713, and climbing Teleport 130.
1: 130, Delta Kilo 713.
0: Okay, 974, heading up to
1: 74, just for 5 miles.
0: Roger.
2: For 350.
3: Flubber 350, red cap 115.
2: And red cap 115, direct to FCAR approved.
3: Roger, ma'am. Looks like that's FCAR now, red cap 115.
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0: Cathay 178 approach runway 25 left information line, radio speed to 230.
4: 230 knots, information the mic, and you're expecting LS 25 left, Cathay 178.
0: Cathay 178, descend to Teleport 190.
4: Clear, Cathay 178.
1: 974, we can accept hit of 3 for now.
0: Cathay 974, heading 360, runway 25, general operator.
1: All great, sir. Heading 360, actually we can come heading 303, Cathay 974.
0: Cathay 974, then attack direct to Bristol.
1: 974.
0: Cathay 3283, and any right turn available?
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3: Seems we have a with our TCAS system, so our TCAS 2 is inoperative.
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8: 85, g'day, Shuffle 302.
3: Standing flight level 320.
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3: Copy that. Do you inform the next sector about the TCAS 2 operative, or should we do that?
2: We are going to inform right now.
3: Thank you very much, German Cargo 735.
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5: No, Cathay 3283. Cathay 178, cross heading 340.
0: Cathay 178, heading 340.
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4: Level 250, proceed direct Ellie.
1: Climbing level 250, right turn direct to Ellie, German Cargo 713, thank you.
4: Hey, Macau 9606, climb to level 120.
0: Speed, gather 3283. Gather 3283, we just need to go 3-0 now.
5: No, gather 3283.
0: Say 178, descend to 4,500 feet.
5: 4,500, and say 178.
4: Nine two four, we
0: clear to approach. KD 974 from Lickby, clear to approach runway 25 left.
4: From Lickby, we clear the answer approach. 2 4 5 7 8 9 7 4.
0: Shen from 151, descend to 4,500 feet. Reduce speed to 180 knots.
4: Descend 4,500 feet. Reduce speed 180 knots. Shen from 151.
5: We can set right turn to Lickby.
0: Today 178, turn right and heading 030 initially, reduced to 210.
5: Two north and right heading 030, Cafe 178.
0: Cafe 3283, and proceed to left to Lucky, SP 210.
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4: For 151, we're heading 210.
0: Two from 151, heading 030.
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6: Standby 2154, heading 025.
4: Level 130, cross cyber for level 260 or below.
7: Descend for level 130, cross cyber 260 or below, Cafe 170.
5: Below.
0: Cafe 974, negative for wind shear or turbulence reported.
5: You get the answer for.
0: Cafe 3283 from Lakeby, clear RMP Zulu approach runway 25 left.
5: Cleared islands, RMP Zulu approach runway 25 left, Cafe 3283.
0: Shen from 151, proceed direct to Rami.
5: Direct to Rami, Shen from 151.
3: 135, climb by level 340, reach
1: 5, Serpa. 340, reach 5, Serpa, to Chicago 735.
8: Florida, Hotel 1564.
3: Junior 1564, direct Dotney.
8: Dotney, Hotel 1564.
1: There are 228.
0: Stay 3283, reduce speed to 170 knots.
4: 170 knots, get that 3283.
0: Say 178, reduce speed to 180 knots.
5: Say again, Cafe 178.
0: Cafe 178, reduce speed to 180 knots.
5: Say 180 knots, Cafe 178.
4: Say 794, established ILS 25 left.
0: Cafe 974, maintain 180 knots until 7 DME.
4: 180 to 7 DME, Cafe 974. Hey, Macau 9606, climb to level 170.
0: Rami, clear LS approach from my 25 left.
4: From Rami, clear bias approach from my 25 left. From 171. Hey, 228, clear of traffic, proceed direct lander.
1: Sure, lander, send the 228.
4: German Cargo 713, contact radar 127 decimal 1.
1: 127 decimal 1, German Cargo 713, have a good day.
3: Demo Charlie.
1: So
9: Report 300 Jump Tower 75.
10: Hong Kong radar, turn 78490 due to weather request heading 630.
3: China 78490, continue track to eastbound. Next satellite will keep you advised for the deviation.
10: Confirm standby the diversion, turn 78490.
3: AFM standby deviation.
9: Sir, 78490. Congrats, good day, German Cargo 713, passing level 203, climbing 250 on LA.
3: German Cargo 713, climb 9200 meters, final.
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9: German Cargo 75, maintaining flight level 340.
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0: Niner 74, no speed control, contact tower on 118.4, good day.
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0: 334, descend flight level 200, reach level by eastbound.
1: Descend flight level 200, reach by eastbound, 现在 334.
0: China 7, A354, change frequency 127.1.
1: 127.1, good day, China Southern A354.
2: 283.
1: Operator, good morning. China Southern A354, maintaining flight level 350.
0: China Southern A354, Roger.
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4: Speed 160, Shenzhen 151.
3: Shenzhen 151, at increased speed to 180 knots, still traffic behind.
4: Roger, Shenzhen 151.
3: Shenzhen 151, maintain 180 knots until 7 DME.
4: 180 knots until 7, Shenzhen 151.

0: 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Hong Kong Shuttle 842, climb unrestricted to flight level 160, no speed control.
1: Climb unrestricted, flight level 160, no speed control, Shuttle 842.
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3: 12347, China southern 8490.
5: Good morning, Qatari 8411, about 1500, climbing to 5000, Beacon 1 Delta.
0: Qatari 8411, departure today identified, climb past it to Fela 4130.
5: On the set, climb level 130, Qatari 8411.
6: And descend to level 220.
3: After eastbound, descend to level 220. And may I turn left heading 310?
7: China 78490, heading 310, approve.
3: Heading 310, approach. China 78490.
7: China 78490, in this case, descend to level 220 now.
3: China 220, China 78490.
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0: Cafe 178, continue approach.
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7: Okay, 170, reach flight level 130, upbeam Mango.
9: Reach flight level 130, upbeam Mango, Cafe
10: 170. 0-5-118-4, Shenzhen 15, good day.
7: Small 1.
9: Approach 119-41, Cafe 170, good day.
0: 411-325, not approved.
5: Thank you, 250 knots, sorry, 8411.
3: Shuttle 842, request direct to docking, view weather.
0: Hong Kong Shuttle 842, approved.
3: 842.
9: Kong approach, good morning, Cafe 170, descending flight level 130 with information offer.
0: Cafe 170 approach, morning, runway 25 left, descends to 8000 feet unrestricted, QNH 1005.
9: Descend 8,000 feet unrestricted, runway 25 left, QNH 1005, Cafe 170.
0: Cafe 170, high speed below 10,000 feet approved.
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11: That's a good morning, of course, Shuttle 618, passing 1,600, climbing 5,000.
0: Hong Kong Shuttle 618, departure today identified, climb bus is to level 130, cancel 9,000 feet restriction.
11: Ready, flight level 130, cancel 9,000 restriction, short 618.
0: Qatari 8411, climb unrestricted to flight level 160, no speed control.
11: Climb level 160, unrestricted, free speed, Qatari 8411.
0: And the Hong Kong Shuttle 842, contact radar 133.82, good day.
12: 33.82, Hong Kong Shuttle 842, good day.
13: Hong Kong Shuttle 842, questions are 155. Climbing for the 160.
14: Hong Shuttle 842 Hong Kong radar, climb to flight level 250.
13: To flight level 250, Hong Kong Shuttle 842.
0: 50. 250, not approved.
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1: 335, Vietnam 642, good day.
2: A411, proceed directly south to.
3: Valley for the South Loop, sorry, 8411.
4: Archer County 208, 900, climbing 5,000.
2: County 209 at departure, good day, identified. Climb by sit to 9,000 feet.
4: Climb by the sit 9,000, County 209.
0: Moscow 4569, heading 265, approved.
4: Heading 265, Moscow 4569.

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0: Heading approach China 7894.
2: Moscow 456 ladder.
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3: Hong Kong Shadow 618, climb unrestricted to flight level 160, no speed control.
5: This is the climb, flight level 160, no speed control, short 620.
3: Flight level 160.
2: And direct to Ali, Qatari, 8411.
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7: Hong Kong Shadow 842, heading 295, approved.
6: 295, Hong Kong Shadow 842.

0: 170, descend to 6,000 feet.
1: 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Cathay 170.
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0: departure, good morning. Qatar 8415 passing 1700, climbing 5000.
1: Qatar 8415 departure today identified, climb via seat to flight level 130.
0: Climb via seat, flight level 130, Qatar 8415.
1: Hong Kong Shuttle 618, contact radar 133.82, good day.
0: 382,
1: Conley 209er, climb unrestricted to flight level 160, maintain 280 knots or less.
2: Unrestricted climb, flight level 160, maintain 280 knots or less. Conley 209er.
3: Request heading 320.
1: Get 8170 over.
3: 8170.
0: 618, climbing flight level 160.
1: Hong Kong Shuttle 618, Hong Kong radar, climb to flight level 250.
4: FA 662, Roger, stand by for low one.
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0: runway 662, descend, flight start, flight 110.
1: TC, fly the start there, flight 110, KLA 662.
2: 2347 4.
3: Zero, when cleared of radar, direct to RISMI, descend to 4,500 feet.
2: Cathay 170.
0: May approach 119 and base 41.
1: Moment on one, Cathay 666.
3: Today 662 approach today, runway 25 left, information alpha, descent unrestricted to 8,000 feet, QNH 1005.
1: T-Mobile left, alpha, descent unrestricted 8,000, 1005, QNH 661, and after silver there's weather at Tito, so we'd need silver direct to RIFME.
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2: 10, which by Robin, send an air 224. 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
0: Send an air 224, we back right.
4: 160 and maintain 280 knots or less, Qatar 8415. Thank you.

0: Bravo, Bohemia 7 9 2, flight level 3 9 1 and squawk 7 4 3 3. Bohemia 7 9 2 Hong Kong identified. Clear Cantor 3 Bravo, arrival. Cantor 3 Bravo, Bohemia 7 9 2. Catarrier 8415, expedite passing flight level 1 2 0 traffic. Expedite passing flight level 1 2 0, Catarrier 415. Catay 662, expedite descent flight level 1 1 0.
1: One climb to level 250.
0: Level 250, Qatari 8411.
2: 12209er, maintain speed 300 knots or less.
0: Was that for 209er?
2: Condi 209er, speed 300 knots or less.
0: 0 knots or less, Condi 209er.
1: Cessna 334 after eastbound, direct to land approved.
0: Thank you.
1: Southern
0: eastbound, direct to
1: Lenda. Cessna 334. Qatari 8411, contact radar 127 days more.
0: Radar 127.1, Qatari 8411, good day. 925, circle 600. Hong Kong radar, Connie 209, available 122, climbing 160, 300 knots or less, assigned.
3: Connie 209, Hong Kong radar, thank you, available 250.
0: Level 250, Connie 209er.
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0: 0 for shot 618.
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2: Cathay 662, from Silver direct to Brisbane approved.
3: Contact approach 119, decimal 1 today.
0: 122, decimal 65, Charles 78490. Approach, good morning, Mascot 4569, flight level 110, heading 265.
2: Mascot 4569, approach, good day, runway 25, left information alpha. Descend unrestricted to 9,000 feet, QNH 1005.
0: Runway 25, left information alpha, descend to 9,000 feet, QNH 1005. That's called 4569.
2: That's called 4569, and no speed control.
0: Speed control, that's called 4569, thank you.

0: 5 contact radar, 123, there's move 47, good day.
1: 123, 47, today 415, bye bye. He's at 4,500 meters, turn 78490.
0: Which by Tamo?
1: Which by Tamo, turn 78490.
2: 209er.
0: At Maple.
3: Level 260 reached by Maple. Confirm pilot discretion to descend for unit 7902. Okay, pilot discretion descend level 260 by Maple for unit 7902.
0: Okay,
2: when Maple directs
0: you
2: over. Hawk on radar, Connie 209 is 180, climbing 250, speed 310 knots, support lights assigned.
0: Connie 209er, climb
2: for
0: level 310, no speed restriction.
2: Level 310, no speed restriction, Connie 209er.
0: Snyder, climb by a speed to for level 130.
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2: Roger, County 272 is out of 2,000 to 5,000, become 1 Delta.
3: County 272 departure identified. Climb unrestricted, flight level 160.
2: Unrestricted, flight level 160, County 272. 564, request heading 010.
0: Chunyao 1564, heading 010. 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
3: Shuttle 842, request heading to 0700 weather.
2: Shuttle 842, deviation up to 30 miles north of Venice Avenue.
3: Deviation up to 30.
2: Shuttle 842, confirm copy 30 miles left of Venice.
3: 30 miles west of Enver, Shuttle 842.
2: China 78354, contact radar 12347.
3: 78354. 160 North Central Skies 815.
1: Connie 243, contact radar 133882.
4: 3382 for Connie 243.
5: Hong Kong radar, after eastbound, proceed direct, lander, descend to reach level 110 by lander.
4: After eastbound, direct to lander, descend reach level 110 by lander, channel 1008354.
6: Connie 243, Hong Kong radar, climb to level 24, cushion 250.
4: Climb 250 for Connie 243.
1: Moscow 4569, Roger, when able, slowly turn to the right and either to waypoint Peter or Ripley.
4: We're going to maintain this heading for 20 miles and then make a right U-turn towards between Peter and Ripley.
1: Moscow 4569, Roger, report turning.
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2: Departure Cathay 037, good morning, passing 900 feet, climbing 5,000.
0: Cathay 037, departure morning identified, climb unrestricted, flight level 160.
2: Climb unrestricted, flight level 160, Cathay 037.
0: SkyRacer 815, cancel all speed restrictions.
3: No speed restrictions, Cathay 615.
0: Cathay 662 from RIFME, clear ILS approach runway 25 left.
1: From RIFME, clear for the LS 25, Cathay 662.
4: request heading 36
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0: Cathay 037, no speed control.
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0: Taipei 662, no speed control. Connie 272, contact radar 123, decimal 47.
1: Decimal 47, Connie 272. Good day, Connie 272 out of 12000 for flight level 160.
2: Connie 272, Hong Kong radar, proceed direct alley, climb to flight level 250.
1: Direct alley and climb and maintain flight level 250, Connie 272.
3: SID to flight level 140 and cancel 9000 restrictions and 7726.
4: Request 1-8 miles left of track to us.
5: 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Approve.
6: Hong Kong Air China 180, maintaining flight level 380, approaching stop now.
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1: Decimal 1, Hong Kong Shuttle X42. Two minutes for weather.
2: 22.3, approve.
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0: Well, are you able higher for level 3901?
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1: No speed control. Checking in 215 for flight level 250.
0: Connie 243, Hong Kong radar, climb to flight level 310.
1: 310 for Connie, 243.
0: Sorry, 8411, contact Sanya 133, decimal 35.
1: 3.35, Sanya, Qatari, 8411, good day. Africani 243, can we get a 090 heading for weather?
0: Connie 243, heading 090, approve.
1: Approve for Connie 243.
0: Connie 243, and when clear of weather, track deck to ENVA.
1: Alright, ENVAR, when clear for Connie 243.
0: Air Junior 1564,
1: request direct to Dotney. Air Junior 1564, approve direct to Dotney. Can we fly heading 340 to enter Zhuhai area?
3: China 78354, expect DVA after 35 miles.
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0: Climb to flight level 290.
5: And reserve status, sir, 815.
3: 92, descend to reach flight level 110 by Murray.
1: Roger, 110, descend to reach 110 by Murray for unit 792.
0: Hong Kong radar, climb to 9,200 meters, flight level 301.
1: Up to 9,200 meters, County 272.
0: Hong Kong Shuttle 618.
1: Ahead, Hong Kong Shuttle 618.
0: Hong Kong Shuttle 618, deviation up to 30 miles left, a beam ENVA approved, adjust your heading as required.
1: Maintain at the moment, 18 miles left of track, Hong Kong Shuttle 618.
0: Hong Kong Shuttle 618, are you able to turn slightly right to left heading 080 to stay within 30 miles left of beam ENVA?
2: And climb flight level 250.
1: Climb to flight level 250 and we're able to track to Lincoln, Chenapa 726.
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1: 顺风267, Hong Kong radar identify, clear AB3 Bravo arrival.
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3: 3-4-7, Hong Kong, Shadow 704, reach A160. 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
5: 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Climb unrestricted, flight level 160.
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4: 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WHA request direct on me, due to weather at no bias.
3: Shaman 838, clear direct to Dummy.
5: Good afternoon, Greater Bay 308, climb level 168.
6: Greater Bay 308, climb flat level 250.
5: Climb level 250, sir. Greater Bay 308.
6: China East 726, contact radar 118, station mode 92, good day.
5: 29 to China, 726, good day.
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3: 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Confirm maintenance for level 300.
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3: 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Identify clear Abbey 3 Bravo arrival.
7: Abbey 3 Bravo arrival. China Eastern 7365.
3: Connie 209, contact Taipei 129, decimal 1.
8: 129, decimal 1,
3: 1209. Shenzhen 267, descend now flight level 260, reach level in 3 minutes.
9: Descend to flight level 260, reach within 3 minutes, Shenzhen 267.
10: Power radar, cafe 449, flight level 340, squad 2616.
3: Get a 449, Hong Kong radar identify clear Abbey 3 Bravo arrival.
10: Clear Abbey 3 Bravo arrival, cafe 449.
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11: Hong Kong cafe 037, climbing level 250.
3: Cafe 037, Hong Kong radar climb to 10,400 meters.
11: 10,400.
12: Concerto 704, climb 250.
3: Concerto 704, climb to 10,400 meters.
12: 10,400 meters on Concerto 704, wind bottle bank. Over
13: here, the morning time is 6. Over here, the morning time is
3: 6. Concerto 704, climb to 10,400 meters. 724, climb to 330.
14: 3330,
15: QS 76. 76,
14: and pass level 290
15: in 4 miles. Climb 2 flat level 330, climb passing flat level
14: 290
15: in 4 miles, China Center. 76. 76
14: in
15: 4 miles. 4 miles, China Center 76.
16: 409 with you, climbing level 160, passing 120.

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1: China 1XZero, contact radar 127, decimal 1.
2: 09 passing 130, climbing 160.
3: Qatar 8409, Hong Kong radar, climb for level 250.
2: 250, Qatar 8409.
4: Passing up to 10 miles right over here.
2: Hong Kong radar, 天津 Tango 3H1, maintain flight level 280, squawk 0170.
1: 天津 Tango 3H31, Hong Kong radar, identified.
2: 天津 Cargo 3H1, request flight level 220.
1: 天津 Cargo 3H31, copy, standby.
2: Standby, 天津 Cargo 3H1.
5: Charlie, sir. 815 request deviation up 30 miles right of track, due weather.
1: Charlie, sir. 815, 30 miles, Romeo side, approved.
5: Romeo approved, Charlie, 615. Thank you, ma'am.
1: China Eastern 7365 deviation to the Romeo side will bring you into Guangzhou airspace. Continue present heading.
2: Press heading 260, due weather.
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6: China 180 with you.
1: Air China 180, Roger. And our substation, can you say again?
2: County 243, requesting left 20 miles for weather.
1: County 243, confirm 20 miles leave the side.
2: Yep, left 20 miles for County 243.
1: County 243, 20 miles leave the side, approved.
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7: Hong Kong Red Ask, Tango 392. 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
1: Two station together, Skycar 3902, Hong Kong radar, after Sierra, climb to level 340.
7: Right to Sierra and Sierra, climb to level 340, after.
1: Skycar 3902, after Sierra, climb to level 340.
7: After Sierra, climb to level 340, Skycar 392.
1: Shenzhong 267, contact radar 126.5.
2: Right, Shenzhong 267.
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2: Hong Kong radar, go to Hainan 705, maintaining 500, 700 meters, squawk 4515.
1: Hainan 705, Hong Kong radar identify, clear Canto 3 Bravo arrival.
2: Clear Canto 3 Bravo arrival, Hainan 705.
7: Skanko 392, right now we are passing Sierra, confirm we climb to flight level 340.
1: Skanko 392, Ava.
7: Thank you, Skanko 392.
9: Hong Kong radar, good morning, runway 308, maintaining flight 1250.
1: Greater Bay 308, Hong Kong radar, climb to flight level 350.
9: I'm flight level 350, Greater Bay 308.
1: Greater Bay 308, correction, climb to flight level 290, stand by higher.
9: Climb 290, stand by Greater Bay 308.
2: Greater Bay 449, clear of weather, return track direct cargo.
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10: 0044, flight level 330, approaching in kilos, squawking 0632.
1: Cathay 2044, Hong Kong radar identified, clear Canto 3, Bravo arrival.
10: Arrival, Cathay 2044.
11: 130.
10: 130, approach Cathay 907.
12: Archer, jet speed 519, request right deviation 10 degrees for weather up ahead.
13: Jet speed 519, approved, confirm heading 115.
12: Okay, approved, heading 115, jet speed 519.
14: Good morning, Qatari 8409, climbing level 250.
1: Qatari 8409, Hong Kong radar, stand by higher level.
2: 2409.
1: Cathay 037, clear the range to Siku and reach 10,400 meters, 25 miles before Siku.
2: Back to Siku and reach 10,400, 25 miles from Siku, Cathay 037.

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